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0: It's the Storm Tracker 6 forecast on Q106.
4: Mostly clear skies continue throughout tonight and through tomorrow as well. We do see our lows getting into the low to mid 50s across the region, and highs for tomorrow getting into the mid to high 70s. We also see rain showers and storms start to work their way back into the region on Wednesday. For Storm Tracker 6, I'm meteorologist Daniel Nemus.
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1: It's the Storm Tracker 6 forecast on Q106.
2: Mostly clear skies continue throughout tonight and through tomorrow as well. We do see our lows getting into the low to mid 50s across the region, and highs for tomorrow getting into the mid to high 70s. We also see rain showers and storms start to work their way back into the region on Wednesday. For Storm Tracker 6, I'm meteorologist Daniel Nemus.
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0: It's the Storm Tracker 6 forecast on Q106.
8: Mostly clear skies continue throughout tonight and through tomorrow as well. We do see our lows getting into the low to mid 50s across the region and highs for tomorrow getting into the mid to high 70s. We also see rain showers and storms start to work their way back into the region on Wednesday. For Storm Tracker 6, I'm meteorologist Daniel Nemus.
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6: I'm meteorologist David Young. Your forecast for tonight, look for low temperatures dropping into the low in the mid-50s under partly cloudy skies. As we head into tomorrow, lots of sunshine on the way. High temperatures will top out in the upper 70s. For Tuesday night, look for increasing clouds with lows in the mid-50s and scattered showers and isolated storms for Wednesday with highs in the mid-70s.
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4: I'm meteorologist David Young. Your forecast for tonight, look for low temperatures dropping into the low in the mid-50s under partly cloudy skies. As we head into tomorrow, lots of sunshine on the way. High temperatures will top out in the upper 70s. For Tuesday night, look for increasing clouds with lows in the mid-50s and scattered showers and isolated storms for Wednesday with highs in the mid-70s.
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1: Here we are again, Michigan. 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There are always warning signs. It starts with a grievance.
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1: 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Bought a gun, ammo. He had a plan. 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Stop a plot. Speak up.
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3: I'm meteorologist David Young. Your forecast for tonight, look for low temperatures dropping into the low in the mid-50s under partly cloudy skies. As we head into tomorrow, lots of sunshine on the way. High temperatures will top out in the upper 70s. For Tuesday night, look for increasing clouds with lows in the mid-50s and scattered showers and isolated storms for Wednesday with highs in the mid-70s.
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0: It's the Storm Tracker 6 forecast on Q106.
3: I'm meteorologist David Young. Your forecast for tonight, look for low temperatures dropping into the low in the mid-50s under partly cloudy skies. As we head into tomorrow, lots of sunshine on the way. High temperatures will top out in the upper 70s. For Tuesday night, look for increasing clouds with lows in the mid-50s and scattered showers and isolated storms for Wednesday with highs in the mid-70s.
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0: All gave some. 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
4: It's the Storm Tracker 6 forecast on Q106.
5: I'm meteorologist David Young. Your forecast for tonight, look for low temperatures dropping into the low in the mid-50s under partly cloudy skies. As we head into tomorrow, lots of sunshine on the way. High temperatures will top out in the upper 70s. For Tuesday night, look for increasing clouds with lows in the mid-50s and scattered showers and isolated storms for Wednesday with highs in the mid-70s.
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1: Yeah, we know it's a repeat, but things are always better the second time around. 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
2: Christy Lee at the news desk.
3: Hello.
2: There's Jess Hooker.
3: Hi.
2: Nice to see you. There is, you know what? You're sort of a banana taffy colored.
3: I am.
2: Sweatshirt.
3: That's one of my favorites.
2: Very nice.
4: Yeah, banana taffy?
3: Yeah, Laffy Taffy.
2: There's, who are you? Jeff Oskey.
5: Yeah, that color reminds me of those blankets that they have up on the shelf in the motels.
4: Yeah.
5: When you get cold, that yellow.
2: Uh-huh. It might as well be made out of fiberglass.
4: Yes. Yes.
2: So itchy.
6: Fiberglass and salesman steam semen.
2: There's Ace Cosby.
7: Hello.
2: I'm Josh Arnold. There's Tom.
6: Speaking of what you were just talking about.
4: What?
6: Windshields.
4: Oh, yeah.
6: I got this letter. We were discussing the fact that there are many problems with contemporary culture. There are many things that we should be able to handle. For example, if you have a dryer and you put your clothes in it, the way that sensor works, it always dries them 90%, and then you have to go hit another 15
4: yes.
6: minutes, which I don't understand why they can't figure that one out. But also, we have a problem with windshield washer fluid at gas stations. For the most part,
4: I think it's windshield cleaning fluid.
2: We don't want to confuse people.
6: Yeah, different. Not the stuff. By the way, do you get the blue or the off color, the purple?
4: The blue.
6: Oh, you get the blue.
4: Yeah,
6: you're a traditionalist.
4: Like the blue. Yeah.
6: You know me, I go nuts.
5: Well, I go colors. Orange.
6: Oh, you go the orange.
5: Oh, yeah.
6: Oh, wow.
5: I go whatever the oil place uses.
4: Actually, that's exactly what I do.
6: I get the purple in honor of Jimi Hendrix.
2: Purple sprays. Clean
6: in my
2: shoe.
6: Window. The stuff, the washing fluid that's in the buckets at the gas station.
4: Mm-hmm.
2: Yeah, they have those caddies with the squeegees.
6: Yeah, they tend not.
2: Oftentimes, they're neglected.
6: Yeah, most of the time.
2: Yeah.
6: And when they do work, I just notice there's this terrible stench.
2: Sure.
6: And I thought that was some kind of cleaning fluid.
2: Now, those that are properly filled with cleaning fluid don't always have the stench.
6: Yes. And what's the place we found that some place that has some whole system with tubes
4: Quick
6: and everything?
4: Quick Trip.
6: What is it called?
4: Quick Trip.
6: Quick Trip. They do the thing. So congratulations to them. But the place that I go, in spite of the fact that the gas costs an arm and a leg, they don't tend to it.
4: Hmm.
6: And I don't think
4: maybe you should go to a different place.
2: You know, there's never, I can't find rhyme or reason to it.
3: I was at the gas station yesterday, and there was a downspout just going directly into one of those buckets. And I was like, well, that's one way to fill them.
2: Rainwater?
3: Yes, just right.
6: Well, that's better than that. So anyway, I've got this. We had heard that it was maybe because it's the bird poop that people wipe off their
3: mm-hmm.
6: windshield.
3: Oh, yeah.
6: I got this one from Kevin writing from Bray, Oklahoma. B-R-A-Y, anyone? Mm-hmm.
5: Never heard of
6: it. Bray, Oklahoma. He goes, it's not the bird poop. It's the rotting bug guts.
2: Yeah, I think it's a mix of all of
4: them.
6: He goes, I used to do auto detailing, and let me tell you, old wet bug guts smell like a dead animal in the summer.
2: See, I said that like 4 days ago, and you guys just scoffed at me.
3: Yeah.
6: This is from someone of authority.
4: Because we know nothing.
2: Fair, that is fair.
4: Yeah.
6: This is from someone who was a pro. Have a great day today in Bray, Oklahoma. Thank you very much, Kevin. You can get a hold of us, Bob and Tom at bobandtom.com. We love hearing from you. Now, just a few minutes ago, Ms. Hooker, we were talking about one of the many problems in society, which is pedestrians.
4: Yeah.
2: Let's get rid of them.
3: It sounded like an HOA meeting in here.
6: But, pedestrians, in some places, they walk, they proceed like geese.
2: Which should make, you're exactly
6: they,
2: right.
6: They look at you and they go, what, you want to get through, huh?
3: Well, what do you do?
2: By the way, I know who you're picturing.
3: Do you run up and do you wave and go thanks and hurry up and scurry across? Like, that's what I would do.
4: Well,
3: right?
6: Yeah, as a pedestrian, if you're walking into Target or whatever,
3: yeah,
6: you look for the cars, you kind of
3: and if they wave you on, you pick it up a little bit and get in.
2: Have you noticed? And I don't want to get too deep into this because there are people who listen who look for things to get mad about.
3: Sure,
2: There is a cultural difference between those who hurry when they see a car is waiting for them across the road and those who don't.
6: And slow down.
2: And I would love to read a sociological book about why and...
6: But we were talking about the places where they have the trails that cross roads.
3: Right.
6: I don't think they're marking them enough for both sides of the coin here.
2: Right.
6: So the walkers don't know to stop and the bicycle riders and then the cars. Yeah. Some of they should have those railroad things at some of these.
3: Yeah.
2: The arms?
3: Yes.
2: I agree. I mean, go ahead and stop traffic when it comes to this.
4: Stop the pedestrians.
2: Sure. But whatever.
6: Both sides. Yeah. Both sides. Okay. Now, it does sound like an HOA meeting, so it's time to move on. What have we got going over there?
4: Police in Florida arrested a man for burglary while he was en route to court for another burglary. The Cape Coral Police Department said officers responded to a report of a burglary in process at an RV where a person had tried to get inside before disconnecting the vehicle from its power source. When officers encountered the suspect, he told them he was on his way to court and was looking for clothing to wear.
2: And this guy just can't help himself.
4: His court date was related to a prior burglary.
2: Hilarious. Yeah,
6: this is about to get a lot weirder, though.
2: This is a born burglar.
4: Yeah, the 34-year-old attempted to unlawfully enter an occupied dwelling with the intent to commit theft, and the officer took him into custody. The suspect was described as wearing women's clothing, including leggings, a tank top, and was carrying a small women's backpack when officers discovered 2.9 grams of methamphetamine as well.
2: I see. So this guy's got a lot going on.
4: He's got something happening there.
6: Yeah, there's a lot going on.
4: Mm-hmm.
6: He's cross-dressing. He's carrying meth. He's in an RV park.
2: Sounds like he's doing methy things.
5: Yeah.
4: Yeah.
5: Oh, yes.
3: But all a product of the meth.
2: Yeah, yes. Right. Yeah.
6: I'm doing it this way. I'm doing the countdown. Okay. He's cross-dressing. Right.
4: Uh-huh.
6: He's in an RV park.
4: Uh-huh.
6: He's got meth. You're not going to walk up to this guy and he's going to go, winning.
2: It is interesting, the countdown you did, though.
3: Yes. Yeah.
2: Being in an RV park, a bigger crime than having meth in Tom's, Tom's purview.
4: Where in Florida, RV parks are very nice. And some of the RVs are more than my home are, you know, it's like, come on.
6: Okay, so I wasn't aware of this.
4: Yeah, they're very nice.
6: So he's still wearing women's clothing, stealing stuff in an RV park. Like I said, winning.
5: Josh, have you ever burgled? Are you a burglar?
2: Technically, yes. I did.
4: Yeah,
6: the beer.
2: Oh, yeah. Because that's when I learned the difference between robbery and burglary and breaking and entering. Like I was like, all of them? They're like, yeah, they're different things.
4: What's the difference between robbery and burglary?
2: I don't know.
6: I'll put it this way.
2: My dad was mad at both.
4: Okay, fair enough.
6: And if you had been convicted, you would have learned about buggery, which is distinctly different from burglary, as someone would burgle your ass cherry.
2: I believe you could, I could rob something, Christy, from... Yes. And I may be wrong here, so correct. If you're sitting outside on your porch, I could, I don't know. I could take something from you and it would be robbery.
4: All right.
2: Burglary, I would have to go into something. I'd have to go into your garage.
3: Trespass.
2: Or I'd have to, yes.
3: Yeah, okay.
2: And take something.
3: Gotcha.
2: And then breaking and entering, I would have to bust a lock.
3: Right. Oh, okay.
2: Something like that.
6: But, gotcha. And we should explain that you are not, in fact, a thief or a burglar, but there was a period of time. In your sort of gang life, if you will, when your suburban gang of wannabe thugs would go and you called it garaging.
2: Yes. And we weren't wannabe thugs. We were wannabe drunk. And we weren't old enough to buy beer. Right. And so we would drive around, look for open garages with fridges in them.
4: Yep. Yeah.
2: And growing up in the Midwest, they were easy to find.
4: Yeah.
2: And yeah, I was usually the wheel man.
3: Okay.
2: Yeah.
3: Gotcha.
2: Because I wasn't the fastest runner in the group.
6: Now, this is where we allow a long-time listeners of the show to build their own joke.
2: But this all made sense.
3: Yes.
2: Why wouldn't you have the fastest guys?
3: Absolutely.
2: Yeah. I was also somewhat clumsy, and so they didn't need me accidentally knocking over a toolbox.
6: Yeah. Did you have pangs of guilt?
2: Never.
3: No.
2: No, and in fact, to this day, I would do it. If my buddies called me right now and went, you want to go garaging, I would go pick me up right now.
3: Yeah.
6: Now, let me ask you something. You own your own home?
2: Yes.
6: Do you have a garage refrigerator?
2: I don't. Mm-mm.
6: You know, I don't either anymore.
4: Mm. Mm. Mine's actually in the laundry room. I've moved up.
2: Oh, yeah, wow.
6: Yeah, I guess, I mean, I do have a, you're right, though, I do have another refrigerator.
4: I have a backup fridge. I have a backup fridge, yeah. In the laundry room.
6: In a different room, but yeah,
4: I'm moving on up.
6: There's something about a garage refrigerator.
4: Oh, God.
6: I think I better get one.
2: Yeah, I'd eventually love one, but I just don't need it.
3: The overflow during holidays is peak. Like that's
2: When I have a family, it'll be a thing.
3: More sense.
6: I think it's a status symbol. It's a sign that you've made it.
2: But right now, it would only be like a handful of bottles of water.
3: Yeah.
6: Yeah, but you want to, don't you want to have it when you bring some young lady back to your place and you park your car in the garage as you're walking in? I look over there, a garage with like a cool, some kind of a hip horror movie magnet on it.
2: Well, yeah, but for her to see it, I'd have to drill holes in the trunk. Second.
4: All right.
2: I'm playing to my audience, you know.
4: Yeah, I know. Right, okay. Right. I love how you do that, too.
6: Yeah. So now you real quick finish the story. When you were doing your garaging, you got caught.
2: Oh, yeah, man. I mean, I don't I can't recommend it.
6: Because you could get shot.
2: But, man, I can recommend it. It is. Yeah.
3: We did something much safer where we would go, like, they'd be like, hey, so-and-so's parents are having a party. And so all the other parents would be there, and they'd bring their own coolers. And we would go with an empty cooler and, you know, like, play nice and talk to the parents. And we'd take a couple of beers out of each parent's cooler.
2: Yeah,
3: and
2: yeah.
3: Fill our cooler.
2: Smart.
3: And then take off.
4: Yeah. There you go.
5: No, that's what I was going to say. I caught my son garaging the other day in my garage. And I was like, dude, put the beer back.
6: Yeah, there are two kinds of parents. They're the kind of parents that have an inventory and the other kind that have no idea.
4: Yeah.
3: Right.
6: That's a lesson I think I learned when I found out that the vodka in the freezer, if you water it down too much,
3: eventually
4: it'll freeze.
6: Hey, look, we have a bottle of ice.
4: Yeah. Okay.
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10: I'm Storm Tracker 6 meteorologist Katie Nicolau here with a look at your forecast. Today's going to be a beautiful day with mostly sunny skies and high temperatures in the mid-70s. Overnight will be mostly clear with low temperatures in the mid-50s. Then for the day on Wednesday, we'll see cloud cover increase, eventually leading to the chance for some scattered showers and thundershowers in the afternoon and evening.
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0: Miss something? Here you go. We'll try to catch you up. This is Bob and Tom Extra.
1: Edwin McCain is a fine singer and songwriter. He's joining us in the studio. And you could have a great plan B in life. If you weren't a musician traveling the world, you could have been a mechanic or a farmer, because you do both those things at your home, right?
2: I do all of that. I'm like a rash you can't get rid of. Look at y'all. I was walking up the ramp today. I was like, I could, my whole life just coming in and out of this parking lot. Last 30 years of my life just waddling across this parking lot in Indiana, man.
1: You'll like this because you're a gentleman from the Southeast. We did a show, a great show, in Charleston, West Virginia. Mm-hmm. We had so much fun. It was just a great place, a terrific venue, great audience. And two folks in the audience had to make a little extra special drive because they drove.
3: They thought it was in Charleston.
2: They went all the way to South Carolina.
1: Yeah. But they came up. They made it.
2: Boy, I bet that was a tense ride from Charleston, South Carolina to Charleston, West Virginia, depending on whose fault it was. Yeah. Listen, like, what do you think? Like, mile 200 of that drive. Okay, listen. I know I messed this up. But let me just, look, there's a Krispy Kreme, and I'll buy us a dozen donuts if you'll just accept my apology, dear.
1: You know one of them.
2: I know who it was. Yeah. It was the husband, I am sure.
3: And she'll never let him forget.
2: No, never living that one down.
1: But we all live. I had an appointment one day, a lunch appointment, and I went to the restaurant. I sat down, and then I got a text message, and I said, no, I'm here. I'm at the restaurant. And then he goes, well, I'm here too. Where are you sitting? And I said, well, I'm over by the big aquarium in the room to the left. He goes, where are you? Well, turns out that one restaurant was named Kona Jack's. The other was named Kona something.
3: Kona Grill.
1: Easy mistake
3: I
1: to
3: make.
1: I did
3: it 2 weeks ago. I was in a restaurant and I was supposed to be somewhere else. It's so
1: embarrassing. But the difference between Charleston, South Carolina and Charleston, West Virginia, there's a lot of miles and
4: meals. Were you coming from Florida?
1: So they had a great time. I hope they survived the trip.
3: I know. Then they had to drive all the way back to Florida together.
1: At least I think I gave the guy a T-shirt. That'll help. We're with Edwin McCain, who is a very fine musician. And he probably could have made a career as a stand-up also.
2: I haven't done a stand-up set, but that is on my bucket list. In the next 24 months, I'm going to walk onto a stage and try to do a stand-up set.
1: You'd be surprised. There are a number of guys that are really, really funny. John Mayer.
2: Yeah, Mayer's really funny.
1: But I think he did a couple stand-up sets. Mac McAnally, the great guitarist and singer from, mostly well-known from Jimmy Buffett's band.
2: I know Mac.
1: Mac is hilarious.
2: Yeah. You know what? You can't be in a band for more than 5 years and not have a sense of humor. Like, if you're sensitive, it's not going to work. I mean, my wife is like, y'all are so mean to each other. I'm like, honey, if you get on the bus and everybody's being nice to you, you're 5 minutes away from being fired. Like, if you're not being mercilessly tortured by your bandmates, no one likes you.
3: We're like that.
1: Both on and off the air.
2: And it's always got to be the one thing you're actually insecure about. If they're not pouncing on that and really making you feel bad about it, they don't love you at all.
1: Yeah. We're learning a lot today. I wanted to get off topic for just a second. Josh here had a colonoscopy yesterday. Very important.
2: Best nap ever.
4: Yeah, it's good, man. It's a good nap.
1: Yeah. Did you have what did we determine? There's the propofol? Propofol.
2: Yeah, milk of amnesia.
4: Yes.
1: And then there's Versed, and that's the one where you have you're talking for a while after you wake up, but you're not conscious of what's going on. And they say it's like a truth serum.
2: I did that. Yep, almost cost me my marriage. Thank goodness for the nurse. I was in the recovery room and my wife was in there with me. And I said, honey, I'm so grateful to you for being here with me. I love you so much. And this redheaded nurse came walking in. I said, what's her name? And the nurse was like, "Nope, don't worry about that. That happens all the time. Don't listen to him." And I was like, "No, I'm serious. What's her number?" Yeah, that was a quiet ride home too.
5: Yeah, all the way to Nashville. Yeah. Now I thought I'd feature something from John Fox, the late John Fox. John was a good friend of ours. He and I had the same exact birthday, as a matter of fact. And the last letter he wrote me.
4: Oh, you won.
3: Yeah.
5: Well, I guess not. Think about it.
4: I don't know why you're not looking at that.
5: Yeah, I could. The last letter he wrote me, he said, "Hey, would you always tell everybody to please get their prostate checked and get a fellas, get your prostate checked, and ladies and gentlemen, make sure to get a colonoscopy. I know it's a serious topic. Don't listen to me. Ask any medical professional. For most people, it's very, very important, and I emphasize that. And John would have wanted me to emphasize that. But let's just hear a little bit of John. There never was a better street joke teller on earth than John Fox. He was spent most of his time. He would hang out with Rodney Dangerfield. They were great buddies, and he had so many great Rodney Dangerfield stories. The best one was he and Rodney were in a Cadillac convertible driving down the strip in Vegas, and he got pulled over, and Rodney was smoking a joint. The cop walked up to the car. He said, "All right, sir." And he went, "Rodney." Got a couple pictures and left. So this is just a little short bit of John from back in the day. Here we go.
6: This magician's on stage, and he invites this guy from the audience to give him a sledgehammer. The magician says, "I want you to hit me in the temple as hard as you can with a sledgehammer." The guy goes, "All right." So the magician lays his head down on this block of wood, and this guy hauls back. Bam! Pops this guy in the temple. 10 years later, the magician wakes up out of a coma in the hospital and goes, "Ta-da!"
5: There you go. See, that's your joke, ladies and gentlemen. You can tell that one whenever you feel like it. Thank you very much. Thank you very much, John Fox.
4: And now, Edwin, you want to do stand-up?
2: I'd love to.
4: Well, as a fellow stand-up comedian, we would like to ask you to stay in your lane and just do music. You're already great at one thing. Let us have something.
2: That's fair. That's fair. That's
4: like
2: fair.
4: If you were a bad musician, then come on board. But you're already amazing at one thing. Why can't you just be happy with that?
2: No, I'm happy. All right. So what if I drive you guys to some gigs first, and then I'll earn my 5-minute warm up set.
4: Okay. Oh, yeah, right. Jeff. You and I do comedy shows, but let's think about this. With Edwin McCain on the posters, you and I have a door deal, but we just pay. You know what?
7: You're in, Edwin.
4: Yeah, you're in. Welcome to the club, my friend.
2: Yeah, see, I knew
4: you
2: we could work this out. I knew we could work this out. No, Josh, I'm interested in your colonoscopy. Let's explore that more. So is this your first one?
4: Second.
2: See, you know, the first one's weird. The second one, man, I was looking forward to the nap. The nap is brilliant. It is fantastic.
5: Yeah, as a sober person.
2: Yeah.
5: Another friend of mine just had some surgery, and I said, "Hey, look, if nothing else, you know, enjoy that deep, deep sleep." Unfortunately, last time I had it, they do that. I had some serious surgery, and they put the thing over your face, and they get to count down from 10. I distinctly recall going, I was kind of hoping for at least 9 minutes of bliss, but I didn't get it. Once again, ask a medical professional about colonoscopy. Very important stuff. Christy, have you had yours?
3: Yeah, I had it last year.
5: No photos?
3: There was nothing to take a picture of.
2: They gave me like
3: I had a clean house.
2: They gave me like a flip book.
4: Yeah, pretty much. Yeah.
2: Yeah, it was really unnerving. Honestly, I was like, why do you give me that? I don't have any. It's not like I'm going to go, "Hey, you missed a spot," right? Yeah.
4: That, and how do I know this isn't the same six? These aren't the same six photos you just give everybody.
2: Yeah, it's just like Jiffy Lube. Your air filter needs to be right. The same.
5: That'd be kind of a cool thing on a game show where they have like celebrity colonoscopy photos.
4: Yes,
5: and then you have to pair the two.
2: That's got to be Brad Pitt. That's got to be.
5: Yeah, that'd be funny.
3: I wonder why they didn't give me. My husband got his pictures, but I didn't get mine.
4: Mm. Oh, they're floating around somewhere.
7: Yeah, there's some technician who's just like,
5: And I've learned one thing doing this show. There's a perversion associated in some way with everything.
3: Yes.
5: There's probably some guy that's his jam, if you will.
3: I hope not.
5: These are hot.
2: God, our Google searches are getting ready to be not good in about an hour. Ugh.
5: Well, he is musician Edwin McCain, who's been. You said you've been driving the bus for what, 18 years?
2: I started when I was 18. I bought an old bus off of this gospel group in South Carolina. It was out in a field, and it was a former Greyhound bus. When I bought it, it had 2 million miles.
3: Whoa!
2: 18-year-old me was like, oh, it was just getting broken in. That bus was so, oh, gosh, it was so old. It was a 1960 GMC 4104, and it was round on both ends, looked like a torpedo.
8: Oh, those are
2: and,
8: cool.
2: Yeah, it was cool, and it, we'd go 55 miles an hour downhill with the wind behind you. and then I never changed the oil, ever. I just added it.
8: Mm-hmm. Oh, yeah. I had one of those cars.
2: Yeah. Oh, man. And I'd be at the truck stop, like, adding oil, and I had to wear, like, coveralls because you'd just be covered, right? And the truckers would gather around me. Why are you driving this old bus, you idiot? You know, just, I didn't have like they were like heckling me. I had like a crowd of trucker hecklers while I was trying to get my bus to run. And because it was a gospel group that had owned it before me, and they had put a stencil on the back and it said, God is my co-pilot on the back, which is really handy because you'd see the state troopers see us come by and be like, there's some hippies, let's go shake them down for their weed. And they'd pull out and start racing up behind us. I could see them in the rearview mirror, and they get just close enough to see that we were Bible thumpers and pull off.
8: Oh, nice.
2: Man, that sticker saved me so much hassle.
5: Now, you're currently driving Queenie.
2: Queenie.
5: Queenie is your bus. You were mentioning to me off the air that people take pictures of Queenie. They come to, I'm not sure if they come to hear you sing or to see the bus.
2: Queenie's the main character now. Queenie's become the main character. Everybody pulls for Queenie.
5: And you have to have a special license to be able to drive, right?
2: I do now. For a long time, we got away with it. We would just slap private coach up on the front of the thing, and nobody hassled us. And you know, that's why I remember when we had to get DOT numbers, and I had this driver, and I was like, "Hey, we're going to have to be on random drug screens now." And he's like, well, today's my last day. Oh, man.
5: Well, you're a clean liver now, so
2: yeah,
5: you're cool.
2: Yeah, no, we were always good. And, you know, it was funny is you got to go do the, you know, I had to go do the driver test. And it's funny to be doing a first time driver's test when you've already been driving the thing for 20 years. And you have to pretend like you haven't been, like, oh, well, thank you for taking me on this test drive.
5: You have to be able to climb underneath it. And
2: yeah, you got to do all that stuff. And, you know, and now it's what's interesting is we get, every once in a while we'll get spot checked by a DOT guy or whatever. And the and because of the Patriot Act, the cops can come on the bus anytime they want. And so we have some cops that are fans in Alabama, and I know if I'm playing in Birmingham, I know I got to build in an extra 30 minutes because I know we're going to get pulled over, and I know he's going to bring the dog on board. So, you know, we have dog treats and coffee ready and everything. I just already know the drill. He's coming, so might as well make the best of it.
5: Wow. Edwin McCain on the road. Let's squeeze in a news story from Christy Lee. We'll get back to the action in a second.
3: The Vagina Museum in the U.K. is no longer going to replace the MILF magnet that keeps getting stolen. In a social media post, the museum drew attention to a magnet display, part of an exhibit titled Menopause, What's Changed? The display asks visitors to consider the language used to describe menopause and menopausal people, with a picture of the board showing which magnets have faded from being touched frequently. However, the museum said the magnet board once housed a MILF magnet, but it was stolen so many times that they have just given up. Mm. Officials added, we are delighted that our MILF visitors feel represented, but couldn't afford to keep on replacing the MILF magnet.
5: Why don't they sell them?
3: That's what I was going to say. Put them in the gift shop. You know they got to have a gift shop, right?
2: That's my favorite band, MILF Magnet.
8: Oh, yeah?
9: I like to think I'm a MILF magnet.
3: Yeah.
9: I'm 48 yeah, now. Yeah. Yeah.
3: Sure you are.
10: Really, the MILFs dig you. That's
9: they do.
10: Nice. Yeah, that's nice.
9: Which is fine with me, because I love Goldfish crackers. They've always got them.
4: So you have this great thing, a vagina museum, and you mess it up with menopause talk?
9: Yeah, I know. Like, I was going to say, you and I go there,
4: yeah,
9: and it's like, menopause, is it change? Oh, where's the...
4: Where are the vaginas?
9: Yeah.
3: Did you think it was just a museum of different vaginas?
4: Yeah, it's a vagina museum.
9: I don't want to learn.
5: You should see it. By the way, it's not... Right, almost next door is the anus museum.
1: I told you we should have gone to that aircraft carrier museum.
5: That's the chart.
3: Apparently.
5: Boy, that is as uninteresting. Who's going to want to steal the MILF magnet?
3: Oh, well, God. It's the most interesting one on there.
2: Yeah, next to faggotable.
9: Yeah, please be careful, Edward.
2: That was close. Yeah. That was real close. Indefad. Never
5: yeah, there you go.
2: I'm not touching that one.
3: I can't even read that.
5: Indefatigable, we say in the UK. Well, there's a vagina museum.
3: Well, the vagina museum.
9: Have you ever been to the vagina museum? I saw 3 days out of the year, or 3 days out of the month.
5: It's closed?
9: The elevator opens, and it's like that scene from The Shining.
5: I thought you were going to go with Carrie, but...
9: Well, are you familiar with the scene in The Shining?
3: Apparently not.
2: Red rum indeed.
3: Well, if the Vagina Museum doesn't float your boat, what about some of these? There's the Idaho Potato Museum in Blackfoot, Idaho.
9: I'd check that out.
3: The Museum of Clean. This is in Pocatello, Idaho. Over 5,000 clean-related objects and other 50... hands-on activities. Tom, you would love the clean museum.
5: You get to go clean stuff up?
3: Yes. Yeah,
5: that'd be fun.
2: Isn't there like a phallus-palooza in Japan?
3: There is a big festival of the phallus.
5: Yeah, absolutely. Nice. Yeah. They have parades. And
3: right. But there is a phallic museum.
5: That's in Iceland.
3: Yes, it is. In Reykjavik, houses the world's largest display of penises and penile parts. Parts?
9: Penile parts. Just the tip. Yeah.
5: That's in the lying wing.
9: Right.
5: The wing of no truth.
3: There's the Saluba International Museum of Toilets in India. That's ironic.
5: Yeah, no kidding. You just go out back.
3: Contains toilets and bathroom memorabilia from over 50 countries.
9: Wow.
3: Yeah.
5: Do you know that the Vagina Museum, funny enough, used to just be a big box store. And then they converted it. Sorry.
0: Wake up. More Bob and Tom Extra is on the way next. 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
7: It's the Storm Tracker 6 forecast on Q106.
8: I'm Storm Tracker 6 meteorologist Katie Nicolau, here with a look at your forecast. Today's going to be a beautiful day with mostly sunny skies and high temperatures in the mid-70s. Overnight will be mostly clear with low temperatures in the mid-50s. Then for the day on Wednesday, we'll see cloud cover increase, eventually leading to the chance for some scattered showers and thundershowers in the afternoon and evening.
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1: We're just waiting for the cast to actually show up for work. 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
2: Hello, Bob. You've got your outer space background.
3: Look like Harry Carey's son, Bob.
4: Thank you. I wish I could really do the impression, but I'm no John Campanera.
3: Okay.
2: He does a very fine one. Now, tell me about your dry bar special, Bob. What's the story on that thing?
4: Well, it's about 5 years old, and it's got over 9.4 million views on YouTube alone, but across all social media, and along with my other stand-up stuff from my official Bob Zanny channel on YouTube, over 42 million views. So, and I told Pat I was going to help him out. So, Pat, if you tag me and everything into social media, you and I keep in track there, I'm going to get the word out for you, okay?
5: I will do that. Thank you, Bob.
4: No, I told you I would do it, so I'm going to do it, and then I'm going to move on, okay?
5: I understand when our relationship will come to a stagnant area, we will both
3: He's very fair.
4: You know, I was doing a show, a corporate show here in Vegas at Joe's Crab Shack, and there was mayors from the towns of in Palm Springs, a few of the little cities there, and I forgot to mention that I've actually played a mayor. And I was the best mayor story I ever have is in Loves Park, Illinois. Mayor was there, and I asked his name. He said, it's Mayor Jury. I said, when you have sex with your wife, does she call it jury duty? And he said, yeah, because she's always trying to get out of it.
6: Well, was he a hung jury or?
4: Oh, wow. Very nice. I had no idea you were still on the show. Good to see you, John.
3: There you go.
4: Because it's all about Pat Godwin's dry bar special. Yes,
2: he's mocking you now, but trust me, that tag will be emblazoned in memory. It'll be back. That's a good one. Well, Bob, what else is new in your life? What's happening?
4: Well, I actually did go to Israel a week and a half ago for 10 straight days. And people were saying, how could you go to a war zone? And I said, well, I lived in Los Angeles for 58 years. So what's the difference?
7: I see.
4: But it was a lot of fun. Israel was really great. They're very appreciative and they needed a laugh. Obviously, a lot of things going on over there from what I hear on the news.
2: Now, were you playing a club there?
4: No, we played about eight different cities across the way. So there was points where we were right next door where we were in one settlement where you stand by a window and they say you probably shouldn't stand there.
3: Ooh. Wow.
4: To give you an idea how dangerous.
6: Because the people outside had seen your act.
4: Okay.
2: You talk about bombing.
4: Is Josh back on the show? Josh, you look great, man. You haven't changed ever. I mean, my God, are you doing the sheep urine injections to do your butt again? I mean, you look young and happy.
6: I am. It's going well.
4: It really is. You and I dress alike because we're shameful of our body type.
2: Now, listen. Now once again, we're talking with Bob Zanny, 42 million views, 23 likes, 23 likes.
4: Oh, wow. Oh, very that funny. That's the type of comedy I'm looking for. Actually, I think I had a lot of likes. And a lot of the comments are great. And there's always one that, you know, some guy actually accused me of a joke that we posted in my YouTube channel, the official Bob Zanny channel on YouTube. Subscribe. It's free to do so. From the Rodney Dangerfield HBO special 1992. I can't do the joke here. But he said, I stole that joke, and I'm going, from who? It was 36 years ago.
2: Okay.
4: So did he see some young comic doing it, and I stole it from him? Do you understand the math in that, Tom?
2: Yes, of course.
4: Yeah. Now, I got a Zanny report if you're interested.
2: Yeah, well, by all means. Bob, once again, we were talking about Patty G's dry bar special.
5: That's right, Bob.
2: In following in the footsteps of the success of Bob Zanny's 5-year-old dry bar special with millions of views. But let's hear your Zanny report, Bob. What have you got?
4: Well, by the way, I do. I'm very excited and happy for you, Pat, that some people are still waiting for their special to be posted. So you lucked out on this one.
5: Yeah, it took a year and a half almost.
4: Yeah, well, it's a long year and a half, and Josh has gotten younger.
6: It's that sheep urine.
4: The most popular, Christy, you had to cover this. This is a story that comes out every year. The most popular names for newborn babies.
7: Oh, yeah.
4: Olivia and Liam.
7: Mm-hmm.
4: Least popular, Whoopi and Goldberg. There's a new TV show called This Is Polly. It's about polyamorous couples. Have you guys seen this show?
3: No.
4: Yeah, in the first episode, a couple named Dan and Sheila invite a white guy into the relationship. It's called Polly Wants a Cracker.
2: Hillbilly guy.
3: Hi-oh.
4: Good news. Bad news. Here's the bad news. The head of Crime Stoppers in Louisiana pleaded guilty of stealing money from the organization. The good news, he turned himself in and collected the reward. Right here in Las Vegas, I have to do some Vegas stories because, you know, this is like my new home. Tom Jones is returning to the Strip. Did you hear about that, Tommy?
7: No.
4: Yeah, he's coming this fall. He's 85 years old and still driving the ladies crazy, and he still pulls socks out of his pants, but they're compression socks.
8: Ooh, he's old, you see.
4: And another hotel guest here in Las Vegas was stung in the testicles by a scorpion.
3: Oh.
4: And he says the scorpion also stole the Rolex off his nightstand. And now it's time to do a little thing I call the Zane Report time capsule.
2: Oh, I love this.
6: Oh.
7: Oh,
6: his time machine caused him to freeze.
5: That's hilarious.
2: Wait a second. We seem to have
3: it does take a lot of power.
2: A frozen screen.
3: Right. Get the time machine going.
2: But that's a good pose. That's a really good shot of Bob.
5: Looks like a trap.
2: Wow.
3: So his feed has frozen? Are we upset about that?
2: I'm not sure what just happened.
7: I don't either.
2: Bob, if you can hear us, Bob Zaney, if you can hear us say something.
7: No, okay.
2: I think we've lost him.
5: Yeah, he's lost.
2: I think we've lost him.
7: Oh, boy.
2: Wow.
7: Well, that time capsule.
3: All right.
6: Yeah.
7: Really far away.
5: Boy, it's
3: always next time.
6: He went back in time before Wi-Fi.
5: On dial-up.
2: No.
3: This doesn't look good either.
4: Now we've got a picture. Can you hear me?
7: You got a little
2: we
7: picture.
2: Can hear you, but we can't see you. Can you see us?
4: Well, maybe that's for the best, Tom. Hi. I can see you, Tom. You look great.
2: I'm waving. Can you see me?
4: Yeah, I can see you waving. It's very exciting. By the way, how did the rehearsal go?
7: Oh, it was great. Yeah. You did a wonderful job.
2: Yeah, it was good. Now, Bob, since this is primarily radio, we'll go ahead and move forward here. You are about to go in your time machine. Is that correct?
4: Yeah, and I think that's what screwed up the Zoom connection.
6: Yeah, for sure.
3: I bet so.
4: Because I went back in time before there was a Zoom. And again, I take full responsibility for this glitch. Let's get right to it. We're going to go back in time and revisit a past Zany Report joke. You ready?
6: Yes.
7: Yes.
6: There he goes.
2: Now we're going back in time, ladies and gentlemen.
3: It's always painful.
4: It very is, Chick. I risked my health for this joke.
3: I know it.
4: August 9th, 2016. Good news, bad news. Here's the bad news. A 22-year-old woman who was found bound and gagged in a hotel room was arrested for fabricating her story. The good news, since she was able to bound and gag herself without any help, she's been booked on America's Got Talent. And she has an upcoming dry bar special coming out.
3: Yeah.
4: Entitled, I'm All Tied Up.
2: You see.
4: That's what I did with that. Anyway, you guys, it's always a joy. My website's down, but bobzany.net is the website, you guys. I don't know what's going on. I think we're relying on technology too much.
2: Yeah. Who got bobzany.com?
4: Well, bobzany.com is still working, but the guy, it's a long story, Tom. Okay. You know what it's like out there. Okay. It's the wild, wild west still.
2: All right.
4: They're all trying to, like, look, they want a dollar for my website name, and I won't give it. It's just principle.
2: Thanks, Bob. We'll talk to you again soon.
4: Bye, you guys Bob. Are the best. Thank you. Bye.
2: See you, Bob.
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10: The 6 News on Q106. Good Tuesday morning. I'm Megan Vaselli with 6 News. The Lansing City Council schedules a public hearing for next month to find out how people feel about its new proposed ordinance on data centers. It would put a pause on production while council members work on zoning ordinance changes, meaning for a 6-month period, the city would not accept new applications for zoning approvals or permits for data centers. The public hearing will be at the beginning of the city council meeting on Monday, July 13th. This Friday, the city of Lansing will begin mailing out thousands of absentee ballots for the August primary. City Clerk Chris Swope is working with staff and volunteers to send more than 22,000 ballots. You can also pick up an absentee ballot at City Hall or the Rio Elections Office. As a reminder, you must return your absentee ballot by 8 p.m. on Election Day for it to count. For the latest news, weather, and sports, be sure to tune into 6 News, and we're always online at WLNS.com.
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0: Him in Michigan, this is Ian Kress from the WLNS Sports Department. Yesterday, the Detroit Tigers took down the New York Yankees 5-3 at Comerica Park. The Tigers have now won 4 straight games, and they have the best record in the American League in the month of June at 12-6. The Yankees came in with the best record overall in the American League. The Tigers will go for a series victory later today, as first pitch of Game 2 of the series is at 6:40, and the Tigers will have Casey Mize on the mound. In college baseball, Oklahoma took down North Carolina 12-3 to win its first Men's College World Series since 1994. The Sooners finished in 11th place in the SEC this year and find a way to win it all in Omaha. Have a good Tuesday.

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0: Hi,
1: this is Tom. God knows I'm not perfect. I guess I can be difficult and maybe a little demanding. Well, sure, some might say tyrannical, but I don't get it. I try to be a nice guy, but it seems everybody's pissed at me.

0: from the O'Reilly Auto Parts Studios. Here we come. Stand back. We take large steps. It's the Bob and Tom Show. Christy Lee at the news desk.
1: Hello.
0: There's Pat Godwin.
2: Hey, Chick.
0: Hey, man. There's Josh Arnold.
3: Hi.
0: There's Ace Cosby.
4: Hello.
0: I'm Chick McGee, and he's back. He's rested. He's in a wonderful mood. He's ready to go out and make it a great day. Here's Tom.
5: Somebody move my stuff.
6: Somebody sit here. Did somebody move your microphone on button?
5: No. That's part of the reason I can't do anything.
0: Yeah, you're way,
1: it's not working.
0: You're way in the back.
6: Yeah, it's not on.
5: Oh, that's because that was. Oh, say,
0: there you go.
5: They have with that. My chair's all screwed up. My headphones are full of dippity doo.
2: Oh, I wonder who that was.
5: Took me 10 minutes to get my chair back to where it was supposed to be.
0: Let me tell you something. Dippity Doo has a fine product.
1: The chair thing, we all had that. They had the carpets cleaned while we were gone.
0: There was mayhem yesterday, man. I don't know what you would have done.
1: Yeah.
0: The men's light was out in the men's room.
1: None of us had our chairs. We don't have our little things to make our chairs move, so we can't.
5: Oh, my God.
0: It was Armageddon, man.
5: Yeah. Oh, I hate that.
0: I know.
1: Yes.
5: It's like when you get in your car, and this is why I hate loaning my car to anybody.
1: And people mess with stuff.
0: Well, you see, you're making fun, but you do hate it, and you are irritated that everything's been moved.
5: Yes. My headphones were over there.
0: So what?
5: They're all greasy. My microphone was in the wrong place.
6: I don't believe that the headphones are greasy.
0: I don't believe the microphone was in the wrong place.
5: I walked in. I knew my headphones were over there.
0: I don't believe anything.
5: They were supposed to be in the drawer over here.
6: Well, had somebody sitting there.
5: They smell of beard oil.
1: See?
2: So you're making stuff up.
5: Yes. What is it? A hint of gay and something else.
1: Okay.
0: Really?
1: I'll
0: see him. I'll call him gay.
5: He's got Grindr set up on my computer. What happened while I was gone? Well,
1: I don't know what happened while you were gone. Did you have a good time?
5: I did have a great time.
0: Did a little shopping, a little relaxing.
1: New clothes.
5: Yeah.
0: Did you sit on a veranda?
6: Well, you got to sit on a veranda.
5: Yes, I did. As a matter of fact.
0: Nice. You can't go to Charleston without sitting on a veranda.
1: Yeah.
5: Yeah. A couple of weird things happened.
6: It's not quite Lanai country, there, is it?
0: No.
6: You got to go a little farther south for the Lanais.
0: Exactly. Yeah.
1: It's porch country.
0: Front porch country.
1: Yes.
5: Yeah. I got there. Fairly late on Friday, and the Uber guy starts talking to me, and I went to South Carolina, and I'm kind of out in the country at this place, and the guy goes, yeah, you know, you got to be careful walking around at night because of all the alligators.
2: Really?
5: Oh, what? Yeah, you don't want to walk near the bushes in this place where you're going. I go, really?
0: He's not, he did not show up at the Chamber of Commerce meeting.
5: So the next day, I rented a bike, so I'm riding my bicycle, and I'm on kind of it's sort of like a golf cart path without the golf carts. And it's going down this lane, and there's a bunch of ponds, and there's a guy fishing
0: right
5: on the dock. And as I went on the way back, I noticed he's got a really long fishing rod, and it's really bent over, and he's fighting it. And I'm thinking, well, this guy's got an interesting thing.
6: Yeah.
5: And then I stop.
0: Right.
5: And I realize he's got an alligator on the line.
6: Oh!
5: And then two gigantic alligators surface. And the funny thing about alligators, it's just like in the movies. It's like that submarine surfacing.
1: Oh, yeah.
5: You see the two eyes and the snout, and they're swimming around.
0: You can't, Josh, you're the fisherman. You can't land an alligator, can you, and bring him on shore? I mean, what would that?
6: I would go ahead and cut the line.
0: Yeah.
5: Well, see, and that was what I was trying to figure out was.
1: Did you talk to the guy?
5: No, I did not talk to him.
0: Poor bastard. He's just trying to fish. And here, right?
5: I left him alone. No, I guess you just cut the line, but wouldn't that wrap around the gator's mind? Couldn't that? I don't know. I'm not sure what the rules are.
1: So we don't know what happened to him. We don't know if he brought him in and then. No.
5: And then the next day I went by a different pond. It's a little tiny pond. I look, and I was so showing Kathy, Kelly, look, there's a little gator there. And then I noticed in the drain pipe there was a gigantic alligator.
6: Oh,
5: must have been mama alligator.
1: Uh-huh.
5: So anyway, then the guy goes, yeah, you know, if you walk too near the bushes, they take out dogs all the time.
1: Well,
6: man.
5: Okay. I am terrified of alligators.
0: Did you send a picture of you in front of an alligator warning sign?
5: Oh, there are signs.
0: Yeah.
5: They say...
0: There you are. Yeah.
5: There you go. Yeah, say, look.
6: Yeah.
1: Were you near the ocean?
5: Not too far.
1: Okay.
5: But yeah, that's I'm on.
0: What do you got there? What do you got there? The Atlantic?
6: What are you dealing with?
5: Yeah. You got your Charleston
6: Capital
5: Bay.
6: Capital A?
5: The Atlantic.
1: Uh-huh.
5: Yeah, the little signs there. Beware of alligators. This is.
0: How long does it take me to get the Titanic wreck from Charleston, South Carolina? You have all that for me?
1: Well, you're a little south.
5: Yeah, you're going to go.
0: I don't want to hear talk. That's negative talk. How long does it take?
5: You're going way north. What kind of boat are we talking about?
0: Just a little.
5: Are we sailing?
0: A little aluminum boat.
5: Oh, an alumacraft.
0: Yeah, the old lady wants to see it.
5: I love those alumacrafts. Now, I got a complaint about travel in America.
2: TSA?
0: It's not just one.
5: TSA, wonderful. I appreciate it very much. No. I just think the airlines I love flying. It was great. Everything was wonderful. But when you're waiting for a flight, we're still using ancient technology with regard to the PA system. You can never hear what they're saying. And as soon as one starts talking, the next one starts talking at the next gate. And apparently they choose the people based on their the thickness of their accent. Okay, if you I have some announcements to make, can you get Yoshi up here from Shanghai?
2: Well, that was Air India.
0: I don't know how.
6: First of all, Yoshi's been working there for 35 years. And you're person to complain.
0: He was born in Karnataka.
5: We have all these screens up there. Yeah. If you're going to do a gate change, it doesn't help to have flights to whatever. Just saying. Other than that, everything was fine.
0: I have problems with accents, and I just can't make it out.
5: No,
1: do you not follow the app on the airline that'll tell you before the gate even changes on the thing?
5: I tried that once and almost missed the plane. They're not that up to speed.
0: I tried that once and did not check the board, and I was relying on my app. And the lady, after the plane had left, the lady told me two things. I had been paging you for 15 minutes, and the app's usually behind.
1: Really?
0: Oh, thanks. Thank you very much.
5: I was in the Detroit airport one time and sitting there looking at the sign the entire time. And they had changed gates, but then she goes, "Well, we made the announcement." I said, "Look behind you," and it had the wrong, I was in the right place. I'm just saying the technology. That's the one thing that really could improve.
0: Wasn't it worth it though for you to tell her, "Look behind you"? And you were
5: yes, it was
0: very correct.
5: Yes,
0: it made her feel like a fool.
5: Yeah. They're simultaneous. You can't tell who they're talking to.
1: Yeah, I know. You're right.
0: And there's some. I don't.
6: Wait, why am I not?
0: I'm not going to say who it is. It's a bank. I'm not going to. I'll chase the number down later.
1: Yeah.
0: But there's an accent you're dealing with. Hello, Tekken. My name is Mike, and I'm.
1: Yeah.
0: Would you like to? It's. I can't understand him. Yes. I'm old and awful. I'm sorry.
5: On the other hand, I had some of the most enthusiastic, great flight attendants I've ever encountered. I have a great appreciation of the flight attendants.
0: Don't you like it when they flirt a little bit?
1: Oh, they flirt with you, huh?
0: Well, every now and then.
6: I insist on it. Men and women. You better be flirting with me.
0: Damn right. Yes.
6: Yeah.
5: And by the way, I've just...
0: Cross the streams. I don't care.
5: It used to be when you traveled...
0: Make me feel wanted.
5: This is another thing when you're traveling. It used to be when you'd go to any other town, any town USA, you turn the TV on and the news crews look exactly the same. You know what I'm saying? The news people, there's a certain, you can kind of count on a certain sort of.
1: But that's not the case anymore, huh? You don't like that?
5: No, that's the same. But what's different about every town you go to is a different set of lawyer billboards.
1: Oh, yeah.
5: I mean, and same with TV. Every commercial is for a plaintiff's lawyer. But every town you get to, as you drive in, there's Johnson, Johnson, and. Cayman, attorneys at law.
0: Cayman's a good man. He got me a settlement.
5: It's just unbelievable. Every billboard. My God.
0: You have noticed that the ABC and the NBC and the CBS anchors on the news are all
5: identical.
1: Yes.
5: Yeah. Same
1: sure
5: age.
1: Are.
0: Dark hair, same age.
5: Yeah, but my man David always likes to wear, he likes to go out in the field so he can put on a black T-shirt and show his muscles.
0: I like him because his last name's Muir.
1: Is he a little demure?
0: David Muir or D. Muir.
1: Yeah.
0: Mm.
5: And then...
0: he wants me. I can tell.
5: Do you like it when people live up to the stereotype?
0: I understand that there might be a part of you that would be disappointed if you're expecting a stereotype. I get that.
5: I'm not going to say what stereotype it is.
0: Oh, okay.
5: I swear to God.
6: I have a feeling we'll be able to guess.
5: The guy sitting next to me apparently rolled into a pit full of elephant diarrhea.
1: God, Tom.
5: No, I...
3: Honestly, seriously.
5: Stench.
3: There was an odor.
5: Oh, my God. It was unbelievable.
3: It's been a long time since I bumped into that.
1: Me too. Couldn't you move seats?
5: No. I mean, it was really unbelievable.
3: Is there any better feeling, though, when the flight attendant comes back and goes, okay, we're fully loaded. You can go ahead and pick your seat. It's like Armageddon. I'm doing two or three seats at a time.
6: It never happens anymore.
5: This was a full plane. You know that commercial we were talking about a couple weeks ago where the guy's listening to a stereo and the wind is blowing back? That's how strong I turned my fan on.
6: Did you just aim it right at him?
3: This will be good. What else did you do to passively aggressive to tell him that he's stunk?
5: And then to top it off, I am not kidding.
1: Took his shoes off.
3: Oh, man.
6: Did that help or hurt the odor?
5: That is a fair question. Yes. What's worse, the smell of elephant diarrhea or his foot odor?

0: Americans who reek.
1: Absolutely.
2: Yeah. Well, by the way,
0: real bad.
2: You can uncheck that box. We'll move forward from there. Maybe he'd been traveling a long distance, and this was the last leg on the BO tour.
3: BO plenty. Remember him?
2: Oh, that was a very weak era of Dick Tracy, I believe. Thanks for joining us. I'll try to get my seat in the right place. Is my mic working properly?
4: Mm-hmm.
2: So I can get my complaints on?
3: Well, actually, it's kind of broken. It's still on.
2: Okay. Right now, I want to talk to you about your money. Money, money, money.
1: Money.
2: Let's see now. The day-to-day world is getting a little bit pricey. I think we've all noticed that. And maybe you've been relying on those credit cards, and who hasn't, to pay all those bills, and you realize, wait a minute, I'm paying an unbelievable interest rate on these. I wonder how I can get these cut down. Well, one of the great ways is to take advantage of the fact that your house is worth more than it was just a few years ago. If you, what's that thing called you look up all the time? Zillow? Is that what it is?
1: Yeah.
2: Zillow? You go there and you
1: absolutely
2: type in your house and they go, oh, it's worth that much? You've got to be kidding me. Well, you can take advantage
3: it's
2: of that.
3: It's soft porn, Zillow. Check it out.
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9: I'm Storm Tracker 6 meteorologist Katie Nicolau here with a look at your forecast. Today's going to be a beautiful day with mostly sunny skies and high temperatures in the mid-70s. Overnight will be mostly clear with low temperatures in the mid-50s. Then for the day on Wednesday, we'll see cloud cover increase, eventually leading to the chance for some scattered showers and thundershowers in the afternoon and evening.
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3: Hello.
2: There's Pat Godwin.
4: Hey, Chip.
2: Hey. There's Josh Arnold.
5: Hi.
2: Hi. There's Ace Cosby.
6: Hello.
2: All right. I'm Chick McGee, and hello, Tom.
7: Hello, Chick McGee. It's great to be back. Took a little vacation day.
2: Good.
7: Some traveling. Getting ready for a little more traveling this summer.
2: Get your toes in the sand?
7: Didn't get any toes in the sand. Riding bicycles.
2: Yeah, I don't see you being a flip-flop guy, even on the beach, right? No flip-flops?
7: Not a big beach guy, but this time. A couple travel pointers.
2: Some tips from
3: Tom.
2: I
3: love this.
7: I think
2: all of your travel goes very incredibly smoothly. Yeah,
7: well, they went fine. I appreciate the great pilots and everyone working for the airlines did a great job. It's the passengers that I've got a problem with. I think we need to redo the
2: people are the worst.
7: When you guys were in school, I don't know if they still do it. We used to do fire drills.
3: Yeah, of course.
7: Remember how the fire drill?
5: Sure. Yeah.
7: And if you talked during a fire drill, well, you're no longer with us.
3: Because, you were in big trouble.
7: You know, Miss Hartwig would have killed you.
3: Mm-hmm.
7: There were rules.
3: Right.
7: And there were ways someone held the door. It was all planned out.
5: They were very orderly.
7: Yeah. People can't get off an airplane anymore.
3: No.
7: There's a way to do it.
2: What do you mean?
5: I agree. It has gotten...
3: it's mayhem.
7: The people in the back of the plane are suddenly rushing the aisle. And you're not going to get anywhere because I've got to get my overhead. It's just, instead of being orderly and... It's unbelievable.
3: Well, they have a connection to make, and they're
4: sometimes
3: paranoid. Yeah.
7: We had the Clampett family trying to clog the aisle.
4: Those damn Clampetts.
7: I mean, it was ridiculous. Then I flew through Midway. I'd like to suggest maybe the airline invest in some toilets. Have you been there?
3: I fly there a lot because my daughters live in Chicago.
7: You're in an airport, and they have a bathroom with two toilets.
2: Well, two toilets, no waiting. How many?
7: No, there was plenty of waiting.
3: Well, welcome to being a girl.
7: Yeah,
3: that's always waiting.
7: Well, come on, can't they figure that out? I'm just saying, there's a couple of basic things.
3: I thought the last time I was there, they were trying to upgrade their toilets, but
7: they need to have they need to explain to people how to get off an airplane.
5: Planes should not have one door like that. They should. The side should open like DeLoreans, and then everybody could get out of the
3: same sometimes time. In the Bahamas or in those warmer countries, they'll put stairs on both the front and the back.
5: Remember the little people? Remember
2: the
5: little people?
3: Yes.
5: The airplane that they came in, the whole sides would come
7: awesome.
5: Up.
3: Yes.
7: And
2: why
7: I do
2: don't
7: love
2: they
7: it?
2: Open all the doors on the plane when they land, and you can choose an exit?
3: Yeah.
7: That'd be total mayhem.
2: Why not?
7: The Clampetts want to get out the back, and then...
3: Yep. Well,
2: I'm finding a solution.
5: Sure.
2: I'm trying. I'm helping.
7: Oh no!
2: I think it's the Clampetts over there.
7: But
2: the problem.
7: I it didn't happen this flight, but I love it when you fly certain places and it's the old fashioned plane exit where you go down the stairway.
3: Oh yeah!
7: Don't you love that? And
3: yes.
7: As soon as I get to the top of the stairway, I wave like I'm the Beatles landing. what was it called? An Idlewild? Remember that?
4: Yeah.
7: That's always fun.
5: I do the Nixon.
7: Oh, you give them the hello.
2: Oh, yeah. You know, the peace sign, double peace sign.
7: Well, Patty G.
4: Yes, sir.
7: So, glad to have you back. How's the dry bar thing going?
4: Going pretty good. Thanks to you and your continued support.
7: Once again,
4: thank
7: Pat Godwin's
4: so
7: special is on the dry bar website, app, et cetera, et cetera. Now, if I want to watch that tonight, what do I do?
4: Well, you go to the app or the website and you put in Pat Godwin, all in caps, no spaces. You get a free month.
2: Now, Pat is not some odd spelling, is it?
4: No.
2: Just P-A-T?
4: No, that's odd. It's P-O-T, but you pronounce it Pat.
5: Very odd, yes.
2: Oh, yeah, no, don't do that.
4: You're going to confuse people.
7: By the way, I do need someone that is a fisherman in the South to tell me what you're supposed to do when you get a gator on the line, like I saw the guy with the alligator
4: Josh, answer me this. Do the hooks degrade after a while now, the new hooks?
5: Yeah, really quickly.
4: Quickly.
3: Oh, really?
4: Yeah, that's what I thought.
5: That'll be out of that gator's.
4: That's what I thought.
5: Yeah, that thing won't.
3: It won't hurt the gator, is what you're saying.
7: Yeah. Yeah, I was just concerned that the monofilament might wrap around the.
5: Since the one end is clipped, I don't think it will. But I get your concern. I don't like doing that either, but you kind of have to. It's better for everybody. Better for the gator and better for the person to just cut that line. But hopefully somebody who's experienced that can answer.
7: And then, and to repeat myself, Lester, the guy that drove me to the hotel, who said, as someone pointed out, apparently he hadn't talked to the Chamber of Commerce. Yeah, be careful walking to your rooms. The gators like to like to hang in the bushes at night.
2: Like to hang in the bushes.
7: Yeah, they'll get out of the water at night.
5: Oh, sure.
7: So I'm terrified, trying to make as much noise as I can with my suitcase. Looking out for watching my ankles for gators coming out of the bushes. But yeah, I would like to know if a fisherman knows what's going on with that. Now, it's time for us to check in with the world of your letters.
2: Emails!
7: We've got plenty of them, and you can reach us, bobandtom@bobandtom.com. Would you like to start, Mr. McGee?
2: Dear Bob and Tom Show, love you guys. Been listening for 25 years. Just wanted to let Tom know my kids took me for Father's Day to see Toy Story 5. And it was my favorite since the second Toy Story, he says. My youngest kid's favorite character was Jimmy Dean.
5: Ah, he's a pig.
2: Oh. You guys keep up the great work.
7: Yeah, I can't wait to see it. I'm waiting. My kids are going to be home from camp, so we're going to go see it either Friday or Saturday.
5: Oh, good.
7: It's getting great reviews.
3: Yeah, Josh loved it, didn't you?
5: No, I liked it.
3: Oh, sorry.
7: Mm-hmm. And Toy Story 2 is my favorite. Of all of them. Yeah.
2: Okay. But, I can't remember them.
3: I don't know which ones are which.
7: And Toy Story 2, that's the one that has the guy that looked kind of like Josh used to look. Remember?
5: Al's Toy Barn.
7: Yeah.
3: Yeah. Sorry about that, Josh.
7: No. I think it's not in any derogatory way.
2: I feel like I'm in an odd, with Christy saying sorry about that, I think that might have highlighted it.
7: Nicely done.
5: I'm in an odd ping pong match where I look at her, Christy, she's like, well, that's just awful. I look at that. No, it's all
6: it doesn't look like that now.
5: Meanwhile, me, the subject.
2: No. Let's not talk about how horrible it was.
7: I think certain people look more handsome as they age.
5: Guys have that luxury.
3: Yes, they do.
5: Some women do too, of course.
7: Yeah, I think my wife Kelly is more beautiful than she was.
5: But you'll often hear women complain about how guys get better looking in like a joking manner.
3: Yeah, like not fair.
5: Yeah, right.
3: Yeah.
7: Coveting. Let's see. This is a letter for people that play Connections.
2: I thought you were going to say Canasta. I don't know why. What's wrong with me?
7: It says, Tom, you were not present for Monday's show, so there was no comment. Monday's connection, specifically the purple category. Oh, I know exactly. It's not spilling any beans to reveal. Okay, I have it here. This was the game Connections. You have to. The purple one is the hardest category.
2: Oh, well, but the purple the one kind of. If you get the other three, purple just happens.
7: Yeah,
2: so you don't
7: but I got it first.
2: Yeah.
7: And the answers were Bangkok, Boomer, Popsicle and Powder.
3: Bangkok, okay. Boomer, Popsicle, and Powder.
7: And the connection is just the beginning syllable. Bang, boom, pop, pow.
2: Yeah, they do that kind of a lot.
7: Yeah, they're doing that too much. But anyway, the description was, it was described as starting with explosive onomatopoeia.
5: Onomatopoeia. It's spelled poia, but it's pia.
7: Okay, thank you very much. Uh-huh. That means words that sound like what they mean,
4: mm-hmm.
7: like splat,
5: boom. Right?
4: Slap.
7: Then this is Evan from Wichita writes, "Is that anything like explosive diarrhea?"
3: Oh, God.
7: Yes, well, it is.
2: That guy wants to be on the show.
3: Yeah, he does.
7: Well, congratulations,
3: jeez.
7: Evan. I appreciate your letter, and for those that are playing Connections, that was an easy one. You got another one over there?
2: Dear Bob and Tom Show, you guys were playing this on Monday's show. Tom might have missed it. That's

0: You are my candy whore.
1: Yeah, that's right.
0: And I remember. I mean, that happened 12 years ago, and I still laugh.
1: And this is from Johnny. He says the comment for the big chunkster. I do believe I thought about renaming myself the chunkster there for a minute. The Archie song "Sugar Sugar," you guys mentioned on Monday's show. The augmentation, the change of the lyrics, it's been stuck in my head. I've just been screaming whore all day.
2: There you go.
1: Thank you. Okay. Thank you very much, Johnny.
3: Well, I'm glad he wrote that because parenthetical to that, you know the name of the guy that actually sang that song?
1: Ron Dante.
3: Ron Dante is currently touring with the Happy Together Tour.
0: Really?
3: Yes.
1: Oh, who's in that? Who's in that, Tom?
3: Well, Ron Dante was also
1: all over the country.
3: Did vocals for the Turtles. And on that tour, the Gary Puckett.
1: Okay.
3: The Trogs.
1: What?
3: Oh, this is it's always, always a great show.
1: Anybody else?
2: Is Trogs the Wild Thing song?
3: Yes.
2: Uh-huh. Okay.
3: Among many others.
2: Many others.
1: Wow.
2: Name two.
3: They did an incredible cover of My Way.
4: That was the Sex Pistols.
0: It was before the Sex Pistols. They sort of.
3: And then they did.
1: I want to do it my way. It's the Trogs.
3: Yeah. They did, what was the other one they did?
2: I don't know.
4: Are Flo and Eddie both gone?
3: Yeah, they're both deceased.
1: Yeah.
0: Did you ever see Trog with Joan Crawford?
4: No.
1: No, but I wanted to. Isn't that like a little ogre? What is
0: it? Yeah, it's like a caveman-ish looking.
1: Yes, and Joan Crawford's in it.
0: Yeah.
3: Gary Puckett. Remember Gary Puckett in the Union Gap?
1: Yeah.
4: Yes.
0: Young girl, get out of my car. I mean,
1: nope. That's not rock. But go ahead.
0: No, that is.
3: So once again, the Happy Together tour, the aforementioned Ron Dante. Oh, and the Association.
2: Oh God.
1: What?
3: Yeah.
1: Really?
5: Enter the young.
3: The great song, Enter the Young.
5: Enter the young.
1: Chuckle, chuckle, chuckle.
0: Not only learn to think, but to care.
3: Let me check your ID, honey.
4: How do you have this memorized already?
3: Love that song.
0: I love that.
2: There's only one original Trog member touring.
3: Well, there's only one original 90% of these bands.
2: Yeah.
0: Next up, we have Trog. And after that, Archie.
4: And the monkey.
1: Somebody pointed out yesterday on the show that Hot Dog, as I said, did not play tambourine. He was the conductor, and Betty played tambourine.
2: Yes, she did.
3: Oh, in the Archies?
1: In the Archies.
0: I'm assuming Hot Dog didn't speak, per se.
1: He did not, no. I don't even actually remember him barking, now that I think about it. He was very well behaved.
0: Very.
1: Good boy. He was a good boy.
3: Let's see now. One more for the mailbag. Oh, here we go. This is from Sarah in Wisconsin. She says, you guys were talking about clean cars and lingering bad odors.
2: Yeah.
0: These are bad things, Tom, on a first date.
2: Mm-hmm. You don't want a messy car. We talked about that yesterday.
3: Oh, yeah. Yeah.
6: I just throw that trash in the back seat.
0: Yeah, you put it anywhere.
6: But first of all, thank you for being in the States. This is really great. Thanks a lot. I appreciate it. Thanks a lot.
3: Messiest car I've ever seen.
6: I'm going to wear flip-flops on the day.
3: Anyone want to guess?
2: Okay?
0: Got to be comedians.
3: Yep.
2: Tim Wilson.
3: Tim Wilson.
4: Tim?
3: Tim Wilson's car looked like a dumpster on wheels. let's see now.
1: He was too busy doing other stuff.
3: Sarah writes, went fishing last fall. When we were done, we left everything in the trunk. Came winter, it was cold. Didn't think about it. As things warmed up, something smelled bad.
2: Ugh.
3: It was our batch of minnows.
0: Oh!
2: Yeah.
3: Mushy minnows. They'd been sitting in water all winter
0: long. Oh, man.
2: Oh.
0: Man.
3: It's going to stink.
1: That's a bad deal.
3: How do you get rid of that? Now, we'll have more of your letters. What's coming up in the world of sports?
1: Oh, we got, of course, the World Cup rolls on. Blockbuster trade in the NBA. That is finally happening. For those of you Milwaukee Bucks fans who can't wait for Giannis to come back on the court for your Bucks, not so fast, my friends. Let's see. The Dallas Mavericks have named a new head coach.
3: By the way, the story about Giannis, that may have more unpronounceable names than any sports story I've ever seen.
1: Kasparis Yakasunish.
3: That sounds
2: pretty good.
3: Barato Nictu, whatever that was. It sounds
1: I
3: just
1: like this
3: like
1: one guy, Kal-El Ware. That sounds like, are you tired of trying to scrub a pan? Well, you need Kal-El Ware. Look at that.
0: Watch
1: the
0: eggs.
1: Top to right into the washing machine. Kal-El Ware.
3: And by the way, that reminds me. Christy?
2: Yes, sir.
3: Do you have pans that you're not allowed to put in the dishwasher?
2: Yes, sir. I sure
1: do. Who makes that? Who says you can't put them in the dishwasher?
2: Well,
0: I'll tell you what. The company
2: coated,
0: can. Yeah.
1: Oh, okay.
0: And it does make a difference.
2: It does make a difference. I've ruined
0: them. I don't mean to, but it does.
2: Yeah.
0: I have pans that don't.
1: So you like to put everything in the dishwasher is what I'm hearing. Is that right?
3: Yep.
1: Okay.
0: There are some where that coating will degrade.
2: Yeah.
0: It will,
2: right.
0: it,
2: and
0: the
2: then everything sticks, and you're like, oh, man.
3: And you get a new one. Okay,
1: well,
3: sorry.
1: They're not.
3: All right. just asking. I thought I was the only one that. I'm just wondering if that's fake.
0: I know from experience that it's not.
1: Listen to him. Look what he does in his brain. I don't like it. Therefore, it must be fake.
0: Well, I was skeptical, washed them, and went, oh, nope, I should have listened.
2: Yep. I'm with Josh. I did that with my cute little small pan. Yeah.
3: Yeah, I got those pans, and they're named after that actor.
2: Stanley Tucci.
3: Mm-hmm. They're great, but can't wash them in the dishwasher. Stanley, come on over to my house and do the dishes every night.
1: Have you got the Meryl Streep colander set? Those are great. Yeah.
0: Oh, boy. You know what? I open it up and I go, hey, who put this ceramic bowl in here? It was Meryl Streep colander. That's how good she is.
1: Oh. She's very good.
0: She can play any role.
1: Anything.
4: It accents your meal, too.
0: Yes, it does.
3: Where were we? Oh, I know. Coming up in the news, we have some exciting stuff going on out in the world today. But I did want to mention we have some stories, sort of side stories about the World Cup and the food that foreigners are enjoying that we take for granted.
1: Foreigners.
3: All of the no, there are a lot of foreign
1: there
3: folks
1: are a lot
3: visiting.
1: Of foreigners here.
3: You can't use the word foreigner now. Is that a pejorative?
1: I don't know. It doesn't sound like you should.
0: We call them differently skinned.
3: There are people of various ethnicities and skin tones visiting for the World Cup, if that's okay. 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Weight loss results, of course, are going to vary. And these products are designed to be used with a proper regimen of a diet and exercise. The statements have not been evaluated by the FDA regarding these products, and they're not intended to diagnose, treat, cure, or prevent any disease or condition. Once again, get the information. See if this would work for you. Give it a shot. 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The code word is Tom. Also, coming up from the world of news, we have the ban on pinball is over. Can you believe it? Did you know that pinball was illegal in some places? We're going to find out where, why, and what happened. When we return, these are the O'Reilly Auto Parts Studios. 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
19: It's the Storm Tracker 6 forecast on Q106.
20: I'm Storm Tracker 6 meteorologist Katie Nicolau, here with a look at your forecast. Today's going to be a beautiful day with mostly sunny skies and high temperatures in the mid-70s. Overnight will be mostly clear with low temperatures in the mid-50s. Then for the day on Wednesday, we'll see cloud cover increase, eventually leading to the chance for some scattered showers and thundershowers in the afternoon and evening.
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1: Come back to the Bob and Tom Show in the O'Reilly Auto Parts studios. At the news desk, it's Christy Lee.
2: Hello.
1: Really look like something's going on over there. You got your pen out. You're making notes. Signing stuff.
2: Yeah.
1: There's Pat Godwin.
3: Hey, Chick.
1: Hey. There's Josh Arnold.
4: Hi.
1: There's Ace Cosby.
5: Hello.
1: I'm Chick McGee. And can I tell people what you're doing right
6: no.
1: now? Good God, man.
7: Oh, I didn't see. I should be grateful? Or?
2: Let's just say it.
1: He almost had the whole Kleenex box in his nose, augering in, man.
6: I know that you like to do it bareback by just shoving your fingers in your nose.
1: There's nothing
6: blowing my nose
1: with a little house cleaning.
6: Okay, that's fine. Once again, I'm back from a little bit of a little weekend trip. Had a great time in beautiful South Carolina.
1: You did not cause any sort of incidents this time with this trip, like you most often do. The TSA incident in Philadelphia.
6: I had a great time.
1: I mean, the list is long.
6: I would like to require my fellow airline passengers to bathe. That would be nice.
1: Where do you stand on matching, let's just say, clothes, but specifically sweatsuits?
6: I saw that guy.
1: A couple.
6: The black sweat. I thought I was back in the mid-'80s. The black sweatsuit, the chains.
1: Me and mother are flying to New York City for the weekend, and we're wearing matching Fila tracksuits.
7: Cute.
1: You know what? I've never done that, and I think I at some point I want to try it.
7: Why not?
1: It probably is going to be some weird stranger I'm going to go with.
7: That's all right.
1: It'll be fine.
7: Yeah. Just matching.
6: A couple things. I'd like, as a country, could we decide shoes or no shoes? Could we make that happen?
2: What do you mean, shoes or no shoes? On the plane?
6: No, TSA.
2: Oh.
1: They make you take your shoes off?
6: It just depends what airport you're in.
1: The pre-check doesn't.
6: I don't know.
1: But, okay.
6: But that thing, I like to complain about the minor things in the world because the major things are all so messed up that there's no reason to even complain about them. Have you noticed that the nicer the restaurant you go to, the less likely it is to have salt and pepper on the table, and if you order coffee, all they have now is, well, we have the raw sugar and the regular sugar, and then whatever earth hugging tree hugging crap.
1: Oh, like stevia, I think.
6: They don't right now. What happened to where's my Splenda? Where's my Equal? I'm not bringing a briefcase into lunch so I can have salt and Splenda or Equal.
1: I bet you. Women in their purses. I bet 80% of women have the pink and the blue and all the
2: stuff
1: in their purse.
6: I don't know why, but that's it seems like the nicer the place.
1: And I don't think it has anything to do with the nicer the place.
6: I do. There's no salt. I think the chefs get all, well, my food doesn't need it. I've seasoned it the way I like it. Well, hey, look, cram it, Earl. I want to have
1: you're
6: my
1: a scientist.
6: Salt, maybe salt on my
2: eat
6: steak.
2: Where we eat.
6: Please.
2: I know. It's hard for you to stoop to our level.
6: No, I'm at a hotel with everything is right there. Yeah, no, it's ridiculous.
7: Salt and pepper, I think, started with COVID and maybe just never didn't come back for some reason.
6: But, I mean, if I were to go to Denny's, would they have the salt right there?
2: Oh, for sure.
1: But you can ask and they will bring you a salt. They'll bring you Sally and Pete.
6: I shouldn't have to ask. I've already annoyed them because I always insist now that I have an orange slice, not a lemon, in my iced tea.
1: No, you ignored them, but you hit the door, pal. Okay. I think your pictures in kitchens all over across the country.
6: Converting the world to that. So just it bugs me that they don't have it. So I carry my own, I guess. Didn't you used to carry Molly McButter with you?
2: Mm-hmm. I used to. I don't do that anymore. I use real butter now.
6: Good for you.
2: Yeah.
1: I ain't buying it.
6: Support American dairy and those great farmers.
1: If I go through her purse, she'd have Molly McButter.
2: Go through my purse. It's there in the other room.
1: How are we not going to go through her purse?
3: We've got to go through her purse.
1: We've got the green light. Let's see what's in there.
2: I don't have anything in there.
7: What if just the biggest dildo
1: you've ever seen?
3: Or just forgotten to one of those and it's, party purse.
6: Ace, what do they call the extra large condoms?
7: It's
6: what
7: some,
6: are those called?
7: Magnum.
1: Some kind of, it's like a steampunk version.
7: Yeah, just like insane.
2: You guys are going to be so disappointed.
6: Is that some prankster slipped a Magnum condom in there? Andy sees it. What the?
1: Yeah. You pick up a person, it's humming already.
6: All right.
7: Yeah, right.
1: Dear Bob and Tom show, we were talking about Archie, the sugar by the Archies. Yesterday, this is from Joseph. My first 45 was Sugar by the Archies. I cut it off the back of a Sugar Pop cereal box.
2: Yep.
1: Remember those
2: I
1: days?
2: I remember those days.
1: The records were on the back of the cereal box.
2: Absolutely.
6: Well, cool.
1: I can't believe you forgot the Archies follow-up smash hit, Jingle Jangle.
6: Not aware of it.
2: Not me. Never
1: either. I'm aware of the title. I don't remember the song, but here it is.

0: a whole new direction.
1: Oh.
2: Yeah, that's
1: huge sophomore slump.
0: Woo! Yeah.
3: Ever since I met you,
1: I like this. I like rhyming Metcha with Bet.
0: Better.
4: Is that Betty or Veronica?
2: I don't know, but.
5: Yeah, oof. Yikes. Not much of a hit, that one.
2: Nope, not Archie, that's for sure.
5: Is it?
0: I give that a 69 because it sucks. Okay.
5: Isn't the famous story that the monkeys turned down Sugar Sugar?
0: Mike did, I think, yeah.
5: They didn't do it, and
0: Nesmith was
5: became a huge hit.
0: Insulted.
2: They had plenty of their own hits, don't you? Research.
5: Not that they wrote.
0: Yeah, and the monkeys were just fine.
2: Monkeys did all right, dude. You don't like the monkeys?
5: No, they're okay.
1: They're shockingly good, actually.
2: They are very good.
5: Well, of course they are. Their songs were written by
2: Voice and Heart, Neil Diamond. A lot of artists have other people write their songs, Tom.
5: I know. Okay, great.
2: The Archies didn't write Sugar Sugar.
0: What?
5: The Archies were a band. It was...
0: Wouldn't
5: what
0: you like to go
5: Ron
0: back?
5: Dante and a bunch of session cats.
0: And Hot Dog is the one who's charting the whole thing. He's at the piano. Come on, guys. Jesus.
5: As you know, I have trouble talking and thinking at the same time. So sometimes we come up with words because we can't think of the words. This is from Melissa in Lexington, Ohio. My husband and I were heading home and passed a gentleman fishing from a bridge. My husband commented he was brave since that was a pretty busy bridge on a state road. And then he also mentioned another bridge that was over, you know, the boat parking lot. Yes, that's known as a marina. Uh-huh. Thank you. I sympathize with your husband.
0: Wasn't that Lee Harvey Oswald's wife, Marina? Yeah. Okay.
1: Oh, I think it is. Sure, wasn't it something like that?
5: Yeah.
0: I'm just trying to communicate to you, Tom.
5: That certainly is correct. I never associated her with boating.
0: Well, there. How could you not? Her name's Marina.
5: But I never made that connection.
0: Yeah.
5: Whatever happened to his kids?
0: I don't know.
1: They hopefully changed their name.
5: Yeah. Are you going to take your name when you get married? You're damn right I am.
1: I don't recommend fishing off a bridge.
0: That doesn't seem
1: you catch one and
0: safe.
1: And pretty, I mean, it's
6: you have a long way to go to bring her up.
1: Yeah. Do the fish some favors and don't reel it up 40 feet.
5: It was a bridge in a state road, so I assume it's pretty high off the water. I don't know.
6: He goes back to the other fish. I was flying.
1: Yeah, you won't.
0: You're not going to fellas, you're not going to believe this.
5: I heard about those flying fish. Guess what?
1: You know how it doesn't kind of hurt normally? Well, this one hurt.
6: Oh, man.
0: It went on for a really long time.
1: Yeah. Gravity and all of it.
5: Yes. Coming up, more mail. 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
11: Good Tuesday morning. I'm Megan Vaselli with 6 News. This Friday, the city of Lansing will begin mailing out thousands of absentee ballots for the August primary. City Clerk Chris Swope is working with staff and volunteers to send more than 22,000 ballots. You can also pick up an absentee ballot at City Hall or the Rio Elections Office. As a reminder, you must return your absentee ballot by 8 p.m. on Election Day for it to count. The Lansing City Council schedules a public hearing for next month to find out how people feel about its new proposed ordinance on data centers. It would put a pause on production while council members work on zoning ordinance changes, meaning for a six-month period, the city would not accept new applications for zoning approvals or permits for data centers. The public hearing will be at the beginning of the city council meeting on Monday, July 13th. For the latest news, weather, and sports, be sure to tune in to 6 News, and we're always online at WLNS.com.
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21: Hey, in Michigan, this is Ian Kress from the WLNS Sports Department. If you were like me yesterday, had a little bit of shock as you found out Dusty May would be leaving as head coach of the Michigan men's basketball program to coach the Dallas Mavericks. May spent just two seasons in Ann Arbor and guided Michigan to the national championship this past season. Assistant coach Mike Boynton takes over as interim head coach. He was an assistant under Dusty May the last two seasons and previously was the head coach at Oklahoma State from 2017 to 2024. Also, the NBA draft takes place tonight in New York. The Wolverines are expected to have three players go in the first round, and Adai Mara, Yaxel Lendeborg, as well as Merez Johnson Jr. The draft will begin at 8 o'clock on ABC tonight. Have a good Tuesday.

0: We're in the O'Reilly Auto Parts studios. Da, da, da, da. It's the Bob and Tom Show. Hello, hello. There's Christy Lee at the news desk.
1: Sounds like a sitcom theme, doesn't it?
0: This always reminds me of Undercover Angel by Alan O'Day.
1: That's unfortunate.
0: I don't know why. Da, da, da. Alan O'Day should be in the Rock and Roll Hall of Fame.
1: Bob, okay. Bob took a
0: damn right he did
1: songwriting course from Mr. O'Day.
0: Mm-hmm.
2: Yeah,
0: that's right.
1: He did, really.
0: Oh. Those who can't teach.
1: He had a couple of hits.
0: There's Pat Godwin.
3: Hey, chick.
0: There's Josh Arnold.
4: Hi.
0: There's Ace Cosby.
5: Hey.
0: I'm Chick McGee. And Tom, you were on vacay yesterday, and we have the gentleman in question who sat in your chair yesterday. Would you like to say anything to Jeff Oskey?
1: Well, I can't because I'm sliding toward the floor now. What did you do to this chair?
4: Sliding towards... I did not touch the chair.
5: Right. We already explained that.
0: No. None of us believe anything he's saying
4: right now. I never touched
0: the chair. Don't forget that.
4: I don't touch Chick's chair. Yeah. I don't touch
1: your
4: chair.
1: Well, there are all kinds of... There's like four different wands on this thing.
5: Right. Remember, there was they cleaned the carpets or something, which is hilarious.
0: Would you do me a favor? Can we set this up? Can you call the chair company and use the word wands a lot?
1: What do you call the steering,
0: you have wand
1: the stick shift gizmos.
0: Yes.
1: How do you get the thing to stop slanting? Which one is that?
4: Oh, my gosh. I didn't even know they slanted.
2: I didn't either.
0: It's canted? I don't think I can get mine to do it. All of our chairs are different, though. You know that, right?
5: Don't press down on the slanter or push up on the canter.
4: Yeah, there you go.
1: Okay.
5: Oh, fixed it.
1: Push up in the canter sounds like a sex move in a kibbutz.
5: We missed you.
0: Okay.
5: Kibbutz.
1: Let's see now.
0: Poopy face.
1: Now, I missed the story about keeping your car clean.
5: Well, it was about things to do on dates or something, or not to do, first impressions.
0: You love to go to the car wash, but you don't spend a lot of time cleaning inside the car.
1: Oh, no, my car.
0: Am I correct on that?
1: No, my car is spotless.
0: Even the passenger seat?
1: Oh, I just kept stuff in the passenger seat, but I keep it in little bins.
0: Well, that's lovely. You go to the container store, don't you, to cheer up?
1: Oh, I love it. I love the container store.
0: I know it.
1: My car is very clean. I vacuum it all the time.
2: If you're struggling to get a date, a new survey says you might need to clean your car. A poll of 2,000 by Talker Research and behalf of Turtle Wax said nearly 3/4 believe the way someone takes care of their car reflects how well they take care of themselves.
1: Okay. Well, that explains this letter.
2: Okay.
1: Dear Bob and Tom Show, a CEO friend of mine, during the final stages of interviews, would take his top candidates out for lunch. The catch was, at the last minute, he'd say, hey, can you drive?
2: Oh.
1: He wanted to see how clean they kept their car because he felt there was a direct correlation into how they would keep their accounts, their work area, and their work ethic.
2: No kidding. Very interesting.
3: He's not wrong.
2: Yeah, he's not wrong.
0: I don't know, though. There's somebody who's calculating like that all the time.
5: I've heard a lot of stories about CEOs like that with hiring. Have you, Pat?
3: Yeah.
5: Yeah.
0: Well, if I ask him a question and he says yes and looks down, I've got to fire him.
5: One I heard was the CEO took one of the interviewees out to lunch, and before the guy even tried his steak, he salted it. And the CEO went, I'm not hiring that guy.
0: Yeah.
5: Because he
0: didn't taste it first.
5: Right.
0: What?
1: Okay, that's a little bit. That's a little extreme. He wouldn't have hired me because I would have put salt on it immediately.
5: Without even tasting it.
1: That's correct.
5: Wow. Yeah, no, he wouldn't have. And that .com has since gone on to.
1: Yeah, of course. it doesn't mean that there. I know some folks that are extremely successful that have no business being successful. They were just morons that were in the right place at the right time.
5: Yeah, some people do trip up.
1: Yeah.
0: Peter Print. Yeah.
2: But you haven't had a job interview in a long time, have you?
1: Oh, God.
3: Well, no.
1: No. It's been forever.
2: Yeah.
5: Were you a good interview?
2: Yeah, thank you.
1: I guess. I mean, I got the gig.
2: Okay.
5: I was always a pretty good interview.
2: You know, I'm not going to brag, but I won state for interview for DECA when I was in high school.
0: Whoa.
2: Oh, yeah.
0: Talk about bearing the lead.
2: I could fill out an application.
3: Where do you see yourself in 5 years? Married to you.
2: Distributive Education Clubs of America, they used to have a contest every year. And,
1: But, I mean, CEOs have their hiring a lot of people's tough.
2: Sure.
1: And figuring out who's going to be decent at a job can be real tough. And this, in this case, the guy said, if they have a dirty car, I don't want them working for me. It just shows that I'm sure there are people that have messy cars that are great at what they do.
4: Yeah. There are probably some CEOs whose cars are filthy.
3: Yeah, some creative types.
4: But it's because their brains are
3: eccentric. Yeah.
1: But I heard a CEO talking about, and I totally agree with this. The guy said he would rather hire someone that worked in a restaurant that had experience. This is not, these jobs were not restaurant jobs. But he liked to hire people that at some point in their life had worked in a restaurant. And I totally agree with that.
0: Have this affinity for people who worked in restaurants, doctors, and lawyers,
1: But if you've worked in a restaurant, I know you have, Jeff.
4: Yeah.
1: You learn to work with all kinds of people. You don't care if they speak English. You don't care. You want them to show up, do their job.
6: I used to do the hiring, and I would do a little trick. I'd be like, hey, are you sober? And they'd be like, right now? And I'd be like, you're hired. you start in the kitchen tomorrow.
2: All Boom. Right.
4: Let me ask you this. Did you care if they spoke English? Because that was one of the main things that Tom just mentioned.
0: Yeah.
1: No, this guy
4: was hard workers? Do they care if their coworkers speak English?
0: That's right.
4: That's high in your mind.
1: No, this guy did. You missed the point. This guy didn't care. You learned that you don't
4: this
1: care.
4: This guy didn't
1: speak.
4: Care. What I'm saying is you care by saying you.
1: No. You're missing
4: that was like
1: point.
4: One of the first things you pointed out.
0: Yeah, it was.
4: Not are you competent? Can you listen? Are you good at teamwork? It was, do the people around you speak English?
0: Can you show up on time?
1: Then I misspoke. No, but I was this guy. This guy was saying that he liked hiring people that had restaurant experience because they were used to working with people of all stripes, many of whom didn't speak English, et cetera, and they enjoyed working with them. That was his point.
4: Oh, and now he says they enjoyed, suggesting you shouldn't enjoy working with somebody who's...
1: If you're the guy that was sitting next to me in the plane where apparently the English word would be bathtub or shower, welcome to America. Sorry, I had a very, very BO-laden gentleman.
4: No,
1: next to me.
4: I totally set him up to be a villain there, and he did it. That's what I was going
0: for. No, he takes right to him.
1: No, again, but the point is, this CEO, I think that's a great trick. What if the story was from this letter, this guy, he's hiring people, and he says, hey, let's go to lunch, and he has them drive to see if their car is clean.
2: Mm-hmm.
1: Now, can you imagine if he got in the car, and it had 40 open little mini gin bottles in the back seat.
2: That would be a problem.
3: Clue right there.
2: Mm-hmm.
1: Yeah. I mean, my next question is that legal?
0: Is what legal? Open containers?
1: No. If you were interviewing people,
6: just do the walk around where that's not what influenced you.
4: Exactly. The CEO was saying this in an interview. He wasn't there. It might be illegal to say, I'm not hiring you because your car is messy.
6: Right.
2: Right.
4: But,
1: I see. But would it
6: he'll
1: be,
6: just say, I found a better candidate.
4: Yeah, exactly. Yeah. It was his.
3: Right.
4: Yeah.
1: Is it legal to say, hey, can you take me to lunch? And
4: well, but I'm also the guy. I think it's, you don't like the look of somebody, you can say, I'm not hiring you. And I don't mean based on
3: that's your prerogative.
4: Race or anything. Yeah. I just mean their hair is.
1: So you can't hold up a paint chip.
2: What?
4: Right. You can't have swatches.
0: Yeah, because it gets. Yeah, the shade of theirs.
4: Right.
0: Yeah.
1: Can you imagine?
4: But you can tell. Sometimes you can judge a book by its cover. Yeah.
1: Yeah. Like
4: you, you don't think ever you can?
2: Oh, yeah.
4: Yeah.
3: Of course you can. I'm sorry.
2: Yeah, well,
4: if I walk into being a maitre d' at a super fancy restaurant, they should look at me and go, no, thank you.
2: dress like that? Yeah.
4: Right.
0: Dress like that.
4: There are so many jobs I shouldn't be qualified because of just how I look and what sort of...
2: If it put you in a tuxedo, you'd be perfect for the job.
1: Ooh. Yeah, but if you have a tattoo on your forehead with the name of your favorite metal band and...
2: Josh does not.
1: You're wearing a tux. It doesn't help.
6: When I worked at that restaurant, I managed the back of the house, and I went to the owner one day. I was like, I would like to be a bartender. And he goes, no, you have more of a back of the house kind of look to you.
4: Exactly.
3: Wow.
6: Yeah, right.
0: And we need you in the back of the house.
6: Right. Yeah. Although, you handle it well back there.
1: That's
6: Stay
1: changed.
6: Out of the
1: That
6: public.
1: Has absolutely changed.
4: It has.
1: These days, one of the places I go to, half the guys have beards like you.
6: Right.
1: I don't know what it is to work there. You got to have a beard like
0: Does he ever hear himself when he talks?
2: No.
4: Like you.
1: Mm-hmm. Oh, it's a good look.
0: Men have beards now.
1: No, but I mean, no.
0: Tattoos.
1: Jeffrey has a huge.
0: My God.
1: Jeffrey looks like a young Santa Claus. I mean, that's a major beard. It's not like the beards that you and Josh have that are trim.

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1: Thank you very much, Schick McGee. Coming up from the world of sports, Giannis, big news, and a story that I love because it has at least five unpronounceable names in it. Okay, should we have Christy do that one?
2: No.
1: Yes.
2: No.
1: Yes.
2: It's Chick's job. He does sports.
1: Okay, you know what it'd be? I take it back. It would be funnier. We should have Oskay do it. No. He knows nothing about sports. These names, what's your real name? Is it like Ashkenazkovich?
3: Yeah, that's it.
1: Okay. Well, then make him do that story, okay? It'll make me happy.
0: Whatever.
1: These are the O'Reilly Auto Parts Studios. 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
7: I'm Storm Tracker 6 meteorologist Katie Nicolau, here with a look at your forecast. Today's going to be a beautiful day with mostly sunny skies and high temperatures in the mid-70s. Overnight will be mostly clear with low temperatures in the mid-50s. Then for the day on Wednesday, we'll see cloud cover increase, eventually leading to the chance for some scattered showers and thundershowers in the afternoon and evening.
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10: Welcome back to the Bob and Tom Show. We're the O'Reilly Auto Parts Studios. Christy Lee at the news desk.
11: Happy to be here.
12: Did you hear what she said?
10: Happy to be here.
11: Yeah.
10: There's Pat Godwin.
13: Hello, chick.
10: There's Jeff Oskey.
14: Hey, man.
10: You know, Tom, Pat has a little bit of a cold. A little sniffle.
11: Oh, do you really?
13: That's what I need, right?
10: Oh, yeah.
15: Summer cold is a different animal.
10: Summer cold.
14: Oh, I was singing Summer Wind. What are you doing?
13: An old commercial.
10: Evidently, that's an old commercial, and I am not aware
11: what
10: of it.
11: Is it?
10: I would love to hear it.
14: Oh, I'd love to hear it, too.
10: That's Josh
16: Contact
10: Arnold.
16: Oh, sorry.
10: There's Ace Cosby. I'm Chick. Hello, Tom.
16: Yeah, that was a commercial for Contact. Cold medicine.
13: Oh, I remember.
17: A summer cold is a different animal.
11: I don't remember
14: did
11: that.
14: Did it kind of rock?
17: An ugly animal.
10: Here's the thing. We need to go one more time, one special live show, and have Tom doing that guy as a lead singer for some song. I don't care what it is.
14: Yeah.
10: You need to do that voice. I want to see it. And the crowd's going to go crazy.
16: I asked this before, and someone did do this, and I forget who it was. I just thought it would be really cool if a band like Fish, they're famous for... They'll do someone else's album in the middle of one of their shows. It's just so cool. I know famously they did Little Feat, but Waiting for Columbus, which is amazing for those guys. But I think it'd be really funny if a band in the middle of a show did some classic commercial for some whatever. It would just be
11: and
16: just,
11: two people would get it.
16: And they'd be the cool hip people. Right? Me and Josh. Right?
14: Yeah.
16: Thank you.
14: I'd like to hear the Contact song because it sounds like it kind of rocks a little bit.
17: Okay. Summer cold is a different animal.
11: I looked it up, and all I saw was Lloyd Bridges was the narrator for the Summer Cold Contact commercial, but I don't I can't listen.
13: Tom, you remember Contact? They were like these little beads.
11: Yeah, they were inside a capsule.
10: Tiny tentacles.
18: Is this in the commercial? They would break it open?
11: Yes.
18: I was always fascinated by that.
16: That was the first one. That was the commercial that taught us about time release.
18: As a little kid, I was always like, I want to get, like, they were appealing.
13: Yes.
11: Maybe.
18: In the wrong ways.
16: Like, yes, that's the beauty of Madison Avenue. Yeah. They can make you love stuff like, say, cigarettes. Hey, I mean, these are pretty
10: good. Didn't Richie Havens do a bunch of commercials like that? Because he had that. It seemed like I heard him on all the commercials, or it was a Havens sound-alike. I'm not sure what it was. Yeah.
16: Good question. I don't know. Richie Havens, famous from Woodstock.
18: Arguably the most underrated performer from Woodstock.
13: He was great, yeah.
16: Did you know that he was not even supposed to perform?
18: I had heard that he was only supposed to perform once, not twice.
16: Wasn't he just at the side of the stage and they had to time?
10: I heard he hit his right hand in the car door and he had to play the whole concert left-handed. Did you hear that story?
18: Whoa. I didn't hear that.
10: Yeah, that's because it didn't happen. That's why you didn't hear it.
16: A lie.
18: I heard that Hendrix guitar caught on fire on accident because somebody was using binoculars and the sun hit off of them.
11: Oh,
10: that can happen.
16: And now we're just lying.
18: The wild thing is, I always mentioning
10: Hendrix
18: this.
10: Hendrix wrote Wild Thing.
18: I like mentioning this because it's so crazy to me that when Hendrix performed, there were, 100 people there? Like, the festival was all but over and everybody had left. So if you saw Hendrix, you were like a holdout, and how awesome. Like you could walk almost right up to the stage.
13: Didn't Creedence go on like at 4 a.m. and there's like one guy awake? And that was
16: But the movie's great. I highly recommend
11: it. It's the way to watch it. I would not have
16: any luck finding the Summer Cold jingle?
19: I think it got scrubbed from the internet.
18: Oh, boy. Must have been problematic in some way.
16: A summer cold is a different animal. So anyways, Pat, you got a cold?
10: Yeah. I love it.
16: Was that helping?
13: No, not helping at all.
11: Okay. So you're not going to sing.
16: I've noticed
11: the
16: lack of zingers this morning.
18: Don't you listen to that, Gotti.
13: Well, it's no smelly guy in the airplane story from India.
16: I didn't say he was from India.
10: I don't know what happened to Pat, but he just didn't want to be there this morning. Did you hear him?
18: Well, he's at a pain level 9 and he has a cold.
10: And he has a cold. He's hallucinating.
13: We lost him when he walked in the door.
16: Stay home. You're okay.
13: I'm already here. I'm enjoying the show. Okay.
20: Do they still make zingers?
18: Yes. They do. The what I would consider the lesser.
10: It's the Dolly Madison camp, right?
18: Yeah. If they didn't have Twinkies but they had zingers, all right.
20: Yeah, I feel like they were more prevalent.
10: Zingers, though, are always a second choice.
11: Yeah, they were.
18: But they're not bad. They just were the second choice.
20: Do they have a strawberry one or a red one?
10: I'm going to say have a raspberry.
20: Oh, that
10: wasn't it?
18: It is red.
20: That's a good zinger.
18: Have you had them, Tom?
16: No.
10: Hey, Tom, did you hear about the zinger? Your mama's so fat. You know that zinger?
13: Oh.
10: You ever hear that?
20: How fat is she?
10: She's sits around the house.
18: The mama's so fat, it took Nationwide 3 years to get on her side.
10: That's a fat
13: now that's
10: lady.
13: A zinger.
18: Too many zingers for that mama.
16: Christy, do you remember what television show Lloyd Bridges starred in?
10: Oh, my Lord.
11: Just because I've been on the show for a very long time.
10: Back at that.
11: It would be Sea Hunt.
16: Sea Hunt.
18: Now, was that capital C hyphen?
11: No, it was S-E-A.
16: No, that was the porn version.
10: Doesn't Sea Hunt sound like a sex movie?
18: I mean, in this case.
16: You have to wonder if Lloyd Bridges ever pulled that joke off. Mr. Bridges, of course, famous for, among other things, the father of Bo Bridges.
11: Of course.
16: Jeff Bridges.
11: Bridges.
16: And a great appearance in the movie Airplane.
18: And Todd.
11: Todd Bridges. he was adopted.
16: That was a dalliance. He wandered onto the set of Star Trek.
18: Oh, that's Nichols?
16: Yes.
18: Yeah. Michelle Nichols?
16: That or Julie. I didn't know which one to.
10: Okay, first episode for Sea Hunt. January 4th, 1958.
11: Oh, I was not around.
10: Final episode ever of Sea Hunt. September 23rd, 1961.
11: Most.
10: A robust 3 years. Not a bad run.
16: That was always on in reruns.
20: What were they hunting?
16: He was a scuba diver, and every week there'd be some new adventure where they needed. To me, it just taught you about that there's life beyond the suburbs. There's adventure out there.
10: He really applied a lot of importance to it.
20: Did he have like the big bell helmet like scuba diver?
16: I want to say there might have been a couple episodes where he had to employ that, but for the most part, it was using scuba tanks.
10: Okay. Season
18: and there
10: one.
18: Were always long strands of seaweed. In what was clearly
10: we're not in the tank.
18: Pool.
10: We're not in the pool in the back lot.
18: You're right.
10: The ocean.
18: Yeah.
10: This is season one, episode one, January 4th, 1958. The pilot is still alive inside the sunken wreckage of a jet plane.
18: Oh.
20: Oh, okay.
18: Ooh.
10: Episode two, Mike, that's Mike Nelson, travels 1,500 miles inland to a flooded mine where two men are trapped in an air pocket. There's only enough air in his tank to rescue one of them at a time.
16: There's the music to Sea Hunt.
13: Now, was he always on the boat, or was there a home base on land?
16: Oh, no, he was at home. It's great music.
10: Oh, here you go. Why was Sea Hunt canceled? Because it
11: Mike drowned.
10: It was terrible.
18: Because it was terrible. That's what it says?
10: Is it right here?
16: Oh, what doofus is it? What are you reading? Some jackass on Reddit?
10: You think I made it up?
16: Yes.
10: The hit adventure series Sea Hunt canceled in 61 due to a dwindling first-run syndication market and ongoing creative conflicts between the lead actor and the production team.
18: Uh-huh. Lloyd Bridges, hey, I'm tired of being wet.
20: Yeah, I want to take it to land. I want to be the beach hunter.
18: I want to be Dirt Hunt.
13: Too big for his bridges.
10: What's wrong with Dirt Hunt?
16: Maybe more lake stuff. Maybe more Caribbean where you can see.
18: All I do is shiver.
10: Tired.
11: My skin's all pruny.
18: Yeah,
11: I can't
18: very pruny.
10: My underwear's always wet. My ass is always itching.
16: I think the average
18: Lancaster doesn't have to do this.
16: The average American wouldn't know about things like scuba tanks and that sort of thing back.
18: I can tell you this, Tom.
13: Of course they do.
10: It would have got to us. We would have been just fine as a country without Sea Hunt. Will you stop this? Just because you enjoy it, it doesn't mean it's an important event in world history.
16: I wouldn't expect you to be able to look at anything from a perspective other than the child of a trailer. But
18: what are you doing there, young Tommy? You're watching Sea Hunt? Yes, Mommy. This teaches Americans about
10: the importance of scuba. Did you know?
16: If it weren't for scuba,
10: self-contained underwater breathing apparatus. I read that on Mike Nelson's forehead.
18: The future is now, Mama.
16: Yes.
10: By the way, Mama, are you having bridge? I want to look at Mrs. Patterson's drawers.
16: Miss Patterson was my kindergarten teacher. You idiot.
10: Sorry.
18: I want to see her bikini spiders.
16: No, Miss Patterson. Miss Patterson was 6'2", 98 pounds. She looked like olive oil.
10: Damn,
20: is that what you imprinted on?
11: Yeah, that's the problem.
10: Yeah, an ass like a house cat. I never will forget.
16: I could recognize every teacher I ever had in elementary school, and probably most of the people in my class.
10: You say that like it's an achievement.
16: It's a gift.
18: It's a curse.
10: It's a curse, man.
16: No, but shows like Sea Hunt were really cool.
10: Oh, gee.
18: Just I would have loved it as a
16: the
18: kid.
16: The same way Johnny Quest was, when you see that there's other worlds besides your little suburban life.
18: But wasn't that animated?
13: Other worlds. That was a cartoon.
16: Yeah, sure, but they were guys with airplanes and scuba tanks.
18: Yeah. If it weren't for the Jetsons, we never would have known about the moon.
10: And Johnny Quest, you'll never know about robot spiders unless you watch Johnny Quest. Sea Hunt, despite having nearly 40 million weekly viewers and being the highest rated show on television, the economic landscape for first-run syndicated programming shifted. Production companies found it more lucrative to pull highly successful shows off the first-run market and put them into rerun packages.
18: That's interesting.
10: Where it made more money.
11: That is interesting.
18: Wow.
16: A similar thing is sort of happening right now.
18: I've always wondered why shows like The Neighborhood and stuff like that aren't particularly good, but they have 10 seasons. The syndication money still must be somewhat decent. Yeah, you're Two Broke Girls, you're that kind of thing.
16: Is that in syndication?
18: It is. Yeah.
13: 100 episodes.
16: Really?
13: Oh, yeah.
18: Yeah.
16: Wow, that show is unfunny.
18: Yeah. And it had a likable cast. It was. It really does. I like the people on it.
13: Except for the brunette. I didn't care for her.
18: Oh, you didn't?
13: Kat Denning.
16: She's now in Tim's show, Tim Allen's show. But
13: yeah.
16: In any event, Sea Hunt was real. I thought it was exciting and fun.
18: I'm sure it was.
11: Well,
18: as a kid, you got to love it.
10: Wow. Yes, but that's not what you're saying.
11: Do you watch it now?
10: You're saying it was important in the world.
16: Yeah.
13: America,
16: it was
13: important.
16: It was important for kids to see things that are out there. It's important for kids to see shows and go, hey, wait a minute. Like, I could be a jet pilot. I could be.
10: Every day you eat my heart out. You know that?
11: Do you
10: every
11: expose
10: single
11: your
10: day.
11: Young children to shows like that?
16: Like Sea Hunt?
11: Yeah.
16: Well, they get to see. The world is so different now. They get to see everything.
11: Well, but then they would be able to relate to you.
16: You're forgetting there were three channels in black and white.
11: I wasn't forgetting.
16: In the
11: 60s.
10: I wish I could forget.
18: Yeah. I'm always amazed that, like, Disney would put out nature films in the 50s and 60s.
11: Mm-hmm.
18: Like, you would go to the theater and you would see Jungle Time Hour or whatever.
11: Yeah.
18: And just to be able to see a tiger. And like, we really are spoiled with this stuff.
16: Mm-hmm. Yeah, but we've talked about this before. Can you imagine in the 1800s? A circus comes to town and an elephant walks by.
18: Oh, you'd lose your mind. Yeah.
16: You go like, what kind of dog is that?
18: What do you feed that dog?
10: No, that's George in the Jungle. Shep, my great big peanut loving doggy.
18: And that's why George in the Jungle was so important.
10: Yes, because they showed that a man could live in shorts and swing from the trees.
18: Now, we often neglected to watch out for those trees.
10: Oh, yes.
16: Good point.
10: Watch out for
18: Weird Al did a cover of the George of the Jungle theme?
16: Oh, he did?
18: Yeah.
10: Was it Horror of the Jungle?
18: No, it was just George of the Jungle. He just did his own version. Oh. Pretty good.
16: How many cartoon themes do you think you can sing? Do you know the King Kong song?
18: No, because I wasn't aware of that cartoon until you mentioned it. That was never in reruns when I was a kid.
16: Yeah, great theme song. Again, I'd love to see a major band. Can you imagine if the Doors came out and Jim Morrison goes in, King Kong.
18: You know the
16: name of King Kong. That'd be great. Now, what's coming up in sports? We're going to have Mr. Oskey read the Giannis story, please. Can we?
10: You have spoken. That's what's happening.
16: Okay, it's going to be great.
10: Absolutely.
16: I've never seen more difficult names to pronounce in my life.
11: Sorry, Jeff.
16: Also, coming up, we have... some World Cup news.
13: You're just a puppet.
16: It's some of the treats that are being dished out to our foreign visitors who are going to check out the World Cup games. What have you got coming up in the world of news, Christy Lee?
11: We have an interesting pinball story. If you're a fan of Jaws, they're doing something really cool in Martha's Vineyard. And
18: releasing actual great whites.
11: Well.
18: More.
16: There are plenty of them.
18: Yeah, there already, yeah.
11: And we had an experience on an airplane. We have an interesting experience with a dog on an airplane coming up.
10: Martha's Vineyard, Great White Shark versus James Taylor.
18: He just
10: has a knife in his mouth and fights the Great White Shark. What do you think?
16: I think it's hilarious.
10: Yeah. I bet James Taylor would hold his own.
18: Yeah, he'll get farther than... I mean, he plucks an eye out. He's got a case there.
10: Heck yeah.
16: Okay. We're going to return to the O'Reilly Auto Parts Studios. Hope you can join us here. 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
26: It's the Storm Tracker 6 forecast on Q106.
27: I'm Storm Tracker 6 meteorologist Katie Nicolau here with a look at your forecast. Today's going to be a beautiful day with mostly sunny skies and high temperatures in the mid-70s. Overnight will be mostly clear with low temperatures in the mid-50s. Then for the day on Wednesday, we'll see cloud cover increase, eventually leading to the chance for some scattered showers and thunder showers in the afternoon and evening.
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1: 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Josh getting a big stretch in.
2: It was a good one.
3: Feels good, doesn't it?
1: Mm-hmm. Nice. Yeah. There's Christy Lee at the news desk.
3: Hi.
1: There's Pat Godwin.
2: Hello, Chick.
1: Hello, Pat.
2: How you doing?
1: I'm all right. How's your cold?
2: It's not good.
1: Nope. Getting worse?
2: Nah.
1: About the same?
2: Same.
1: All right. There's Jeff Oske.
4: Yes, sir.
1: Ace Cosby's here.
5: Hello.
1: I'm Chick. Hello, Tom.
6: I can't find the jingle. A summer cold is a different animal.
1: Well, I am disappointed.
6: Yeah, it's not. Usually that stuff floating around YouTube, but I can't find it. If you get a copy, please, by all means, send it to me.
3: yes, please.
6: We've been putting off doing sports, but there's a big story in the world of the NBA. And I'll tell you what, the names in this story are really confusing. And Mr. Jeff Oske is sitting with us, and when your relatives came over on the Mayflower, what was the name that they changed at Ellis Island?
4: They came over in 1937. It was not the Mayflower. It was Ashkenashkenashkenashki. We'll say that.
6: Okay, and this news story has some that I think.
4: I don't even know how to pronounce the star's name in this.
1: I always just say Giannis because it's Antetokounmpo, but Giannis. Everybody, it's like Cher. It's Giannis.
3: Yeah.
4: The Milwaukee Bucks have traded Giannis Antetokounmpo.
1: That's him.
4: to the Miami Heat. Giannis and Bobby Portis are headed to Miami for Wisconsin native Tyler Hero, Jamie Jasquez Jr., Kalel Ware, and Kasparis Jackaconesis. Nailed it. Milwaukee also gets the number 13 selection that will be made in tonight's NBA draft, yeah, along with a first-round pick swap in 2030.
1: Hasn't it been a long offseason for the NBA?
3: Yeah.
1: It's about time the draft is. It's tonight on ABC.
6: But those are some names.
1: The Barclays Center in Brooklyn. Everything's happening in New York. New York!
6: Kasparis Jukasaurus, whatever the... Wow.
3: Very well done, Jeff.
4: Thank you.
1: Yeah. yeah.
3: Yeah, he did a great job. You want to make fun of him?
6: No, I mean, I couldn't do it either.
1: Lionel Messi now has the World Cup scoring record, 18 goals in his career, scored twice in a 2-0 victory over Austria. That has more hidden bungalows per capita in Austria than any other country. Messi scored in the 38th minute and again in stoppage time after missing a penalty kick in the 9th minute. That happened yesterday in Dallas. And from France, Kylian Mbappe. That's bop it. Kylian Mbappe of France scored 2 goals to reach 16 for his World Cup career. Just behind Messi, of course.
5: He's so good. Hansen wrote a song about him.
3: Mbappe.
1: Mm-hmm. You like Mbappe by Hansen?
6: It's okay. I'll be okay if I don't ever hear it again. But
5: I wouldn't mind hearing it right now.
3: Jason.
6: I'd rather hear the Summer Cold is a Different Animal jingle.
5: Oh. Well, something must have happened with that. Licensing or artist dispute.
1: It looks like the Dallas Mavericks are hiring Dusty May of national champion Michigan to be head coach of the Mavericks coming up here. How about that? They won the Wolverines NCAA championship 69-63 win over UConn in April. Oh, Michigan went 34-3 on the court last night. Dusty knows what he's doing. And World Cup fans are being treated to a variety of foods at stadium concession stands this summer, Tom. Among the items, the Fancy AF Tots. Josh, would you care to admit what that stands for?
5: Fancy as F. And
6: really?
5: I'm going to guess almost like tachos.
1: Yeah. Does it say that on the menu? It's Fancy AF Tots? Because that's what AF stands for.
6: Yeah.
3: Yeah.
6: I'm surprised.
1: Why?
3: Why?
5: Because of what it
3: Everybody knows what it means.
6: I know, but isn't that... I don't know.
1: Just the children.
6: a little bold. I mean, would you?
5: No, they're good.
6: Hey, at our law firm, F&A Law.
5: Yeah, I had the fancy AF Tots and a nice DTF Budweiser.
1: Have you watched that, DTF? What is it, DTF?
5: No, I haven't watched it.
1: No, I haven't either. I'm not
2: sure. Very artsy.
1: Fancy AF Tots at Miami Stadium, a $75 tray of three deep-fried hash brown patties, caviar, cream,
5: that's too chives. Fancy.
1: Three deep-fried hash browns, it says. $75.
5: Geez. All right. The caviar and such.
1: The empanada mundial, a $40 empanada, weighing in at 5 pounds.
5: That's whoa!
1: Also in Miami.
5: Is that meant to be shared?
6: What is in an empanada?
3: Whatever you want to put in it. It's like a...
4: Pastry filled with meat and cheese.
3: Yeah. And aren't they deep-fried?
6: It's all the same to me.
4: It's like a pupusa. Uh-huh.
6: I mean, it's like
1: they all look the same. They all eat the same food.
5: Smell.
1: Yeah.
6: Empanada. Whatever.
1: One next to me on the plane. Oh. Wooden band. Ribeye tacos.
6: I'm in.
1: Mm. Here's an idea. That's $8 in Guadalajara. The $22
3: Guadalajara
6: ribeye.
1: Guadalajara, Mexico, where the World Cup.
6: What kind of creature is that ribeye from?
5: How sick was this horse?
3: Oh.
1: Well, you know, meat is at a premium.
6: A lot of animals have ribs.
1: The $22.
6: I mean, is that a possum?
5: No, now that I think about it, a lot of people have ribs, too.
3: Oh, you guys.
1: What would you do if you ate unbelievable beef tacos and found out it was possum?
5: Possum?
1: But it was just the best meat.
5: I'd be okay with it.
1: Ever had.
6: Me too.
1: No kidding.
5: Now, if I found out it was person, I'd have some real qualms.
3: What about dog? Because there are no.
6: Yeah, no.
5: I'd have qualms with that too.
6: Yeah, yeah. Me too.
1: It's not. I mean, honestly would not care if it was cat.
5: I would.
1: I could do that.
5: I don't want any households.
6: Yeah. I was convinced.
5: Domesticated pet.
6: To try the goat tacos. I remember told you this.
3: Right. You did not care. For
6: Oh, they were terrible.
1: They were terrible goat tacos.
5: Really? Well, I don't know that I've had goat.
3: I haven't had goat.
4: I've had good goat.
2: Oh, Jamaican goat, yeah.
6: Well,
5: this you know, you rave about it, but this must have been bad.
1: A good goat will do that.
5: Yeah.
1: I love that joke. Remember that joke? A good goat will touch your wiener or something.
6: What?
1: Yeah.
6: Can we get back to the food at the
1: $22 Twinkie cheeseburger. Southern California's Twinkie cheeseburger. In fact, a burger topped with a Texas Twinkie.
7: You know, we poo-pooed the donut hamburger, and it was delicious.
6: Really? Not even close.
1: That sounds exactly like what Tom would say.
6: What's a Texas Twinkie?
1: You put it down here. You should have found out. Got me, dude. What are you doing? I don't know what a Texas Twinkie is.
6: Sounds like a whore.
5: Boy, she's a real Texas Twinkie, isn't she?
6: I tell you what, she's a Texas Twinkie.
1: Did I detect?
6: She's cream filled with half the guys on the team.
1: Did I detect a Texas accent? And she's a hawa.
5: It does. It sounds like something that would have been said in the Wild Bunch.
3: A Texas Twinkie is an oversized bacon wrapped jalapeno pepper stuffed with a mixture of cream cheese and smoked beef brisket.
5: Oh boy, that sounds good.
1: Is there anything better than a big perfect slice of brisket?
6: So wait a minute,
1: delicious. Melts in your mouth.
3: So wait a minute, what?
6: So,
3: on top of a burger? Yeah.
1: Remember that? Pecan Lodge,
6: It sounds like a separate dish on top of a cheeseburger.
5: Yeah, it is.
3: It does.
6: I'll just take a plain Texas Twinkie.
3: There you go.
1: Yeah, the hell with the cheeseburger.
6: Who needs a cheeseburger?
1: I get it, throw it on the floor.
6: I don't understand. You get your Twinkie, which is a...
1: Give me that brisket.
6: Bacon-wrapped brisket thing.
5: Yeah. I do a lot of fat things. I'm not a big fan of the other entree on a burger. Like fried eggs on a burger.
2: No way.
3: What about onion rings on a burger?
2: No.
5: Every now and again, maybe.
6: No. It's like having a... Regular makes onions. No sense.
5: Yeah, but you see it everywhere.
1: Well, in that place in Pittsburgh that put the coleslaw and French fries and meat all
5: have
1: on
5: you
1: a
5: had
1: sandwich.
5: It?
1: Yeah, but it's ridiculous. You can't eat it.
4: It's pretty good.
1: But you can't. How do you get it in your mouth?
4: You got to work for it.
5: Jeff can unhinge his jaw like a boa constrictor.
6: Is the first part of this? This is involved smoking a bong full of your favorite reefer.
3: Jeff.
4: Does not hurt.
5: Tom, do you think with a bong, do you think the weed goes down into the pipe, like into the big long? You think you just stuff that?
6: Doesn't it get wet? How do you light it?
1: And finally, Vancouver, short rib poutine.
5: Ooh.
1: French fries loaded with beef gravy, pulled short rib and cheese curds.
5: That sounds great.
1: And a maple bacon smoky. That's smoked sausage topped with bacon onion jam and Canadian maple syrup.
5: Well, is there any other
3: kind? Too much food.
1: Man, oh, man, oh, man. And there's a lot of flavor in that, Christy. I don't know if you can handle it.
3: I couldn't eat that.
6: I have a question. None of this stuff seems to me to be soccer-themed, per se.
5: What no, these are stadium. These are prestige stadium food items.
1: You want?
3: What do you want?
1: You want round food, don't you? Like a soccer ball,
6: like a turf and toe or something. You know, like a would be a steak and
5: a pig's foot.
1: Yeah. Yeah. A hawk, if you will.
6: Yeah. What other injuries do they have in soccer? They got the foot thing,
2: the fake thing where they fall down.
6: Yeah. What's that called?
5: The dive,
6: flopping.
5: The dive.
6: Yeah, they could have like a flopjacks.
5: Flopjacks.
1: There
5: you go.
1: There it is.
6: I like
1: it.
6: Be like flap.
5: Floppy Joes.
6: Oh, I like the floppy Joe. But maybe make it Floppy Jose to be true to the actual
2: Sloppy
6: ethnicity
2: Jose?
6: Of the players. Oh, sorry.
4: I need a
1: no,
4: Sloppy Jose.
1: No, you're
4: Jose.
1: On a roll. People expect it now.
6: I think the food's more interesting than the games, frankly.
1: Of course you do.
3: Yes. Okay.
1: And people who do like the games are lying.
5: We all tend to be stadium traditionalists. Your hot dogs,
6: yes,
5: your
6: right.
5: soft mm-hmm. pretzels, your nachos.
6: And they're all. I'm watching on the national news every night. They've got, you know, they'll show... You know, here's the team from whatever, Scotland drank all the beer in Boston. That's and then the great Norwegians going up the escalator backwards and rowing. Right. I love that one.
1: You don't even know anything about the Norwegians other than they row. And that caught your imagination.
6: Yeah. I like their fans. I like the Scottish guys, too. They're really cool. And then the Japanese folks that cleaned the stadium.
3: Sure.
6: Wow.
3: Mm-hmm.
6: That's amazing. We do the exact opposite. We can go over there and trash it.
3: Can learn a lot from those people.
1: We have
3: in Japan.
1: Video, real quick. I need to show you this of the. Have you ever seen a dog jealous of another dog? It's really wonderful. This is. You'll see what's going on here.
6: Two dogs.
1: There's two dogs. One dog in the foreground is eating a hot dog at a ball game, and look at the dog behind him.
6: he's going. What the hell?
1: I'm right here,
5: and he's such a good boy.
1: Yes,
5: he's really patient.
1: Yes. He's just waiting.
5: Yeah,
1: it's like I'm sure they'll get to me sooner
5: right,
1: or later.
5: Right.
3: Please tell me they did feed that dog some hot.
6: Oh, what a
5: comedically in the video they can't.
1: No,
5: but
1: you
5: off,
1: can't. Now.
5: Off once cam once yeah. they cut, they exactly. had to.
3: Yes,
5: because how could you
6: guy.
5: Not?
3: Right.
6: Coming up, we have more sporting news. We have.
1: We don't have a world record. What happened? What happened?
6: I'll get one for you.
1: All right.
6: We do have a really cool. Thing with the movie Jaws coming up.
3: Yeah, it is
6: great
3: cool.
6: movie. Great movie, and this is really funny. And we have a Paddington update, pinball news.
5: Paddington versus Jaws. Would you watch it? Yes.
6: Oh, I don't want to see. Paddington.
1: I think Paddington could hold it. He's probably like an ex MI6 or something.
3: Yeah.
5: Oh, that's interesting.
1: Isn't that nice?
5: I'm saying dead in 10 seconds.
1: All you see is a little red hat floating away.
6: And then you see a floating sandwich
1: a marmalade sandwich.
6: Another shark comes and eats that. These are the O'Reilly Auto Parts Studios. This is the Bob and Tom Show.
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10: Good morning. I'm Kirk Montgomery with 6 News. Happening later today, a rally at the state capitol over data center developments here in Michigan. State Senator and Chair of the Michigan GOP, Jim Runstad, made the announcement about today's rally over social media. He's calling for a one-year moratorium on data centers. The rally is scheduled for 5:30 this evening. The state of Michigan, with the help of a nonprofit, is set to erase more than $74 million in medical debt for around 71,000 residents as part of its forgiveness program. This is the second time the state has wiped residents' medical debt, with the first round of forgiveness removing $144 million in July of 2025. Michigan collaborated with Undo Medical Debt, a national nonprofit that helps people with medical expenses to provide relief. The debt was reportedly sourced from local hospitals throughout the state. For the latest news, weather, and sports, watch 6 News.
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21: Hey, Michigan, this is Ian Kress from the WLNS Sports Department. Yesterday, the Detroit Tigers took down the New York Yankees 5-3 at Comerica Park. The Tigers have now won 4 straight games, and they have the best record in the American League in the month of June at 12-6. The Yankees came in With the best record overall in the American League, the Tigers will go for a series victory later today, as first pitch of Game 2 of the series is at 6:40, and the Tigers will have Casey Mize on the mound. In college baseball, Oklahoma took down North Carolina 12-3 to win its first Men's College World Series since 1994. The Sooners finished in 11th place in the SEC this year and find a way to win it all in Omaha. Have a good Tuesday.

0: Welcome back to the Bob and Tom Show. 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
1: Hello.
0: There's Pat Godwin.
2: Hey, chick.
0: He's got the organ and the... the guitar's not here right
2: can't
0: now.
2: Can't play it yet.
0: Oh, bless your heart. There's the one, the only, Jeff Hoske.
3: That's right.
0: There's Josh Arnold.
4: Hi there.
0: There's Ace Cosby.
5: Hey.
0: I'm Chick. Hello, Tom.
6: I thought we were going to call Christy the Texas Twinkie. What is it? What's the Texas Twinkie again?
0: The Texas Twinkie.
1: It was a jalapeno stuffed pepper or something.
6: Okay. But they're serving the Texas Twinkie as part of the.
0: I say Twinkie. You can't use the word Twinkie unless it's a Twinkie, because you hear Twinkie and you're ready for a Twinkie.
1: And you think it's sugary and sweet and fun. This
0: and
1: is a
0: sponge cake, and yes.
1: It's a jalapeno stuffed with a mixture of cream cheese, shredded cheese, smoked brisket wrapped in bacon.
4: Sounds so great.
1: Then smoked or baked until crispy and usually glazed with barbecue sauce.
3: Wow. Christy, can you name this movie? Tell them about the Twinkie.
1: No.
0: I can't either.
2: I don't,
3: I'm surprised you can't.
2: I don't know it.
0: No.
3: Tell them about the Twinkie. What about the Twinkie?
0: What about the Twinkie?
1: What is it?
3: Does it sound familiar at all?
2: No.
3: Ghostbusters.
1: Oh,
0: it's a Twinkie the size of the Empire State Building or something, right? Yeah.
3: With what all about the Twinkie?
0: Negative energy. The negative energy.
3: Yeah.
6: So this must be called a Texas Twinkie because it's cream-filled. Is that the...
3: Yeah. And
1: yeah,
3: spicy.
1: Cream cheese, yeah, so spicy, yeah.
3: And probably bigger. Everything's bigger in Texas.
1: And it's got beef brisket in it, so...
3: You don't mess with it.
1: Yeah.
6: Again, when I first heard Texas Twinkie, it sounds like a pejorative description of a whore.
3: You know, I think
2: actually Twinkie is a young cis kind of a boy in the sexual world.
1: Yeah.
3: Oh, that's not just a twink.
0: No. I think it's a twink.
6: That's a twink.
2: Oh,
0: no, not a twinkie.
3: But I think Texas Twinkie could also be kind of a compliment. Like Dolly. Well, she was a whore in this movie. Actually, Dolly Parton. And,
0: what gave it away?
2: The Biggest Little Whorehouse in Texas.
0: Yeah. Did I give it away? No.
3: Hey, in The Biggest Little Whorehouse in Texas, who did Dolly Parton play? did you guys like that movie?
1: I don't remember it much.
3: It's one of my mom's favorite movies, and it was on once a week in my
1: really?
3: House.
0: I feel so bad for her.
3: She loved it.
0: She loved it. All
3: right. But to hear my mom just constantly say whorehouse.
0: Did that have any hit songs? Didn't they bring 9 to 5 back and put it in there?
2: I think it was yeah.
0: I work at the whorehouse.
2: Stuff in there.
0: 9 to 5 at the whorehouse.
3: Her boobs in that movie are just insane.
0: No kidding. So there are a lot of boobs. I've never seen
1: Dolly Parton.
3: But her whatever she's wearing, she doesn't expose.
0: No, I'm sure that she doesn't. She's not topless.
3: Right, but my gosh. Remember, that was the first time I heard the joke, what do you call Dolly Parton in a bathtub? Islands in a stream. Because her boobs.
6: Okay, back to the sports page.
3: Oh, we have a guy who doesn't care for boobs over here.
0: No.
3: It's fascinating.
2: We got a Twinkie over here.
0: What do you think you're doing over there?
6: Twink.
3: We got a Michigan twink.
0: That's what he is. Oh, and the College World Series, Oklahoma won their first national championship since 1994. So congratulations to the Sooners.
1: All right.
0: And they're always on time, if not early.
1: Mm.
0: The Oklahoma Sooners. And that's
3: OU
0: sports.
6: Oh, sorry. No world
3: Nothing for OU. Today.
0: Wherever you go, whatever you do, always OU. Be a good sport. Christy.
1: For the first time in nearly 70 years, young people will be able to play pinball in the state of South Carolina.
7: This is a gosh darn travesty.
1: Governor Henry McMaster signed the new law.
0: I can put a pinball machine over my dead body.
1: Remove the arcade game.
8: My favorite movie's Footloose. Those folks had it right.
7: Yeah, we call
8: damn
7: this...
8: kids. Horny dancing, doing the Texas Twinkie, whipping it out right there in the gym.
0: Do you think this has anything to do with South Carolina and the airplane bottle thing that used to be, that's the only way you could get liquor? It wasn't any...
6: Every state has its own weird...
0: Yeah. This sounds like it had to be connected to the pinball ordinance.
6: I remember years ago in Utah, if you'd go into a bar, what was it again?
1: You'd have to buy a membership.
6: Yeah, you'd have to buy a membership, and they only had the little tiny airplane bottles.
1: Yes.
0: Mm-hmm. In South Carolina, they had like... huge cases that they kept the airplane bottles in bars, and a shot was an airplane.
6: Was that because the person that made the bottles
0: I don't know.
2: It was like a governor who didn't get a correct pour on a drink.
0: Somebody's brother or something. Oh. I don't believe that.
2: Well, that's what I'd heard.
0: Oh.
3: That's a good story, even if it is apocryphal. Yes,
1: I like that story.
0: I'm taking this to the state house.
6: But pinball was illegal?
1: Yeah, Governor Henry McMaster signed the new law that removed the arcade game from the list of so-called status offenses outlawed by or for anyone under the age of 18. The game had been banned for minors in 1959 due to the association with gambling.
3: Oh, my gosh. It had gotten out of hand. People were betting on pinball.
6: Well, I mean, wow. What's to me was ironic, if you will, is that the number of teenagers that want to play pinball has been reduced because they're too busy gambling on their phones with BetMGM.
1: Oh, right.
3: Yeah. You guys all love pinball?
1: Love it.
3: Yeah. I do, too.
6: We used to have two pinball
1: machines. Don't keep reading
3: I know,
1: that.
3: We're a
0: you
3: little
0: keep
3: sad.
0: Saying
1: yeah,
0: that.
1: And we would have bought those from you.
2: They were great
1: never even offered.
0: It'd be in the pub right now, if you told me. But
3: I mean, wasn't one a Simpsons?
2: Yeah.
3: And I think the resale on that is insane. So hopefully you got a nice...
6: I got rid of them at the wrong time.
7: Playing.
3: Yeah.
6: I mean, if I had it here, you think I can't get a hold of Jason now during the breaks? if there was a pinball machine back there.
2: One time he had to go to the bathroom.
3: Chick, you and I went to a pinball bar.
0: Yes, we did.
3: And
0: had
3: I remember
0: a lovely time
3: watching you, and you stepped up to a machine, and you go, Elvira Pinball, we meet again.
0: I have my favorite machine, Bally Fireball.
1: Oh, that's
0: I love
1: a good one.
0: That pinball.
1: Yeah. That was a good Man. One.
4: What's the car one? The Need for Speed, or there was a
0: Top Gun?
4: Maybe. I'm not sure.
3: And there was an actual little car in the thing?
4: Yeah, it had like a ramp the ball would go up or whatever. But what's the comedy club that has all the pinball machines in the lobby that we played?
3: The Toledo Funny Bone.
4: Yeah.
3: Yeah.
4: It was heaven. We got to go in early and just play pinball for free for hours.
3: I love that because I could bomb hard on stage and then go hide in the pinball machines.
4: I was opening for you, so I would bomb hard on stage and I would go play pinball while you killed. So
3: you killed too.
4: It was nice.
6: Pinball legal, South Carolina.
1: Mm-hmm.
3: Good for them.
6: Yeah, very nice, very nice. Now, coming up, what have you got, Christy?
1: We have Paddington in the news for you. We have Jaws the movie in the news in a very cool way. We have Bees on the Highway. Are you singing today?
2: Can't sing it. Don't have a guitar.
1: Zzz. You can't sing it. You can't. That's not a keyboard.
2: You wanted me to sing it Acapulco?
6: Is that with a Mexican accent?
0: Yeah, sure.
3: And I insist.
6: sounds good to me. Well, thank you very much, Pat. 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
13: It's the Storm Tracker 6 forecast on Q106.
14: I'm Storm Tracker 6 meteorologist Katie Nicolau, here with a look at your forecast. Today's going to be a beautiful day with mostly sunny skies and high temperatures in the mid-70s. Overnight will be mostly clear with low temperatures in the mid-50s. Then for the day on Wednesday, we'll see cloud cover increase, eventually leading to the chance for some scattered showers and thundershowers in the afternoon and evening.
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1: We're in the O'Reilly Auto Parts studios. There's Christy Lee at the news desk.
2: Hello, Chick McGee.
1: Hello. There's Pat Godwin.
3: Hey, Chick.
1: Jeff Oske. And Jess Hooker, also here. Say hello.
4: Hi.
1: There's Josh Arnold again, doing the Rockettes. I didn't know you were Rockette.
2: There's those Gams. Gams.
1: That's nice. I'm Chick. Hello, Tom. Can you smell? Is your smell working?
5: Yeah, it's overpowering.
4: It's a lot.
6: Can you smell what the hooker is cooking?
4: Oh, I like that.
1: Woo!
5: It looks like I've got a plate of bacon in front of me.
4: You do. You have three varieties of bacon.
5: Okay, what's what?
4: Well, I know you can guess which one is the beef bacon. We're starting on the left.
6: I don't have a plate.
4: You don't?
6: No.
4: Oh, here, I must have yours. I'm sorry.
6: This is outrageous.
5: So it's beef bacon, and then
2: carrot bacon.
1: Carrot bacon.
5: Okay.
2: Yeah, and then mystery
1: this
2: bacon.
1: This is an outrage.
6: And mystery bacon?
2: Mystery bacon.
4: There is a vegan mystery bacon that I found a recipe for last night when I was doing some research.
5: There's the one in the middle is a long, skinny, I assume this is the carrot.
4: Yes, that does look like the carrot.
5: Tell me how you made this.
4: This is a marinade of soy sauce, maple syrup, a little bit of liquid smoke.
2: That's
4: smoked
2: good.
4: Paprika. It would be very good just with marinated carrots, just if you chunked up carrots. It doesn't need to be served in a bacon form, but you guys can give it a taste.
5: So there's no meat in this?
4: There's no meat in that.
1: What do you think, Tom?
4: None at all. Yeah. And I cooked it in the air fryer. That was the best way, they said, to get a little bit of a crisp on the edge.
5: It's fantastic.
2: It's really good.
4: It's okay.
5: It'd be great with...
1: But you like kale chips, too, don't you? Something like that?
5: No, it's really good, though.
4: Yeah, it's the marinade is good. It's fine.
2: A lot of work, though, for that.
4: Yeah. It is a lot. If you were vegan and you really wanted some bacon, this might scratch your itch.
1: But you could serve this, like you said, and not necessarily say it's bacon.
4: Right.
6: Flavorful.
4: Okay.
5: Yeah, that's very good.
4: Yeah, do you guys want to try the beef bacon next?
6: Is that the darker or lighter?
2: That's the lighter one.
4: The one that really looks like traditional bacon.
6: Is the beef bacon.
4: Is the beef bacon, yeah. It's
1: Now, this is from a cow?
4: Yeah, Eddie set me up with the cast iron, the flat top out on the front porch, and I cooked all the bacon.
6: Very tasty.
4: There. Yeah, it's good bacon, right? Mm-hmm.
5: So most bacon...
4: A little different, yeah.
5: Most bacon is pork, right?
4: It's pork, yeah. It's almost always pork, but...
5: Is this more expensive than...
4: Yes, it is. It's about $10 a pack, $9.99.
6: Ah.
4: Yeah.
2: I prefer the pork better, I think.
4: Yeah, pork's good, but I think there's a place for this somewhere you could cook with it.
1: I prefer the carrot to this beef.
2: I do, too.
4: I like
2: the carrot better than the beef.
4: No kidding.
5: That carrot was great.
2: Yeah, it was really good.
6: I prefer the beef to the carrot, but I enjoyed the carrot very much.
4: Okay. I'm not going to tell you guys what this last one is.
2: I'm not going to try it.
6: I'm in. I'll try it right now.
4: Okay, try it right now. Again,
1: this is vegan bacon.
4: Yes, yeah, same mystery. Marinade as the carrot, but it is not a vegetable.
6: It doesn't feel like bacon.
4: Right.
2: I got it.
4: Yeah.
2: The banana?
4: It's a banana peel.
2: Yeah. Banana peel.
1: Oh.
2: It's not bad.
6: I didn't get that at all. But my gosh.
4: Yeah.
6: I don't mind it.
4: Yeah.
2: I don't mind it. It's not bad.
4: Yeah.
6: It's got a strong aftertaste.
5: Yeah, it's awful. I got to
1: It's awful.
4: It is
5: awful.
4: It really
5: No, it's terrible.
4: Burnt up a little and it's
5: my mouth tastes like a parakeet just took a dog.
4: Yeah, you're going to have to
1: I don't think Tom likes it.
6: You don't find it appealing?
3: Very nice.
5: This is not a time for levity.
1: Parakeet crapped in his mouth.
6: It's a very strong burnt aftertaste.
4: Yeah, and it's going to stay.
6: It coats.
4: Yeah, bad. Sorry. It's the first time I've ever done this.
6: But the initial flavor I thought was good.
4: Yeah, okay.
5: Yeah, I would. That carrot is that stuff's amazing.
2: That carrot was good.
4: Yeah.
2: I like that.
6: Oh, gosh, that coffee.
5: And you say you could make that then with like just chopped carrots?
4: Just chopped carrots or, yeah, you could julienne, however you like your carrots and use that marinade. I'm happy to share it with you guys.
2: You just marinate them overnight?
4: Yeah, I did. Yep.
6: Banana peel.
4: Yeah. I thought that was a strange one. I had never seen before, and I thought, we got to try it.
5: Well, it's probably not popular because it tastes like parakeet to it.
1: No, but you get some of that carrot, and you get some Brussels sprouts, the way they cook Brussels sprouts.
2: Oh, yeah. You could roast all that together.
4: Yeah, that would be delicious.
2: Would be good.
4: A sheet pan meal? Yeah.
5: Is it the liquid smoke that gives it that...
4: I think it is,
5: definitive bacon-y flavor?
4: Yeah, I think that helps.
5: Is liquid smoke... is that vegan? I mean,
4: yeah, I did. Well, I hope so. I mean, it was in the vegan cookbook.
6: Okay, then, yeah, it's
4: yeah.
6: Gotta,
4: yeah. So,
5: well, that was thank you very much. That
4: You're
5: was
4: welcome.
5: A lot of work, and
4: it was fun. It was something different to
6: so,
4: try.
6: So, who's if you go to a restaurant, who's choosing non-pork bacon now? If all of these were available.
4: I'm still pork bacon.
1: I'm still going pork bacon.
5: Yeah, me too.
6: I am too.
5: Me
6: because too. That's the one that definitely scratches the bacon.
4: Yes. Right. Yeah.
2: Right.
4: Like I said, I think that you could use the beef bacon for something else, maybe like a wrap.
2: Maybe on a hamburger or something.
4: I think it would be good on the, what are the water chestnuts wrapped?
2: Oh,
4: water
2: yeah.
4: chestnuts.
2: Oh, okay.
4: That could be good with beef bacon.
6: I love that.
4: Yeah, that's delicious.
5: But so, the carrot, that's amazing.
4: Yeah.
5: No, well done. Thank you very much.
4: You're welcome.
5: It was absolutely delicious.
6: What was your favorite, Jess, of the three?
4: The carrot was delicious. Like I said, I'm with you guys on this. I do really enjoy beef bacon. Hmm. But yeah, I'm with you. Pork bacon's the way to go.
6: Does the term pork butt make you giggle at all? I do. I giggle at that.
2: I pork, even pork cheek, because I think
4: I
2: the
4: think
2: cheek of the butt.
4: That's way funnier. I'm with Christy.
1: You?
4: Yes.
1: You know what makes me giggle? No, makes me pork belly.
6: Oh, yeah.
1: I like pork belly.
5: Delicious.
2: So the pork cheek
5: delicious.
2: Really is the cheek, right?
6: It's the not, jowl?
4: Yeah.
2: Okay.
1: No, it's the tail.
5: I don't like the
2: right?
5: I don't like the descriptions
2: peak.
5: To be too anatomically correct.
4: Mm-hmm.
1: A pig foreskin.
5: Yeah, exactly. Yeah,
6: those make good cracklins, though.
5: Yeah, it's too much,
1: man,
5: too much detail.
1: They?
5: Too much detail.
1: Yeah. I have never had cracklin, but I've always wanted to try it.
6: You know the difference between a pork rind and a cracklin? Cracklins can be moist still.
4: Yes. Yeah.
5: Yes.
4: And that's
5: so
4: what'll,
5: good.
4: Yeah.
6: No. You bite into it and you go, why? This is a weird sort of moist.
5: So the song Cracklin' Rosie is about
6: a woman who loved those. Yeah.
1: He's eating a woman who looks like a pig.
6: Get on board. Thank you very much.
1: Cracklin' Rosie.
6: Get on board.
5: I never understood what that song meant.
3: Yeah. It's about wine.
6: I love it.
5: It is?
6: It is?
5: Yeah.
3: Cracklin' Rosie, yeah.
6: Oh.
2: Cracklin' Rosé?
3: Oh, yes, it's wine.
1: Hell no.
3: I know.
1: Hell no.
3: Look it up right now.
1: He's
3: it's about wine.
5: So what is cracklin' then?
3: You know what else is about wine?
6: She's, I don't know. I always kind of considered it, she was spunky character, a little spicy, a little fireworky.
4: Oh, okay.
6: She's cracklin'.
4: Yeah.
1: She's got moxie.
6: That's
1: well,
6: just been my interpretation.
4: Yeah.
5: Oh, so it's not about eating cracklin'.
6: Absolutely
4: what?
6: Not.
4: Right.
5: So the video is not going to show some massive.
3: Christy looked it up.
1: Christy Rocklin. Is that what you like watching people eat stuff? Is that what you like, Tom?
5: Yeah.
6: All those.
2: He's absolutely
6: mukbang.
2: Right.
3: Say it again, Christy.
2: Yeah, Pat's
3: louder.
2: Absolutely right.
5: What?
2: Despite sounding like a love song to a woman, Neil Diamond's 1970 hit "Cracklin' Rosie"
1: What's the best
2: is a metaphor
1: of
2: for
1: the
2: a bottle
1: internet.
2: Of cheap sparkling
5: up,
2: wine.
5: I'd like to hear. What are you saying?
2: It's a metaphor for a bottle of cheap sparkling wine.
6: Oh. Cracklin' Rosie.
2: Diamond was inspired by a Canadian folk tale about an isolated indigenous community where men outnumbered women to get through the weekends. They would buy a cheap fizzy wine called
3: Cracklin' Rosie.
2: Rosé.
3: Get on board.
2: Yeah.
6: How about that?
2: Mm-hmm.
5: So I can see why everyone would know that, because who doesn't know a lot about indigenous Canadian weekend? What the hell?
6: Interestingly enough, Neil Diamond's song Red Red Wine is about a woman.
1: That's right.
5: That's very confusing.
2: All right. Well, there you go.
5: Okay.
2: Pat,
5: see,
2: I will never doubt you again.
3: Well, you can doubt me.
6: Especially
3: again.
6: When it comes to booze.
5: Yeah.
6: It was right there.
3: I have done my research.
6: It was right there, Pat. I'm sorry.
1: This is my question for you, Tom. What would have made you happy in the explanation? What could we have done where you would have gone, that's a great story?
5: Well, no, I was trying to hear the answer and you were interrupting.
1: I was
5: annoying.
1: You knew it and then.
6: By the way, Tom, we all have a question for you. This is not related to, this is a new.
5: Yes.
6: Yet. Yesterday we did a story,
3: and
6: it was essentially a straight news story that was tragic and unfun.
2: I can do it.
4: Yeah.
1: Would you say troubling?
6: Yes.
1: Yes.
6: And we would like to know
2: why we did it.
6: Yes. Because the only reason we would do it is if you had some sort
3: crazy.
6: Of joke. And we wanted to know what
5: I don't know. What was the story?
2: The New York Police Department say a man fell to his death from an upper deck of a Madison Square Garden during a concert over the weekend. The 51-year-old was attending the Goose concert when his wife when he fell from an elevated position.
7: I didn't know he was with right next to his wife.
2: Oh, yeah.
4: Father of two.
2: Yeah, let me tell father
1: you
2: something. Of two.
1: If you don't shut up, I'm jumping.
2: Yeah.
7: So we went around the horn
4: and we
7: said, you know,
4: jokes.
7: The only reason we did this story was John must have had some
3: sort of joke. Was there a goose joke?
4: Like and we had a couple of jokes. No, let's wait. Let's hear what he had. Let's hear it.
3: Did you have a joke?
4: Now we're going to put you on the spot.
5: Obviously, the guy was a real headbanger. No?
1: Okay. That's not bad. No, that's not bad. That's okay.
5: Should you be doing LSD when you're in your 40s?
2: He was, witnesses say, intoxicated.
5: I guess his goose is cooked.
4: There you go.
7: We had like three or four of them.
5: I'm not familiar with their work. Are they a good band?
3: It's good stuff.
1: I said this yesterday. Spotify wants me to like Goose. They keep shoving it down my throat.
5: Oh, it's a jam band?
4: It's a jam band.
5: So then my LSD joke's perfectly valid.
4: Yeah, it is.
7: It is valid.
2: It's better than the headbanger joke because.
1: Yes, it is.
2: Yeah.
5: Okay. I'm not familiar with the work of Goose.
2: Yeah.
5: I'm sure they're very nice. So was he on the, right there in the front row of the balcony there?
2: Yes.
4: Yeah.
5: Man. Whoops. That'll happen.
2: Some people say he jumped, but I don't know.
7: Whoops. Really? That'll happen.
4: Oh, no.
1: There it is. Whoops. That'll happen.
5: I mean, I've been to Madison Square Garden.
2: Oh, yeah. So have I.
4: So you would have to make an effort to jump?
5: Well, there have been tens of thousands of people on a weekly basis that haven't fallen off.
4: Right.
5: I mean, obviously it would have been better if it had been a Knicks fan, but...
4: oh, wow, okay.
5: You don't agree?
4: No, I thought it was fun to watch the Knicks.
5: You think the world needs more Knicks fans or more Goose fans?
4: I think any extreme fan is annoying, but like I was excited for the Knicks.
1: It caught the imagination of a country. People seem to feel good about it.
4: Yeah.
5: You ever been around a bunch of New York Knicks fans?
4: I've been around you.
1: God. That's an interesting conundrum.
7: That was funny. Hooker's responses...
1: Yeah.
7: Reasonable.
1: Yeah.
7: Reasonable. Mm-hmm. The fifth push from Tom. I've been around you. Yep.
1: Okay. All right. I'll answer. Shut up. Yeah.
2: Here's something you will like.
5: Does it say how the poor guy fell off?
2: I'm telling you,
1: gravity?
2: There's more to the story.
4: A lot of people today
2: they're saying that he may have jumped. There's witnesses who say he was heavily intoxicated.
5: Oh.
2: So there's...
7: It could have... If he was, like, tripping or that drunk,
2: yeah,
7: I can fly to the band.
2: Uh-huh. Yeah.
7: Oof.
1: Yeah. I'll see you after the show. I'm flying to the band.
7: Yeah.
4: They did wait to tell the band until after the show
2: was over.
4: Yeah,
2: they did.
4: Mm-hmm. Yeah.
7: Oh, that's good. Yeah.
5: Yeah.
7: I think if somebody... were to die during a show I was doing, I'd...
2: Probably cancel them off. Yeah.
7: No, let me know afterwards.
5: That happened to... I can't give too much detail. It did happen to a friend of mine.
7: Oh, really?
5: Oh, right there in the front row.
4: Oh,
7: so there was no continuing. He knew.
5: Well, yeah, when they put the sheet over, like in the detective show.
2: What?
1: Isn't there
7: you think check drop is rough?
1: Isn't there a legendary story about a comedian who died, but they told the other comedian that he... died, but he just thought he didn't do very well.
3: That's the zany story in Nashville. I forget the guy's name.
2: Yeah, the guy died of a heart attack on stage.
3: The guy had a bad set and drank himself to death locked in the building.
5: It's Larry Reeve.
2: No.
7: Yeah. So they go, hey, you know, the guy last week died, and he went, oh, that's a shame, and just thinking he did poorly.
1: Right, he didn't, yeah. Well, he'll get him next week. No, he died.
2: Well, Larry Reeve didn't die.
7: No, we know.
1: Larry Reeve told me.
2: Okay.
5: The guy had been fired mid-week for not performing, and he went and he allegedly broke into the bar, took an entire bottle, drank an entire bottle, and that was it.
7: Yikes.
5: Behind the couch.
2: Didn't we have one that died of a heart attack on stage and people thought it was part of his act?
5: Yeah, that's famous. That's
1: I thought that was Dick Shawn.
5: It is Shawn.
7: Yeah.
5: Dick
7: Shawn. Yeah.
2: Okay.
5: Yeah, but, So anyway,
7: I'm coming, mama.
5: So that's why
1: I was born.
5: That's why I sent you guys that story, but I guess it's not funny if you know that.
2: No, it's not funny.
4: It's not funny if you don't know.
7: Well, the funny thing.
2: It wasn't
7: what
2: funny.
7: What was sort of funny for us was.
2: We were trying to.
7: Christy just read the story and we were like, why did we do that?
4: Yeah.
7: Everything about it is awful.
1: Yep.
7: And that's when we concluded, well, he must have had something up his sleeve.
2: Yeah. Mm-hmm.
5: Well. Sorry.
2: Paddington the Musical set to debut on Broadway next March.
5: But nobody drops off the balcony.
2: I bet you already have your tickets. Award-winning stage musical featuring the iconic marmalade-loving bear brought to life through a blend of live acting and puppetry, which is huge in London's West End.
7: I thought it was odd, though, that all the songs are from the catalog of Two Live Crew. Well, it's got to be an odd choice.
2: They're going to play at the Al Hirschfeld Theater in New York City.
1: Al Hirschfeld, how are you?
2: Yeah.
5: Yeah, I'm a fan. I love it.
7: Have you seen, like, pictures from the Broadway production of Paddington?
1: It's crazy.
7: I don't know what that... Is it a person in a suit or a puppet?
1: It is. It's a person, and somebody moves the mouth off stage and also voices off stage.
7: It's nuts.
1: Yeah. Mm. But the guy walking around there's somebody in the suit.
7: Okay.
5: Yeah, for my money, Paddington 2 is just a terrific movie.
1: Should have won Best Picture.
5: Oh,
1: right?
5: Yeah. Paddington 3, not so much.
1: Mm. Paddington 2, though, is one where they put the red sock into the prison.
5: Uh-huh. Yeah, it's great.
1: Laundry, yeah.
5: And they're saying that Toy Story 5... I've seen several things that it's as good as most of them.
4: Mm-mm.
5: Although 2 is the best.
4: No,
5: you didn't like it.
4: It's not as good as the rest of them. It's the least of all.
5: Really?
4: I think. Yeah.
7: It's a good movie.
4: It's fine.
7: Right.
4: Yeah, but you can't stack it up against the other ones.
1: What would you do?
5: I would say you can't stack four up against them either. The weakest was 4.
1: What would you do?
5: And the best one was 2. And this one's getting reviews saying it's the most profound and moving. They've gone beyond the whole thing about you're growing out of your toys.
4: Yeah. Huh. I mean, well, I was 14 when the first one came out. So it's, I guess, maybe I've outgrown them. I don't know.
1: Yeah. What would you do if Toy Story 5 was just nominated for Best Picture? I mean,
2: now they
5: nominate 12
1: or
5: something?
1: Yeah, and there'll be a section for animated. But
5: yeah, they need to redo the categories and.
1: That 10 picture.
5: Yeah, that's ridiculous.
1: 10 best pictures.
7: Mm-hmm. Beauty and the Beast was nominated for Best Picture when it was just 5 best pictures.
1: It?
7: And there was no animated. Yeah.
1: I did not know that.
5: Well, I'm going to go see it this weekend. So
7: yeah, you'll like it. 5. It's good.
5: I'm looking forward to it.
2: We have more new movie news coming up.
5: Okay, I need a thumbs up or a thumbs down on Widow's Bay.
2: Interesting.
1: I have thumbs up. I go back and forth, and I
5: watched half of the first one, loved it. I love that actor, Matthew Reese.
2: I watched the
1: whole thing, and I like it very much.
2: My girls watched all of the first season, and they were kind of on the fence. But
5: I love Matthew Reese. Who's the guy that plays the weirdo?
1: Stephen Root.
5: Stephen Root. Yeah. Oh, he's amazing.
2: From The Office.
5: Yeah.
2: Office Space.
5: So I should keep going. That's what you're saying.
7: Okay. Pat, you say no?
3: I say no.
7: Ah.
1: Well, don't you think though, Tom, that people who are a little less intelligent would not like Widow's Bay? Didn't you notice that?
3: I didn't understand the colors, the language.
2: I jumped out of my skin a couple times.
1: Like every line is almost a joke.
2: Yeah, that's.
1: I mean, it's like a side or a look.
5: It's the beginning of it. If you haven't seen it, it's kind of like Jaws. Remember the scene in this?
4: Okay.
5: The whole thing in Jaws. The mayor.
4: Right.
5: The mayor of whatever the Amity Island.
2: Mm-hmm. He's trying to get people tourism up.
5: And the beginning of this thing, the mayor, Matthew Reese, this New York Times reporter comes in. It's the exact same thing.
2: Yeah.
5: That's really funny. It's a parody of that, obviously.
4: Okay.
5: I don't know if the Jaws thing continues, but we do
2: it's
5: have
2: like comedy horror. It's pretty interesting.
5: We do have a really good, believe it or not, a really good Jaws story coming up in the news.
2: Yeah, we do.
5: In 2026, of all things. Right now, I want to say hello to my friends at American Financing. 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
18: It's the Storm Tracker 6 forecast on Q106.
19: I'm Storm Tracker 6 meteorologist Katie Nicolau. Here's a look at your forecast. Today's going to be a beautiful day with mostly sunny skies and high temperatures in the mid-70s. Overnight will be mostly clear with low temperatures in the mid-50s. Then for the day on Wednesday, we'll see cloud cover increase, eventually leading to the chance for some scattered showers and thundershowers in the afternoon and evening.
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1: Bob and Tom Show, where you are in the O'Reilly Auto Parts studios. Christy Lee at the news desk.
2: Well, hi there.
1: Hi there.
2: All right.
1: Fair to Midland.
2: Okay, we'll take it.
1: There's Pat Godwin.
3: Hey, chick.
1: Hello. There's Jeff Oskay.
4: Hey, man.
1: There's Josh Arnold.
5: Hi.
1: Ace Cosby's here.
6: Hey.
1: I'm Chick McGee, and hello, Tom.
7: Hello, Chick McGee. I have to sneeze.
1: All right. And it's going to be a big one.
3: Here we go.
1: Nope.
3: Look at the light.
1: Deafening. Yeah, you're supposed to look at a light.
8: Oh, boy, he's got blue nose. Come to the light.
4: I thought you were supposed to pinch between your right here, and it would make you not sneeze.
1: I've always
8: heard... And the webbing between your thumb and index finger?
7: Goodness. Okay, that worked.
1: Sneezing is mini-orgasm. Go ahead.
8: Yeah.
7: Yeah. Okay, well, Oh, we have to do history today, don't we?
2: Oh, well, gosh, yes. I forgot.
7: Completely unprepared.
1: Yeah. June 23.
7: when we're done with this, remind
1: what
7: me.
1: What did you say?
2: I don't know what he said.
1: Did you hear?
8: I usually throw out a random date. I pick that one? Who knows?
1: I'll give you a hint.
2: We didn't hear what date.
1: There was an 11
2: good,
1: in it.
2: Good. Okay, good.
7: Oh, smart. All right. Great
8: yeah,
7: move.
8: What
7: great
8: a
7: move.
8: Dummy.
7: I have another question. When we're done with this, remind me. I'll get to this other thing.
1: Talk about stepping in it.
7: Okay. Yeah. Was everybody okay? Mm-hmm. Let's see now. A lot of stuff happened on this date. Well, that's too boring to go through.
1: Will you stop it and let us be the judge? That's the fun part.
7: Okay. Yeah. 1926, the College Board administers the first SAT exams.
1: Now that's interesting. How do you say that's not interesting?
7: Well, I mean... I remember the rule of thumb was if you don't do well on the SATs, you probably have a good career ahead of you in radio.
1: Exactly.
7: And,
1: that's true. I thought the rule of thumb was first three questions are B, the fourth question C.
7: Yeah, of course.
1: Right?
7: Yeah. I think a lot of colleges are bringing them back. I think they realize maybe they work. Let's see now. How about this one? 1955, The Lady and the Tramp was released.
2: Mm-hmm.
7: Which is nice. I mean,
2: now it changed the way we eat spaghetti.
1: I think everybody knows the...
7: and it taught kids that dogs can have romantic relationships. Sure. They don't just hump at the dog park.
8: Right. It was originally called Lady in the Slut.
2: Oh.
1: The spaghetti scene where he scoots the meatball over to her.
2: Yes.
7: This is interesting. Christy, perhaps you're aware of this. In 1960, the first what... was made available for purchase in the United States in the pharmaceutical realm.
2: Birth control pill.
7: That's right. Wow.
2: Uh-huh.
1: Changed the game, Leroy.
7: It did.
1: Yes, sir.
2: Made whores out of all of us.
1: Yep.
3: That's a good...
7: Even Ace is appalled.
1: I think it's easier to be a whore.
2: Yeah.
1: At that point.
2: Yeah.
1: Let's say everyone was a whore.
4: Was there an immediate uptick in STDs because people didn't have to wear condoms?
8: No, the CIA hadn't introduced most STDs by then.
1: Oh, my bad.
8: Yeah, it was a little later.
1: That's true. What if they came up with venereal disease?
2: I was so naive in high school, though, because all the girls were going on the pill. Well, we have really bad periods, so we went on the pill. And I'm like, what?
1: That's a good idea.
2: I had no idea that was a thing.
4: Yeah, that's why
2: my
4: I'm
2: mom
4: on
2: would
4: that.
2: Never mm-hmm. even talk about it with me. I mean, I didn't get on the pill till after I was out of high school.
8: I had a girlfriend whose periods were so bad, I took the pill.
3: Took a lot of pills.
1: One of my wives had a constant period. unbelievable.
2: People were using it as an excuse.
7: That changed. Right. That pretty much changed everything, though. I wonder if there was a drop briefly there in condom sales.
2: Oh, I bet there was.
3: Of course.
8: Sure. Don't got to wear these anymore.
2: Yeah.
8: Shoot across the room like a rubber band.
1: There's a book out there about the condom industry, and they continue in the book. They call it The Product, and I can't remember. It's fascinating what goes on at the condom manufacturer.
2: Really?
1: Yes.
2: Huh.
1: Really interesting.
7: Huh.
1: The product, of course. We have to be true to the product.
7: Let's see now. What else have we got going on
1: We're
7: here?
1: Durex.
7: And after all these years, as far as I know, there still isn't a functional or at least readily available male pill. Is that correct?
8: That's right. That's because birth control is 100% the woman's responsibility.
2: There we go.
1: No need for a male pill. And think about
8: it. I have nothing to do with
1: it. What's her back for?
2: Oh, my goodness gracious.
1: Tom, your thoughts.
7: Okay. I like this song. This is in 1979 on this date. The Knack released the song My Sharona.
8: I love it.
3: Great riff.
1: It was everywhere.
2: Yep.
8: Do you guys like Weird Al's My Bologna?
4: Oh, yeah.
7: I thought that was one of his weaker.
1: Did he say Bologna or Bologna?
8: I think just Bologna, actually.
1: Yeah, yeah.
8: My Bologna.
7: It's interesting to me because I thought this band is going to go on. They're going to be the next Rolling Stones, and they had like one more and they were done.
1: Yeah. Good Girls Don't, right?
7: Yeah. Good song. That was another good song.
1: Well, did you like them because they were from Northeast Ohio?
7: No.
1: Okay.
7: I didn't know they were from North. I thought they were from Michigan.
1: No, well, yeah, the Fingers are...
7: Doug Fingers.
1: Northeast.
7: Are you sure?
1: Cleveland. I think so.
8: They opened for the New York basketball team once. It was the Knick Knack tour.
7: I enjoyed that.
1: You know what?
7: If I hadn't been sipping my iced tea, I would have laughed heartily.
1: That's amazing.
8: Something there.
7: Oh, this is grim. This is in 2018. That soccer team got trapped in the cave.
2: Oh, yeah.
8: Well, no, they were all. That's actually a miraculous ending.
7: Yeah. I couldn't. I started to watch that documentary. I got so claustrophobic.
2: Yeah, I'm with you.
7: Did they get the rest of those guys out of the one last week?
8: Oh, there was one last week?
2: Last week?
8: Huh? Are they soccer players?
7: No. The guys caught in the water cave, wherever the hell they were.
2: Oh, I don't know.
1: Well, will you change topics when we're talking about something?
4: That was an episode of Sea Hunt.
8: It absolutely was.
7: All right. There were a bunch of guys, and they brought the They brought the same dude in that got those kids out of the water.
8: Wow.
1: You're seeing TV and think it's happening to you. That's what I do.
7: Happy birthday, Albert Kinsey. Oh, the Kinsey Institute guy.
8: Isn't it Alfred Kinsey?
1: Yeah.
7: Alfred Kinsey.
1: Is that a good movie?
8: Great
1: Liam
8: movie.
1: Neeson? Yeah? Okay. All right.
7: The Alan Turing, born in 1912. He's the genius that
1: Imitation
7: developed.
1: Game.
7: Yeah,
1: I like that movie.
7: That's a great movie.
8: Mm, the Enigma.
1: Yeah.
8: That is a good movie.
7: Bob Fosse.
2: Yeah.
3: Oh yeah.
2: Great jazz choreographer.
1: Hands. It's showtime.
7: And
2: all that jazz.
1: You know, Sam Rockwell played him on the Fox thing there, Fosse and Verdon, and he taught himself how to dance, and he's great.
7: No kidding. Mm-hmm. Let's see. I don't want to talk about that guy.
1: Story there.
7: I don't know who that is. I know. Randy Jackson, born in 1956 from American Idol, the man who calls everybody dog, male, female, whatever species they are. Whatever happened to him?
1: That really stuck in your craw, him doing
3: He's a bass player initially. Did you know that?
7: Yeah, he was a real good one. He played on...
2: Was he in the Jacksons?
3: Huh?
2: Yeah.
7: Didn't he play on Michael Jackson's Beat It and everything?
1: He wrote, Cracklin' Rosie.
3: It's about Wanya.
7: Mm-hmm. That'll pretty much cover it for today.
1: I can't help but think you're leaving some gold.
8: Well,
1: he did say,
8: I don't know who that is. Yeah. Do you think any of us will know who it is?
1: Yeah, of course. Mm-hmm. Of course.
8: There's a chance we won't, but.
1: Ed Sheeran.
7: Zinedine Zidane.
3: Yeah, she just got married, right?
8: I don't know
3: Tom
8: who
3: Tom Holland?
8: Is.
2: No,
3: yeah.
2: That's Zendaya. Is that Zendaya?
3: She doesn't know.
2: Oh.
1: Who the hell is that?
7: I have no idea who it is.
1: You know what? I apologize. You were correct to skip over that.
7: Selma Blair.
8: Oh, sure. I love her.
1: Yeah. She's good. She's in...
7: Cruel Intentions.
1: Hellboy? Is she in Hellboy?
8: Yeah.
1: She's great in Hellboy. The first one.
7: Glenn Danzig.
8: Sure.
5: Mother!
3: What a great song.
5: Tell your children not to walk my way.
1: Mother!
8: I should put that in my karaoke station.
1: Yes,
3: that's a good one.
1: I tell you what, you do it, I'll be there to watch.
3: Best song about mother, right? Pink Floyd's got a mother, but that Danzig beats it, I think.
7: It's the Misfits?
8: Yeah, he was in the Misfits. Mm-hmm. That's a cool shirt, isn't
1: that's
8: it?
1: That's a great
4: shirt. Oh, man, we had one kid in our high school that wore it, and we all were terrified.
8: Yeah, it's scary.
7: It says... The Misfits are in the top 10 merch bands in the world.
8: Yeah, for sure. That thing. I never wore one because I wasn't a big enough Misfits fan.
7: It's just one shirt?
8: It's that. Yeah, it's iconic now.
4: I can picture it.
1: Yeah. It's a skull with misfits on over
8: kind
1: top.
8: Kind of like a, if like a human were wearing a skull mask sort of thing.
4: Wasn't there like a oozy green color to part of it?
8: Maybe in some, yeah. White? Yeah.
1: Okay. Like that? A little bit of the green?
4: Yes. Yeah. That's the one he had.
7: Well, I'm glad I...
2: Oh, God, that is terrifying. Yeah.
7: Wow, cool.
1: Ordered.
7: Well, then,
8: nice.
7: Oh, yeah, I've seen that. That is kind of scary. Well, yeah. Good to know. Congratulations, fellas. I'm glad you're making money in the merch. And you're not trapped in a cave. When we come back, I have a movie franchise updates. And, Christy, what have you got over there?
2: Well, we still have to get to our interesting Jaws story.
8: You know, that was originally, that noise was in the movie.
1: That's where we got it for the Mr. Obvious.
2: Imagine ordering an urn and it comes complete with ashes. We'll have that story coming up.
8: Oh, mm-hmm. Comes with urn and Vern.
2: Yeah.
8: I'm musing, right?
1: I'm desperately trying to find another name in my brain and I can't. Urn, Vern.
7: Laverne.
8: Fern.
1: Fern. I was right there.
7: Laverne and Shirley together again. In an ashtray. these are the O'Reilly Auto Parts Studios. 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
9: Good morning, I'm Kirk Montgomery with 6 News. The state of Michigan, with the help of a nonprofit, is set to erase more than $74 million in medical debt for around 71,000 residents as part of its forgiveness program. This is the second time the state has wiped residents' medical debt, with the first round of forgiveness removing $144 million in July of 2025. Michigan collaborated with Undue Medical Debt, a national nonprofit that helps people with medical expenses. To provide relief, the debt was reportedly sourced from local hospitals throughout the state. Happening later today, a rally at the state capitol over data center developments here in Michigan. State Senator and Chair of the Michigan GOP, Jim Runstead, made the announcement about today's rally over social media. He is calling for a one-year moratorium on data centers. The rally is scheduled for 5:30 this evening. For the latest news, weather, and sports, watch 6 News.
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22: Hey, Michigan, this is Ian Crest from the WLNS Sports Department. If you were like me yesterday, had a little bit of shock as you found out Dusty May would be leaving as head coach of the Michigan men's basketball program to coach the Dallas Mavericks. May spent just two seasons in Ann Arbor and guided Michigan to the national championship this past season. Assistant coach Mike Boynton takes over as interim head coach. He was an assistant under Dusty May the last two seasons and previously was the head coach at Oklahoma State from 2017 to 2024. Also, the NBA draft takes place tonight in New York. The Wolverines are expected to have three players go in the first round, and Adai Mara, Yaxel Lendeborg, as well as Merez Johnson Jr. The draft will begin at 8 o'clock on ABC tonight. Have a good Tuesday.

0: in the O'Reilly Auto Parts Studios. Christy Lee at the news desk.
1: Oh, hi. Got me.
0: Hello, indeed. There's Pat Godwin.
2: Hello.
0: Hello, hello, hello. There's Jeff Oskey.
3: Sorry about earlier.
0: Yeah.
3: Sorry.
0: You should put a sign up. I did this. I apologize.
3: Yeah. Yes, sir.
0: There's Josh Arnold.
4: Oh, God, dog it.
5: Hi.
0: There's Ace Cosby. I'm Chick McGee. Hello, Tom.
6: Hello, everyone. Thank you very much for joining us. How did we get talking about that? Oh, I guess I brought it up. That soccer team that was, they went into the cave and the tide came up or whatever, the river came up or something. And
3: yeah.
6: But they got them all out.
1: Mm-hmm.
6: Which was nice. Did you see the documentary? I couldn't watch part of it. I thought the end was really weird when they were finally bringing them out of the cave and all the press is there and all the people and their parents are arguing about who brought the snacks.
3: Yeah,
6: to the soccer team.
3: Exactly.
6: And are they healthy?
3: Right. Are we orange slices, not zingers?
6: Yeah. Did you, Christy? You probably remember this. That you can know. Jeff, you'll know this one. You can't bring like homemade cookies.
1: No.
7: Oh no.
6: Everything has to be
1: packaged.
6: Well, packaged,
0: yeah. Pre-packaged. Yeah, you have to.
6: And
3: allergy reasons?
6: Yeah, I guess. I don't know.
3: Well,
2: allergy pot.
3: Didn't oh, they gosh. Yeah, right. I bet that. Oh, boy.
2: Marijuana, yeah, right?
7: What I thought was really tacky, that one kid, they gave him a red card for leading them in.
3: Yeah, that is. And they called the documentary Yours, Mine, and Ours. I thought that was no reason for the pun.
0: You know, they all wore jackets, though.
3: Because they did?
0: It was chilly. Was it in Chile?
2: It was in
0: Maybe
2: Chile.
0: It was not.
6: Well, I thought it was in Thailand.
0: Okay,
6: but you're close. Foreigners.
3: There were some the Chilean miners.
0: Chilean miners. That's where.
2: All under 18.
6: Great band.
0: I leave it up to the listener.
6: So I want to do this. I'm going to do this. I'm going to do question way. What am I saying?
3: I'm Socratic do question
6: method.
3: Way.
6: Socratic Thanks for method. Back. I can't.
0: He's on the radio right now.
1: Yeah, we know.
6: I was trying to think what. Movie franchise have they made the most sequels of?
0: James right. Bond. Got to be James Bond. Right?
3: Do those count?
1: But do those, yeah. Are those sequels?
0: Yeah. I think they would.
6: Yeah, for the most part, except for a couple, they've all been produced by the Broccoli, whatever company.
1: So that, you're counting.
6: Yeah, yeah, yeah. All but right. That's not number one.
0: It's not?
6: No.
0: Are there like 35 or something?
6: When this was written, this article, it was 27. 27 James Bond movies since 1962.
3: There are 10 Saws. There are
1: 12 Fast and Furious.
3: If you count the remake, if you count Freddy vs. Jason, there are 12 Friday the 13th.
0: I thought 11 of the Fast and Furious is
6: coming. There are 13 Halloweens.
3: Yeah, some of those are remakes, though. So
0: are
3: I mean,
0: they?
3: There and there are many different
6: 13 Star Treks.
3: Yeah, I don't know. Can we count reboots and remakes?
6: I guess.
1: No, that's not a sequel.
3: Yeah, it's not a direct sequel.
1: All right.
6: Well, but the number one is Godzilla.
3: Oh, yeah, okay. Sure.
1: Oh, yeah. Right.
3: So many of those. And especially if you do count the reboots and remakes.
1: How many do they list?
0: Do they count the ones that they don't license the Godzilla sound effect to?
6: 38 plus. And Ace will back me up on this. The Blue Oyster Cult's song Godzilla, they had to license that.
3: Yeah. I love that song.
6: I do, too. It's a great band.
3: Yeah, I agree.
6: We got to work with them. Nice guys. Let's see now. I guess I probably shouldn't say nice guys, huh? Because they're supposed to be scary.
3: Yeah, they're nice.
1: Yeah, they're a cult. Though.
2: Very nice.
1: Come on.
0: They know Godzilla? Is that
6: No, the Blue Oysters, they're a cult, as Christy pointed out.
1: Right. Yeah, Blue Oysters, Dharma. You want to stay away from them.
3: Oh, they don't fear the Reaper.
1: No.
3: You know you're messing with badasses.
6: Yeah.
1: Right.
6: Now this says technically there have been 9 versions of Rocky.
3: Oh, if you count the Creeds.
6: Yeah.
3: Which are good. You should count them.
0: I've never seen them.
3: They're very good, man.
0: I like that Michael B. Jordan.
2: Surprisingly good.
6: And I don't know how many there are. The last Harry Potter one, he'd been around so long he was actually applying for Social Security. So,
0: okay, and they
6: that's been around a while.
3: And he started going by Harold.
0: They do have a brand new Harry Potter coming up with the kids starting from the beginning on HBO here pretty soon.
6: Yeah.
0: Yeah, at Christmas time or something.
6: So, it's interesting.
3: That will be massive.
0: Yeah, John Lithgow's in it.
3: He's Dumbledore.
1: He is?
3: Yeah.
0: Look, he's just as smart as everyone else.
3: No, he's dumb. Lithgow, top 10 favorite actors of mine.
6: Oh,
0: he can do it all.
6: Just won the Broadway, whatever it is.
2: The Tony.
6: The Tony. Thank you very much.
3: He did?
0: Rolled 53
2: years ago, he won it too. Longest stretch of
3: cool.
6: And
1: speaking of movies, are we done?
6: Go ahead. I'm sorry.
0: 53. He was Peter Pan. Won the Tony for.
3: Oh yeah, he was after
0: Mary Martin.
3: Yeah,
0: he's not good.
1: And before Kathy Rigby.
3: Yeah, that's right.
0: Tom, what are you thinking of when you hear Kathy Rigby
1: doing Peter Pan?
6: Well, this is so.
1: It's so
6: dated.
0: No, it's not. It's gorgeous.
6: No, I mean, I think it's we've grown up a little bit.
1: Kathy Rigby.
3: I just forget what she looks like.
1: Kind of elfin,
6: right.
1: Blonde,
6: pixie,
1: yeah,
6: gymnast,
1: mm-hmm.
6: And she, unfortunately, well, I don't know. I mean, she's still around.
1: I think so.
0: I think so.
1: Yeah,
6: she became really famous for doing a commercial for tampons. Yes.
3: No kidding.
6: Yeah, I mean,
0: it was one of the first tampon commercials.
6: I mean, because we've grown up a little bit. I can remember the first time I saw or heard a radio commercial. We couldn't use when I started here. We could not use the word condom on the radio.
3: What? Yeah, it's a penis sheath.
6: I'm totally.
0: No, we had to say meat sack.
3: Oh, scumbag is always a great.
0: That's a good one.
3: Yeah,
2: that's where that comes from. Right?
0: How about Jimmy hat? How do you feel about?
3: Yeah,
0: Jimmy
3: I like Jimmy hat.
0: Yeah.
1: What? Kathy Rigby's still with
3: Coney Island Whitefish. Right. I like.
6: Yeah, that was a good one.
3: I like.
0: How old was Kathy Rigby?
1: 73.
0: That's something.
1: She was my idol when I was a gymnast.
3: Kathy Rigby was?
1: Yeah.
6: But she became really well associated with...
1: Peter Pan.
6: Well, I was going to say with menstrual cycles.
0: Yes.
1: Well, okay.
6: That'll happen.
1: Mm-hmm.
3: Although gymnasts tend to have them,
0: infrequently.
1: Very rarely. Especially back in those days.
3: Yeah, I don't know if it's that pommel horse or what.
6: get all clogged up, do they?
0: Or running and spitting all the time, possibly.
6: Okay, so I'm sorry. We have to... do anything else but this.
1: Well, we were talking about movies and upcoming.
6: Save it.
3: Save it. Put a sock in it.
0: You know what I'm going to tell you about?
1: I'm watching her.
0: Simply Safe. 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
6: Thank you very much, Chick McGee. When we come
3: Breaking.
6: Back, against my better judgment.
1: Yes?
6: When we come back.
0: Kathy Rigby?
6: Kathy Rigby.
0: Woohoo!
3: Against your better judgment. Yes. I can't wait to hear
6: I'm warning you. A combination of tasteless and dated.
1: Yeah.
0: And wonderful sound effects.
6: Yeah, so if old time fans of the show,
0: in advance,
6: I'd like to say, you're welcome. These are the O'Reilly Auto Parts Studios. 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
9: It's the Storm Tracker 6 forecast on Q106.
10: I'm Storm Tracker 6 meteorologist Katie Nicolau here with a look at your forecast. Today's going to be a beautiful day with mostly sunny skies and high temperatures in the mid-70s. Overnight will be mostly clear with low temperatures in the mid-50s. Then for the day on Wednesday, we'll see cloud cover increase, eventually leading to the chance for some scattered showers and thundershowers in the afternoon and evening.
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3: Oh, hello.
2: Well, hello. There.

0: There's Pat Godwin.
1: Hey, Chick.
0: Hey, man. There's Jeff Oskey.
2: Hi, buddy.
0: Who's become a legend on this morning's actions alone. There's Josh
3: Arnold.
0: Oh,
3: have you heard about this, Tom?
1: Hi.
0: There's Ace Cosby.
4: No, don't.
0: I'm Chick McGee, and I'm sending you a photograph right now, Tom.
1: No.
3: You took a picture of that?
0: Oh, of course.
2: Dude, isn't there an unspoken sort of code?
1: Yeah, there's got to be a code.
3: You know, there's a toilet brush in our other bathroom. You could.
2: Oh, I didn't know that.
5: What happened?
0: Here you go, Tom.
6: Very good. I'll get right on that.
0: Just take a look at that picture when it comes through. You're going to laugh, and your face
1: he's laughing.
0: Your face is going to turn red.
4: I'm moving forward in life. now I can't because you've
0: yep.
4: Contextually now
7: because I'm writing as Kaya Skirev reading.
3: An upcoming screening of Jaws will allow viewers to watch the movie in the very waters where it was filmed.
2: Oh, that's got to be creepy.
3: The travel promoter Visit Martha's Vineyard reports it has partnered with Discovery Channel Shark Week for the special nighttime showing that moviegoers will get to watch while they float in the water off Tisbury.
1: Ugh.
3: Tickets for the July 11th event are currently on sale. Would you
2: send,
3: do that?
2: Send me to do it.
4: See, you know that someone is going to get a scuba gear on.
2: They have to.
4: And they'll have to net the thing off to prevent someone from
3: putting on a fin and
4: that's when the
3: around.
4: Sharks. That's when the sharks feed.
0: When is it?
3: July 11th.
0: That sounds fun.
4: Sitting in the water watching Jaws in
0: where it happened. Yeah, that sounds really cool.
2: I mean, it is cool, but
4: there are a bunch of great whites. Right now,
0: you don't know that.
4: Yeah, I was reading an article about sharks over the weekend.
2: They do like that area.
5: While I was on vacation.
3: Yeah,
2: they do like that area.
4: No, really, they really are. Right, they're feeding right now, and that's where they are.
2: They summer there.
1: How do we feel about Jaws, the movie? Does it still stand up?
4: Yes,
2: nearly perfect.
3: Yes.
4: It's absolutely brilliant. I've watched it two or three times in the last couple of years because one of my daughters loves the movie.
2: Now I prefer Jaws 3. I think it's a better film, but
1: 3D.
0: Jaws 3D with Bess Armstrong, I believe. And
2: no, he's in part 4.
1: Part 4.
3: How many parts are there?
2: 4.
3: Oh, I had no idea.
0: Wasn't one of the Quaids in part 3? I want to say. Yeah.
2: Dennis Quaid is
3: this one.
2: The great Louis Gossett Jr.
3: So does the shark come back to the same town over and over?
2: You know, it's funny in Jaws: The Revenge, which is the fourth one. The shark. so the shark. The reason it's called The Revenge is the shark is avenging his dead relative.
3: I was going to say
2: by killing the Brody family.
3: Okay.
2: So the mom goes down to the Bahamas or Jamaica. The shark follows her.
3: Oh.
2: Yeah.
4: So did Spielberg just completely wash his hands?
1: Yes. He did. I saw him interviewed about this. Yeah.
0: Poor guy. I see the shark following her, and he's wearing a suit and tie with a fedora hat. with his briefcase. I need a single, please. He's hiding in the hotel.
4: And I was just saying, I watched the first half of the first episode of Widow's Bay, and it seems to me to be referencing Jaws.
2: Hmm.
4: The whole thing about Amity Island and the mayor sucking up to the reporter. Very funny.
2: The great Murray Hamilton.
4: Yeah, he was.
3: It's a decent watch. You'll like it.
4: What other movies would it be inappropriate? Obviously, if you were on a cruise ship, they're not going to show Titanic.
1: There's a lot they don't show, yeah.
2: Speed 2 Cruise Control.
1: They don't show that.
2: Yeah. There are a few reasons.
4: A lot of movies you wouldn't want to watch on an airplane.
1: Buddy Holly story?
0: Yeah, is that true that they keep an eye on that so they don't put,
3: I would hope
0: crashing on the plane?
1: Flight by Denzel Washington.
3: Tell me that. I got a lot of flights coming up.
4: I was reading this article. I'm not kidding about sharks over the weekend.
0: We know you're not kidding. It's your new. The sharks are your new paranoia.
4: Your chances of getting bitten by a shark, I believe, are 1 in 4 million.
0: Yes.
3: Yeah.
0: If I think it's higher than that, but
4: there have been a couple of unfortunate incidents in a bunch in
0: high profile.
1: Off you know, when you're swimming in the ocean, though, those odds go up.
4: Yeah,
3: that's true.
2: The odds in Wichita
1: when
2: are
1: you're in
2: lower.
1: Sarasota. Yes.
0: You know what? I think I realize why you two are friends.
1: I see Jimmy out in the ocean. I'm like, hey, better come back in there, little buddy.
2: I just won't get on one of those paddle or wakeboards in the ocean because that's the shark thinks you're a seal or whatever.
4: The stat was something like more people are killed by cows in the United States than by sharks. But then again, they don't have Cow Week. on the Discovery Channel.
3: They don't.
0: shark attacks are sexy. Big time.
2: If it bleeds, it leads.
0: Headlines. Yes.
3: Yeah, true.
0: Yes.
4: Remember the beginning of Jaws, that girl takes her clothes off and goes.
0: Yes, she does.
3: Tom. Yeah, great Tom. Mm-hmm.
2: She had lifetime pain from that because they rigged her up to be pulled around in the water.
0: Right.
2: And apparently she was just like, yeah, my back constantly hurts.
4: I thought it was the huge jug she was carrying around.
2: Oh, that may have had something to do.
4: Yeah, okay. All right, now I promised that we'd play this.
0: Oh, boy.
3: Now, this is actually, not the bit, but Kathy Rigby is one of my childhood heroes because she was probably one of the first American gymnasts that really, she kind of made gymnastics popular in the United States big time on TV because she was... cute, and she was a good gymnast.
2: Was she a good Peter Pan?
3: She was, yeah.
4: She
3: got a Tony nomination for it.
4: What I was trying to get through, though, was it was one of the first times. There were certain things that right now we're used to it.
3: Yes.
4: But there were not a lot of, there were no ads for condoms, for example, on television or radio.
3: And she was the first celebrity to do an endorsement for Stay Free Maxi Pads. Oh. Yes. A feminine hygiene product.
4: So...
3: That revolutionized that world, by the way, because it had the Velcro or the, stuck in.
0: The self-adhesive.
1: Was that going to pubic hair?
0: It wasn't Velcro.
4: Pat, the Velcro stuck to the woman's pubic hair.
1: That's ingenious.
4: Would someone take him home, please?
0: Turn her mic off.
6: That's how Velcro was invented.
0: Right.
6: Somebody's beard got caught.
2: It's actually called hook and pube technology.
4: Yes. I have warned you that this is, so there's a certain context this requires, which is...
2: Bleeding from the...
4: being extremely immature, by the way, that'll help.
2: Check.
4: So this is dated in a number of ways and terrible in almost every other way.
2: All right.
4: But ladies and gentlemen, here it is.
8: Barcelona, the Olympic spirit is alive with the athletes, the competition, and the music. It began with MTV Unplugged, a back-to-basic sound. Now, the artistry of an athlete and her music. Famed U.S. Olympic gymnast, actress, and singer, Kathy Rigby, Unplugged.
9: Oh, I'm so sorry. I didn't know it would be that.
8: Strong musician, Kathy Rigby. The rest of this week on MTV. Then, returning for another week, every 28 days.
4: I told you.
2: String music.
4: That was buried in there.
2: That was a flood.
0: Wow.
4: Yeah. To say a special hello to Mark Patrick and Dave Wilson, who's howling in the background.
0: My goodness.
4: Okay. You asked for it, you got it.
0: Yes, sir.
4: I claim no responsibility. I'm sorry.
2: Christine, I do believe that was Chick's request.
0: Yes. Makes me laugh.
3: An airline passenger is running afoul with internet users after she was caught sitting her dog on the plane's tray table. In a post shared online, the woman can be seen with her small little dog sitting on the tray table in front of her while he was still attached to her. I don't know if it's a boy or girl, still attached to its leash. The caption on the video reads, "A friendly reminder, clear off your tray tables on airplanes." The post outraged many social media users who wondered whether the table would be properly cleaned for passengers on the next flight.
2: Can you imagine seeing it and taking the time to comment?
3: Right? Others, however, argued that the airplane tray tables may already be dirtier than most passengers realize. Yeah. One commenter wrote, "People can be dirtier than dogs." Yeah, absolutely.
4: My tray's got Shih Tzu on it. It's one of them dogs. Heart.
0: Oh. Wow. Tom, you're my hero. What's it got on it?
4: It's a dog. It's a shit, too.
2: You got it? All right. You nailed it the first time.
0: Yeah.
1: You left them to get cocky.
4: Yeah. The saddest thing is they only gave the dog half a bowl of water. They are...
2: What the hell
4: is with that? But think about those trays.
3: What's wrong with that? It's just a tiny little chihuahua dog. It's fine.
4: Little feller.
3: God.
2: I mean, its anus is just pushed up against it.
1: That is true, yeah.
3: Oh, yeah.
1: Who
2: takes the time to be mad at that?
4: But don't you, wipe that tray down before you?
3: I never use it, but if I do, yeah, I have.
4: I carry those things of wipes.
3: And, sure.
4: But
2: oh, if the guy next to me started wiping down the tray before using it, I would spit on it.
3: Are you serious?
4: That'd be me.
2: Yes.
3: I can't believe you're a germaphobe, kinda. I can't believe you don't do that.
2: I just don't think about that. It's not. I mean, those seats aren't washed, and I'm sitting in.
4: Yeah, but I have seen people change a baby's diaper on one of those.
2: Planes, I just know are petri dishes.
1: You have to give up and just get on.
2: Exactly. You can't.
3: Wipe the armrest down in the tray table. Yeah.
2: It's a lost cause.
4: That's a cute little guy. The cute little doggy.
3: Yeah.
4: Oh, I tried to convince Kelly over the weekend. We saw a long-haired dachshund.
3: Mm-hmm. They're cute.
4: Oh, they're so cool.
3: Yeah.
2: Yeah, I like
3: that. They kind of look like little golden retrievers with the long body.
4: Yeah. I got a no. Oh. Okay, we're not going to go.
0: Like a hard no?
4: Yeah, a hard no. They
2: bark a lot.
4: Yeah.
6: Yeah, they do.
2: Yeah, they are. A leaf blows by, and you're going to know.
4: No kidding.
3: Oh,
2: my sister-in-law, my brother has one, and I love them. She has two. Oh. And I love
4: them. They're so funny, though.
2: Yeah.
3: They are.
4: Do they know how weird they are?
0: Yeah.
2: I don't know.
4: They remind me of those buses that have the accordion thing in the middle.
3: Yeah.
4: It's like when you're so long, you can turn around and see your own tail. Look back there.
2: They are sweet, but barky.
3: In Texas, officials say nearly 2 million bees escaped from a crashed semi on I-94. KFDM reports the truck hauling the bees overturned into a ditch in rural Orange County. Christy Ray of Queen Bee Supply shared footage of beekeepers and first responders securing the area amid the massive swarm. Orange County Emergency Services District 4 warned residents stay indoors as crews work to load the bees onto other transport trucks to a local honey farm.
4: Can't cut the lawn, honey. It's the bees.
2: Yep.
4: Two weeks from now. Can't cut the lawn, honey. Still bees out there. How do they get them to come back? I don't
3: queen.
4: Get that.
3: They get the queen.
0: Yeah. Yes, I'll be back.
3: They'll go to the queen.
0: Follow me, fellas.
3: There's a lady on Instagram that I follow that's just amazing. The stuff she does with getting hives and things out of people's homes.
0: It's crazy. An increase in viral videos of bees in houses lately.
3: Yeah.
0: And they take the paneling, for lack of a better term, of the drywall off, and there's like a 10-foot high honeycomb, and they heard the buzzing through the walls.
3: And she'll eat the honeycomb right from there. She'll just take a bite out of it.
2: I've always wanted to do that.
3: I know, right?
2: Yes.
0: Supposed to be amazing.
3: Yeah.
4: Wow.
3: Yes.
2: Honey chunk? Is that what they call it? The chunk? Yeah. Oh, boy.
3: But once she finds the queen, now how she does that, I don't know, but she's pretty amazing
4: so
3: at
4: she's
3: it.
4: Like the bee whisperer?
2: Oh, yeah.
3: Yeah.
4: Except you don't want to do too much whispering, you'll get stung.
2: And she's hot.
3: Yeah, she's beautiful.
2: Yeah, she's gorgeous.
4: She's not like Aunt Bee?
3: No.
2: She's right up here.
3: She's right in your wheelhouse.
4: you find Aunt Bee hot.
2: Am I the only one?
4: The nurturing?
0: I thought you'd like Aunt Bee because she looks like one of your mom's friends when they were playing bridge. Okay.
2: I had to bend her over that kitchen counter.
4: Mrs. A wasn't that plump.
2: Out my way.
3: The San Diego Zoo has announced the birth of a wattled. Now, I've never heard of this, but it's a wattled.
4: Hang on. Did we get a picture of this thing? Was you playing video games in there?
2: Also, Google Aunt B upskirts, please.
0: Oh, hey, there goes Jason. We'll see him tomorrow.
3: That's a wattled jacana chick.
2: Oh, yeah, it's similar to a salamander.
0: I heard you. A wattle jacana.
3: Jacana.
0: Jacana.
2: Chick.
3: J-A-C-A-N-A.
0: I heard you.
3: it's a newborn chick.
4: The
3: tiny bird is thriving under the care of its father. The chick hatched.
0: You wanted to look at me like, shut up.
3: Just before Father's Day, making the timing especially appropriate because male wattle jacanas do most of the parenting.
0: Boy, tell me about
3: it. In this unusual bird species.
4: Doesn't that sound like a pejorative term for someone here for the World Cup? You see those jacanas?
2: Boy, oh boy.
4: Tell you what.
3: Okay, what just happened?
2: You know. There goes the
0: there
2: stadium.
0: There you go. Let's throw a basketball at it.
3: In this unusual bird species, the father.
2: What does Robert Hayes say? They took to it right away.
0: Yeah, it was amazing. They're dunking.
3: The father incubates the eggs, protects the nest, cares for the chicks after they hatch.
4: So it's a nice Father's Day story.
3: Yes. Yeah.
2: All right.
3: Wattled jacanas are tropical wading birds. Josh, thank you for asking.
0: What are they waiting for?
3: Known for their extra long toes, which allow them to walk across floating vegetation without sinking.
4: Oh,
3: they can
4: cool.
3: walk across water.
0: But they're self-conscious about their toes.
2: Oh, they should be. Look at how long they
3: look
2: are.
3: Look at that. They look like those daddy long legs.
2: Yeah.
3: Those big spiders.
0: I'm going to be serious. The first thing I thought was there's not a lot of meat on that bird.
2: I think it's pretty.
3: They're
2: it's
3: tiny
2: cute.
3: Little birds.
4: Mm-hmm. That's a great name. Jacana?
3: Jacana.
2: Jacana, wattled. Jacana.
4: What does the word wattled mean?
3: Usually it means, doesn't this, yeah, a wattled? The, yeah,
0: wattled is
3: so
0: a,
3: it means
0: a,
2: gnarled,
0: a gnarled piece of fabric.
2: Ah.
3: What?
4: A wattled Jacana.
2: I'm wattled, hence the beard.
0: Yeah. Wattled.
2: I'll never not have a beard now. The last time I shaved it went, oh no, the wattle!
0: Oh. All right, for everyone.
4: That could
0: see.
4: Be a cool dance.
2: Do the waddle?
10: Yeah, do the wild waddle. Those chicks were waddling.
3: Oh, I like that.
0: Stop it.
2: I can kind of move my head around without really moving.
3: How do you do that? Your neck, you're not, what you is obviously that? Don't that's have the, arthritis
4: is
3: in
4: that
3: your
4: the,
3: neck.
4: Is that the Egyptian thing? Where you move it side to side?
2: A little bit. It's the girl attractor.
4: That's a girl attractor?
0: That's right.
4: What species?
2: Chick block. I'm like ladies look at me and go, ew, what does he do? And then they get slowly hypnotized.
3: Like, yeah.
0: Tell them, Josh.
3: You know what? The girls may not be watching that, but they are watching the World Cup and the stars of FIFA World Cup. Hyundai also has its eyes on the next generation of talent. Future stars already turning heads at the age of 14 because next doesn't wait for an invitation. Neither does Hyundai. Hyundai has always moved the future within reach. They did it when they made advanced safety standard on every vehicle and engineered their EVs with ultra-fast charging capability. Because the future isn't some far-off concept. It's already here. Next starts now. Hyundai, an official partner of FIFA.
4: Testing, testing, check. Is this thing on?
0: Oh, can you get Eddie to come and fix that, please?
4: First, he's got to put lights on in that other bathroom.
2: Oh, dude, whoever fixed that light in the bathroom was amazing.
0: Yeah, it's like a whole new room.
2: Yes.
0: I think Oscar really took advantage of it earlier. It's amazing.
2: He left so much mud in the toilet, I was looking for a catfish.
0: He really did.
4: Coming up, we have...
0: it's going to be in the book.
4: Do Teslas float?
2: Oh, did somebody find out?
3: We'll find out.
4: Yep, we're going to find out what they found out from the O'Reilly Auto Parts Studios. 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
24: I'm Storm Tracker 6 meteorologist Katie Nicolau here with a look at your forecast. Today's going to be a beautiful day with mostly sunny skies and high temperatures in the mid-70s. Overnight will be mostly clear with low temperatures in the mid-50s. Then for the day on Wednesday, we'll see cloud cover increase, eventually leading to the chance for some scattered showers and thundershowers in the afternoon and evening.
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2: Hello.
1: There's Pat Godwin.
3: Hey, Chick.
1: Hey, Pat. There's Jeff Foskey.
4: Hi, Chick.
1: Hi. There's Josh Arnold.
5: Hi there.
1: There's Ace Cosby.
6: Hey, Chick.
1: Hey, man. I'm Chick. Hello, Tom.
7: Hello, Chick McGee.
1: Hello, sir.
7: Got a special request. I'm going to see if we can squeeze it in. I'm not sure we have time.
8: What joke of mine would they like to
1: Jam it in there.
7: But first, I promised to answer the question, does a Tesla float?
2: Lifeguard in Connecticut rescued a man who drove his Tesla into a community pool. So I would say no.
8: Why, had protesters lit it on fire?
2: Mike DeRosso told News 12 Connecticut he and his coworkers were setting up the food court umbrellas when they heard a loud crash and saw a Tesla sitting in the middle of the pool. He jumped into action and together with New Canaan police, broke the car window, opened the door, and removed the driver safely. Officials said the driver had been trying to park, but accelerated instead and drove into the pool. He was not injured.
8: Oh, boy.
1: Idiot.
9: Why would he do that? Remember that lady? What is he thinking?
7: So I assume, I'll have to ask Jason, our EV expert. So could he take that Tesla and put it in a giant bag of rice?
9: Is that how that works?
7: And then would it be okay to drive the next day?
1: He is. Jason is absolutely justified not to speak to you.
7: Okay.
1: Ever again.
7: Was it a Tesla Model C? S-E-A? C? That's more of a Reader's Digest joke. Okay, sorry. I bet it won't start. It's flooded.
8: He's got a hole.
2: Yeah.
7: It's flooded, you see. It's a Tesla.
8: Oh, we're talking about a carpool.
1: Big laugh from Tom.
7: Wow.
8: I know my audience.
7: The guy shouldn't try to. The guy shouldn't. You're not supposed to park one of those until 30 seconds after you finished eating.
8: Right.
7: Maybe it's 30 minutes with a car.
9: I said take driving lessons, not diving lessons.
8: Hey!
4: Hasn't that been proven that was just some BS so the parents could go smoke cigarettes?
7: Oh, yeah. The 30-minute thing, absolutely. Yeah.
2: They just needed a break.
4: Yeah, that was their time to go smoke.
7: If you're not familiar with that.
1: It really caught traction.
2: It sure did. My mom swore by it.
7: Oh, and they put the fear of God in
2: it. Yeah, they did.
8: They really did.
2: Yeah.
7: I think there were even signs at the pool.
2: I wouldn't doubt it. Yeah, back in the day.
9: I wouldn't doubt it.
8: Christy, that is what you sound like.
7: Yeah.
2: All right, I'll just talk like that all the time then, if that's what you want.
9: I would kind of like
1: it. Hang on. I hear no difference.
7: Christy, I have some special 4th of July M80 suppositories that you can light and shove up.
2: Now, Chick.
1: I'm sorry.
2: That's okay.
7: So
2: talk with your nice, easy.
7: So this idiot drove his car into a pool. It could have been any car. It didn't have to be a Tesla.
2: Right.
7: He just moronically put it in.
2: We see this all the time.
1: Aren't you kind of a lot of people? Is nervous about driving into a body.
8: That's what you sound like. That's what you sound like.
1: So anyway, you know, I'm kind of scared about driving a car into a lake, aren't you? Like all the time? I'm kind of got a phobia about it. Don't you have that?
4: I do. I have window breakers inside all of my cars and the side door panel.
2: I got you guys one of those.
7: There was a really good episode of Mythbusters where they dropped a car into a pool to see what you have to do to get out.
2: Mm. And?
7: They found, this whole thing about letting the pressure equalize and letting the car fill with water. And in most cases, the doors would open. And would the electric windows work? Those hammers, probably a good idea if you had to ever.
2: Well, there are also seatbelt cutters on the other end, which is really helpful.
8: So you have a Kopechne hammer?
4: Yes.
1: Ah, the Kopechne.
7: Ah, yeah.
2: Workhorse of the industry, right?
8: Yes.
7: I think I may have to. I think I'll save my request for tomorrow. If that's okay. I don't think we have enough time for it.
8: All right.
2: I have time for this. An Arizona family got an unpleasant surprise after the urn they ordered from Amazon arrived with ashes already inside. Mm. Ashley Wegner told AZF Family that she purchased a small brass heart to hold some of her grandmother's ashes following her passing. Well, I'm glad she was already passed. It would be bad if she wasn't. Once it arrived...
9: Look, Grandma, you're going to go in this.
2: Yeah, right. Once it arrived, Ms. Wegner said she was left shocked when she unscrewed the back and found that it was caked with cremains inside of it.
9: Oh.
2: She has since received a replacement keepsake urn for her grandmother.
7: Glad she didn't order a casket.
1: Well, no, she... hey, there's already some dude in here.
3: He obviously got the pre-owned, the used urn. Yeah.
2: Hey, how would you... What? That does...
7: What did somebody... Yeah, so they sent it to someone, they used it, and then...
1: I don't know how.
4: They may have used it for the ceremony returned it so they could get the money back.
9: Do you return it or you just rinse it out?
2: Do you really
9: want to take the trip to Kohl's? Just rinse it out.
1: You have to put your shoes on and go down to the car.
7: This is at least, I guess, this may be one of the few businesses that AI can't take over or.
1: Cremation?
7: Amazon's not going to have a. Send in grandma and we'll send you back her body, right?
9: Maybe.
7: Do you think eventually you'll be able to?
1: I don't know why not.
2: Really? You can send in cremains and have a diamond made out of it.
7: No, but I mean, you can't send a body in there.
2: No.
9: Right.
1: You know, you can order like a $22,000 to $25,000 two-story home. It's a kit from Amazon.
9: Yeah.
1: And it arrives and it.
2: A kit?
9: Yeah.
1: And it looks, I mean.
9: No, they have a bunch of them.
1: Don't you think it'd be a perfect like fishing cabin or something?
9: Yes. Okay. They're kind of tiny homes.
1: Yeah. No, it's not giant, but it's great looking.
7: Can you order a casket kit?
2: Probably. It's Prime Days. You could probably get it on sale.
1: Oh, it is Prime Day.
2: Isn't it?
9: You know what? I think I'm going to order a custom casket.
1: There you go.
9: Like, remember the old Westerns? A new guy would come into town, and that one guy would come up with a tape measure?
1: Yeah. Start measuring him. Just a matter of time, pal.
7: You love Amazon so much, Chick. Perhaps we could scatter your ashes at an Amazon warehouse when you're gone.
1: Possibly.
7: or the shoe warehouse at Amazon.
1: Fun.
5: Boy, we are almost done.
2: I know.
1: Yeah. Almost. Talking about me dying. It's all right. It's okay.
9: It's all right. You're laugh now.
1: Laugh now.
9: He who laughs last.
1: Tell him we'll be right back.
7: Thank you for joining. Tomorrow I'm going to squeeze in this special request that I think you'll enjoy very much. All the more reason to come back to the O'Reilly Auto Parts Studios. 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

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I'm Span, and that is part of opening up our time together with me, which will include the 9s at noon, brought to you by Game Day Men's Health of Brighton, Feeding Frenzy, Quick and Dirty at 134, 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I got Linkin Park, Motley Crue, and the song Terry Hates Most from Lenny Kravitz, Fly Away. So awesome. 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

Motley Crue, Wild Side, Michigan's Rock Station, Q106, and my voice is cracking because my allergies are all over the place. Gotta love that. Seven Dust and Weezer on the way in commercial-free Q after Linkin Park. 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
1: Poppy and View on Michigan's Rock Station, Q106. I'm Span, and it could be the end of your drought in winning your way to upheaval if you signed up for Invasion of the Ticket Snatchers at Q106FM.com. Gonna do a run of that next time you hear my voice, but it can't be you if you haven't signed up. 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

0: 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I'm Span, and we're trying to get a winner.
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0: All right, man. 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
2: All right, let me get in here. 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
0: Ask me a yes or no question about the physical appearance of the bands as you see them there.
2: Does it have a girl in it?
0: There are no girls in this band. So when you are ready, take a guess as to which band it is.
2: What about Ginger?
0: Is the band Ginger? No, it is not. But that's more than try.
2: Man.
0: And the random number generator, I think we're in the last day of this, I'm not sure. But there is a chance you could still be called. So keep listening as other people play at 12:30, 2:30, and 4:30. And maybe you have another chance to win your way into Up People and maybe score VIP as well. Okay, man?
2: All right. Appreciate you, man.
0: Gonna do this again later. 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I got Hinder and more coming after White Zombie. Thunderkiss 65 is in an hour and then some commercial-free Q on Michigan's Rock Station, Q106.

Def Leppard on Miskin's Rock Station, Q106. I got Hinder and Shinedown on the way in commercial-free Q after a hailstorm, like a woman can, is on Miskin's Rock Station, Q106.

Hinder gets stoned on Michigan Rock Station, Q106. I'm Span, and we are in an hour and then some commercial-free Q, and I've got the latest from the Black Moods on the way and more after Shinedown's new one, Safe and Sound, is on Q106.

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What a beautiful way to introduce yourself to Q106 listeners, because that song is fun. 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
0: It's the Storm Tracker 6 forecast on Q106.
5: I'm Storm Tracker 6 meteorologist Katie Nicolau here with a look at your forecast. Today's going to be a beautiful day with mostly sunny skies and high temperatures in the mid-70s. Overnight will be mostly clear with low temperatures in the mid-50s. Then for the day on Wednesday, we'll see cloud cover increase, eventually leading to the chance for some scattered showers and thundershowers in the afternoon and evening.
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For Masters to New with Against the Current, Barely Breathing is on Michigan's Rock Station, Q106. I'm Span, and you want to get to Capital City Comic Con for free? We got you. 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

Q106.

0: Story of the Year, Gasoline on Miskin's Rock Station, Q106. 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

Lit, my own worst enemy on Michigan's Rock Station, Q106. I got your 9 is at noon, brought to you by Game Day Men's Health of Brighton and your feeding frenzy after the latest Evanescence. Who you follow is on Q106.

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0: Zeppelin Immigrant Song on Michigan Rock Station Q106 opens up our feeding frenzy where you can send me a request the whole noon hour until 1 o'clock by texting frenzy to 517-694-QNO6, frenzy to 517-694-7106. But that, of course, means it's also time for...
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0: From the Metallica Black album, the album that made them the Metallica that we know them as today, comes a song called Enter Sandman, a song that you know from top to bottom, but I just learned that that song is actually originally about crib death. And in the process of having it rewritten with the producer Bob Rock, Hetfield's lyrics became more poetic and more open and spoke specifically to what it's like as a child to deal with nightmares and imagine what it's like for a child who's in a difficult home. And the difficulty that that child deals with becomes part of that nightmare blend that makes life so difficult. Well, I might be stretching a bit there, but that's all part of the picture of terror that goes on in the mind of a child that is brought on by James Hetfield, whose family life we well know was horrible and drove him to substance abuse and therapy and a whole lot of difficult things that all come together to kind of paint the picture of what it's like to be young and vulnerable and without much support. So in that vein, I give you for your 90s at noon, brought to you by Game Day Manziel to Brighton this Tuesday, Metallica, Enter Sandman on Michigan's Rock Station, Q106.

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0: Bill Murray featuring A Day to Remember always lets you down is on Michigan's Rock Station Q106. I'm Span, and we do not want to let down our veterans, which is why we are participating in the Warrior Wednesday Requestathon, brought to you by and broadcasting live from A&D Auto Repair on Old M78 in Hazlitt since 1992. 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I mean, it's Tuesday, the day before, and you're like, well, I'll just do it tomorrow. Hey, man, do it today. It'll make it way easier for your song to play when you want it to play, because if you wait to the last minute, it might have to be moved to a different time. But either way, your money is going to Helping Vets, the VFW National Home in Eaton Rapids, for men and women whose service has made it difficult for them to be back with us the way we'd like and the way they'd like, which is why the VFW National Home in Eaton Rapids is there to help vets onboard them back into life as civilians in the best and kindest and most sincere and authentic way possible. And you can be a part of that process by making us sound insane tomorrow in the Warrior Wednesday Requestathon. 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
6: It's the Storm Tracker 6 forecast on Q106.
7: I'm Storm Tracker 6 meteorologist Katie Nicolau here with a look at your forecast. Today's going to be a beautiful day with mostly sunny skies and high temperatures in the mid-70s. Overnight will be mostly clear with low temperatures in the mid-50s. Then for the day on Wednesday, we'll see cloud cover increase, eventually leading to the chance for some scattered showers and thundershowers in the afternoon and evening.
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1: Hello, this is Spam with Q106. Who am I speaking with?
2: This is Landon.
1: Landon, okay, so I just called you and now you're calling me back. What happened? How'd you miss the call?
2: I just barely missed it. I mean, I was picking it up and I recognized the number.
1: Okay, good. So, you know why I'm calling you then, right?
2: Yeah, you are calling me about the Upheaval tickets.
1: The Upheaval tickets.
2: The Upheaval tickets, that's right.
1: I know, Upheaval, Upheaval, they kind of sound the same. But if you'd like to win, you go to Q106FM.com, click on Invasion of the Ticket Snatchers, and then ask me a yes or no question that'll help you figure out which band has the tickets. Whenever you're ready, head over there and ask me your question.
2: There's more than one person in the picture.
1: There is more than one person in the picture.
2: Okay.
1: So when you're ready, ask me which band has the tickets.
2: Approaching Autumn.
1: Is it Approaching Autumn that took the tickets? No, it isn't. But,
2: alrighty.
1: But you could be called again and have another chance to win in Invasion of the Ticket Snatchers. So whatever's going down back there, please be safe. Sounds loud and dangerous. And hopefully you're still alive. What'd you say?
2: I work construction.
1: You don't say.
2: Yeah.
1: sir sounded like it. Just be safe, stay good, and hopefully we call you again real soon for another chance to win, okay?
2: Alrighty, thank you.
1: Doing this again at 2:30 and 4:30 in Invasion of the Ticket Snatchers. 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

0: Return to Dust, Bored on Michigan's Rock Station, Q106. I'm Span, and if you are looking to go to Upheaval to see Ginger, Set It Off, Bill Murray, Poppy, Gojira, and more, we'll be like Tracy Good from Mason, Sierra Jones from Ionia, Elizabeth McClure from Eaton Rapids, Jason White of Lansing, and many others who signed up at Q106FM.com, who picked up their phone when we called them at 10:30, 12:30, 2:30, or 4:30. 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

Linkin Park Heavy is the crown on Michigan's Rock Station. Keep it on 6 times span. We're getting close to that quick and dirty at 1:30. We could win your way into a 4-pack of tickets for the Lansing Lugnuts at Jackson Field and score a big Penny the Truck Eating Bridge t-shirt for Superior Color and Collision in Lansing. 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

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I'm Span, and a little bit later this hour, we're going to get quick and dirty at 1:30 for your chance to win your way into a 4-pack of tickets to Lansing Lugnuts at Jackson Field for any game you want, and a big Penny the Truck Eating Bridge t-shirt from Superior Color and Collision 2 if you answer my question true about the Smashing Pumpkins. 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

0: 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It's like Thomas Jones from Osseo, Lindsay July from Lansing, two of your spirit animals, follow their example and get your surveys in on time. You got two. New music survey, need that before June 30th, and you could score $200 worth of Michigan Lottery scratch-offs with those $5 Lucky Stars instant games. Each one of those has a $1 million top prize. And we're giving a bunch. And a $100 gift card for Better Noise Records. Our gas price release survey. Need that before June 30th as well. You can score a $500 gift card from Better Noise Records. 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So go do it. Next up, it's Quick and Dirty at 1:30 on Michigan's Rock Station at Q106.
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7: I'm Storm Tracker 6 meteorologist Katie Nicolau here with a look at your forecast. Today's going to be a beautiful day with mostly sunny skies and high temperatures in the mid-70s. Overnight will be mostly clear with low temperatures in the mid-50s. Then for the day on Wednesday, we'll see cloud cover increase, eventually leading to the chance for some scattered showers and thundershowers in the afternoon and evening.
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0: You damn right it is. It's that game where you answer a rock news question correctly by text for a chance to win your way into a show. And this week I got tickets for a four-pack to go to any Lugnuts game this season at Jackson's Field and a Big Penny the Truck Eating Bridge t-shirt from Superior Color and Collision 2. If you answer my question true about the Smashing Pumpkins, who, as a celebration of 35 years doing the dang thing, specifically of the anniversary for the album Gish, Sumerian Records is dropping a tribute album. It's called Sending Hearts to All My Dearies, a tribute to the Smashing Pumpkins. It's going to have artists, a lot of alternative artists like Tame Impala, Alice Glass, Nita Strauss. That's the girl who did guitar for Alice Cooper for years and has her own thing going. Yonaka, Des Rocks, you know him. We played him on Q106. Meg Myers, we should play on Q106 with her rocking ass, but we don't for some reason. Between the Buried and Me, ugh, yeah. Palais Real and so many more. But one song in particular is the first single, and it's out. And it's from the artist known as Tame Impala. I just mentioned them. They did a cover of a song from the Smashing Pumpkins album Siamese Dream, which is interesting considering they're doing a 35th anniversary celebration of Gish. But whatever. They want to work with other albums. Fine with me. And they are. The question is, what is the name of the song that Tame Impala is covering from Siamese Dream from the Smashing Pumpkins? Text the name of that song to 517-694-QN06, 517-694-7106, and you could win four tickets into the Lansing Lugnuts at Jackson Field for any game you want, and a Big Penny, the Truck Eating Bridge t-shirt. In the meantime, I got Daisyker on the way after 1979 from the Smashing Pumpkins on Michigan's Rock Station, QN06.

0: Crawl back to my coffin on Michigan's Rock Station, Q106. I'm Span, and I love crawling, but I don't crawl. Back to Empire Motors of Lansing on MLK, just north of 96, to show off a pet of the week brought to me by Hannah from Ingham County Animal Control and Shelter, a dog that you can see on our Facebook page in a video we make at Empire. Please, please, please look at that dog. Watch the dog and listen to what we learn. Well, what Hannah knows and what I learn about the dog's behavior to make sure that the way the dog is will fit your home life, your lifestyle, and your family choice. And if so, go through the process and take them home from Ingham. It's something that Empire does that I don't talk about much here, but I talk about all the time in the video. If you adopt the pet of the week, they'll give you $1,000 off the purchase price of a vehicle and make a $200 donation to Ingham County Animal Control and Shelter upon purchase. If you adopt any animal from Ingham County Animal Control and Shelter, they'll give you $500 off the purchase price of a vehicle and make a $100 donation to Ingham County Animal Control and Shelter upon purchase. But this is more about you doing what you need for your family. So watch the video and enjoy it. Chucks, watch it with your family. And if you know that dog is the one you want, go through the process with Ingham and take him home forever. Thanks to Empire covering the adoption fees with Q106.
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Metallica, Wherever I May Roam on Michigan's Rock Station, Q106. I'm Span, and I got your 2K2 coming after the latest five-figure death punch, Eye of the Storm. It's on Q106.

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0: ACDC on Michigan's Rock Station, Q106, I'm Span, and the most unique way to write about your exes was done by someone in a band that I'll explain as we go back in time.
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0: From their 2006 album, Stadium Arcadium, it was Anthony Kiedis of the Red Hot Chili Peppers who wrote a song called Danny California. Now, the story, the song narrates a story about a girl named Danny and her life, where she was born in Mississippi and she ended up dying in the Badlands at the hands of a North Dakota policeman while en route to Minnesota. That's the story of Danny. However, who is Danny? Well, Anthony Kiedis says Danny is kind of a conglomerate, like a mishmash put together of the story of all his exes, which I have so much to say on, but I can't say here because I'm gonna get in trouble. But I think how your exes do is kind of indicative of who you date. So Anthony Kiedis, I would ask you to choose more carefully. And that's all I can say about that. For your 2K and 2 is the Red Hot Chili Peppers with Danny California.
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0: Autumn King's gone, gone, gone on Miskin Drag Station. Keeping 06, I'm Span. Warrior Wednesday Request-a-thon. It's going down tomorrow. 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
14: It's the Storm Tracker 6 forecast on Q106.
15: I'm Storm Tracker 6 meteorologist Katie Nicolau, here with a look at your forecast. Today's going to be a beautiful day with mostly sunny skies and high temperatures in the mid-70s. Overnight will be mostly clear with low temperatures in the mid-50s. Then for the day on Wednesday, we'll see cloud cover increase, eventually leading to the chance for some scattered showers and thundershowers in the afternoon and evening.
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0: The Pretty Reckless When I Wake Up on Michigan's Rock Station Q106. I'm Span, and is somebody waking up into Upheaval Tickets?
1: It's Invasion of the Ticket Snatchers.
0: Hello?
2: Hey,
0: Sam. Hey, Renee slash Ray Ray. How you doing?
2: You know, driving on the expressway. Seems like every time you guys call me.
0: At least this time we got through. So, can you pull over? You got a second? Oh, wait, you're on the freeway. Oh, dear.
2: You're good.
0: Yeah, do this the safest way possible. However you're going to do this, please do it safely. You know we're playing Invasion Ticket Snatchers. You know Upheaval tickets are up for grabs. You know what you got to do. So when you're ready, give me your yes or no question in the safest way possible.
2: Yep, let me just find my little picture board thing and my notes.
0: Your notes, man. You are not playing, Ray Ray. Good grief.
2: Is there four or more members of the band?
0: There are four or more members of the band. So when you are ready, give me your best guess, please.
2: Let's go with Vexatious.
0: Is it Vexatious that took the tickets? No, it was not.
2: Oh, well.
0: It's unfortunate, yeah. But the random number generator, who knows? Maybe you'll get called in the 4:30 and get to go again. But in the meantime, good luck on all your future endeavors, and thanks for playing Invasion of the Ticket Snatchers, okay, Ray Ray?
2: Yep, later, man.
0: Doing this again at 4:30, will somebody take tickets and in so doing be qualified for VIP? We will find out soon as we get back into the rock. 3 days grace coming after this Pearl Jam. Even Flow is on Michigan's Rock Station. Q106.

0: Grace, Kill Me Fast on Michigan's Rock Station, Q106. I'm Span. If you're looking to win your way into upheaval, there are still those chances to do that through Invasion of the Ticket Snatchers. 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After that question, you guess who they are. If you guess correctly, you join the ranks of James Wrench of Battle Creek, Natasha Crowe of Battle Creek, Jason White of Lansing, Chad Seeley of Swords Creek, and so many others who have won tickets and are then eligible to win VIP tickets for both nights of upheaval, July 17th and 18th at Belknap Park in Grand Rapids. 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
2: 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I'm Terry Stevens. 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
3: I am.
2: And this band that we're featuring in the 3 at 3, we're going to get warmed up a little bit for Rock Lansing. Saturday, August 1st, Jackson Field. Man, I can't wait, dude.
3: I can't wait either.
2: So,
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2: 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We will start with their latest, Is It? Q106, 3 at 3.

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1: Did we write that, or did they write that?
0: Chaos and earthquakes?
1: No.
0: No, Nonpoint definitely wrote that. I mean...
1: I'm talking about Platty Excavating.
0: Oh, no. Yeah, they wrote that.
1: Okay.
0: Or maybe somebody wrote that. I didn't write it.
1: I'm fascinated to know who over there wrote that. Like, who was like, let's do Farm Tough Michigan Strong. Like, I would like... It takes a special personality to put Michigan Strong in commercial copy.
0: Mm.
1: You are a copywriter.
0: Yeah.
1: And you did it for, what, 10 years, right?
0: Yeah, 10 plus,
1: honestly. Did you ever do a kind of name of the state strong type of thing to engender some type of intrastate unity or something?
0: Let me think on this for a minute, because I did most of my copywriting in Wisconsin, and not really. You had to make a lot of allusions to the Green Bay Packers without actually using their name.
1: That was
0: the big thing there. Like, Wisconsinites don't care about the state so much as they care about the Packers.
1: Fair enough.
0: That's the kind of the vibe I got from them. I think the cleverest thing I ever wrote as a copywriter, so we did business with this glass replacement company, you know.
1: Okay.
0: Like, kid in your neighborhood smashes your glass or whatever, smashes a window, they come in and replace
1: it. Did some kid smash your window today? Well,
0: okay, so the cleverest thing I did, because, like, there's lots of places that do glass, right?
1: Yeah.
0: And I'm thinking, okay, what do these guys do? I was looking for a really good hooky line for it, and I'm like, okay, well, when somebody, you know, when a bunch of baseballs hit your window or whatever, what is that? That's a catastrophe. But what if it's a glass catastrophe? And then I'm like, but wait, what is it when they fix it? And that's when I came up with Rib Mountain Glass. They turn your glass catastrophe into a glaster piece. They put that on can koozies and t-shirts, bro.
1: Dude, like, they owe you money.
0: They paid me for my services.
1: No, man. You gave them a permanent marketing campaign.
0: So
1: you should get money in perpetuity.
0: So fam, all that is to say, if you own or run a business and would like me to write clever things for you, get at us. We'll make it happen.
1: All right, do it.
0: The first thing we have to make happen is wrap up this 3 of 3. Nonpoint is our featured artist today with Chaos and Earthquakes. Is It Before That, their latest. Cannot wait to hear all these songs when they headline Rockland.
1: They don't do
0: August
1: like a
0: 1st.
1: Tool thing where they don't play the hits, do they?
0: Oh, they play all the hits. You haven't seen Nonpoint for a minute, have you?
1: I know they play the hits. I just want to make sure that they actually follow through. Because I've been burned by bands like, I'm not going to play that song because you love it so much.
0: Their drummer, Rob Rivera, never wants to play What a Day ever again. And he is going to play What a Day because he knows that's what the fans love.
1: Fair enough.
0: So, yeah. No, they play all the bangers, including this one, which is a permanent song on their set list. Nonpoint. Bullet with a Name. 3 of 3. Q106. You all right, buddy?
1: I'll be okay.
0: You ready to sing? Oh!

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0: Michigan's Rock Station, Q106, Judas Priest, you got another thing coming, and that thing is, well, a song, and probably another song after that, and, I mean, we play a lot of songs, so the thing you have coming is usually a song, probably by Metallica, on Q106. Hi, I'm Terry Stevens, he's Span.
1: Oh, snap! We're talking?
0: Yeah, the mics are on.
1: What I was doing is I was trying to hack the triple play. That's what I'm trying to do. Because I want to win, damn it.
0: I'm glad you're focused. Earlier today, so Magic the Gathering just dropped their Marvel Superheroes set. And I bought like 70-something packs because I've been stacking gold for this thing.
1: Wait,
0: cracked a Kang the Conqueror. I'm going to do some damage with that thing.
1: How dare you? I'm mad at you. Like, I don't play Magic.
0: You should. You'd be a lot cooler if you did.
1: I want to learn at some point, much as I want to get better at D&D. But all in due time, because like we've discussed, I'm a genetic level spoil sport. So losing makes me not a good person. The Span who loses is the person I don't like being, but I know he in there. And I can't keep that beast in the basement.
0: What is it, your Green Goblin mask or something?
1: He's way worse, because he like holds grudges, man. He says stuff about you and your family and quiet.
2: About their mother.
0: No, I shouldn't.
2: Yes, you should.
1: I do it in
2: time. You don't need friends, Span. You don't need them at all. You just need opponents to be defeated.
1: Yeah, no, I'm not. That's why I don't play. See, so I want to play Magic the Gathering, and this goes right up my alley, but it ain't happening.
0: Here's the thing. Oh, you got to download Arena, and then you can play by yourself on your phone on the toilet like I do, and then that way no one's within punching distance.
1: Play computers or human beings?
0: Human beings.
1: Nope.
0: But you don't see them. You're not talking to them. There's no, like, the chat is not robust at all. You can mute them to where there's, basically, I'm getting pure uncut wizard poker on my phone.
1: Once upon a time, I downloaded Jumbo Golf, one of those dumb golf apps or whatever.
0: Yeah.
1: And I was kicking the crap out of the computer, and I realized at some point they're transitioning me into human battles. Mm-hmm. So I was like, oh, okay, I'll be fine. I'm pretty good at this game. I was good for about 5 matches. After I lost that 5th match, I almost threw my phone. Immediately took it off my phone, and I don't look at any golf games ever again.
0: Okay, so while I find a copy of Hello Kitty Funtime Adventure for Span, so that way he doesn't rage on anybody. If you want to explore games with us, Capital City Comic Con's coming up soon. We've been interviewing a lot of the guests. You can find those right now on our YouTube channel at Q106FM.com.
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0: Fair and festival season are here, and that means I am on my feet a lot. But that's okay. I got the

0: Good Feet. What's up? I'm Q106's Terry Stevens for the Good Feet store. 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Like, you see me when I'm out of these things, man, I do not sit. And having the Good Feet store providing that extra support makes all the difference. 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And I don't have chronic foot pain, but if you do, the Good Feet store might just be the thing that makes a difference for you when it comes to comfort, when it comes to attending shows again and getting on your feet and getting loud for your favorite band. Give them a try. 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They're located right across from the Frandor Shopping Center where Saginaw and Grand River meet. 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
10: It's the Storm Tracker 6 forecast on Q106.
11: Mostly clear skies continue for the overnight hours tonight, but cloud cover builds in tomorrow morning with lows in the mid-50s across the region. We do see rain showers build up once again for tomorrow morning and getting into the afternoon hours as well. Few isolated chances of thunderstorms exist for tomorrow evening. For Storm Tracker 6, I'm meteorologist Daniel Nemus.
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0: Shine down, safe and sound. It's on Michigan's Rock Station, Q106. I'm Terry Stevens. He is Span.
1: And so pretty.
0: Does your pretty self like, do you like roller coasters?
2: No.
0: Really? You're not a roller coaster guy?
1: I can't. It's like stressful. It's like nothing about it brings joy. We go up to the top and I'm like, and then as we go down, I'm like, and then we get down the middle, I'm like, and when we get done, I'm like,
0: So me and my daughter, we're coaster freaks, dude. We love it.
1: Hell yeah.
0: But once upon a time, we went to this amusement park, and my ex and my youngest are not so into coasters. Mm. But they're like, you know what? We'll give one a go. and so they chose like the little kid coaster, right? Like no big hills, no mega drops or anything like that. And my daughter and I were like standing outside of the thing. We want to take a picture of them going down the first drop, which is like from like a table down to the floor, like not a big drop.
2: Ooh.
0: And the coaster starts and the look of sheer terror on my ex and my son.
1: Been there.
0: Oh my God. It was. Yeah, they didn't ride a coaster again after that.
1: The only reason I ever rode that is because I liked a girl.
0: There you go. Worth it. Worth it. No regrets.
1: No one.
0: All right. Well, if you like roller coasters and such, do we have a prize for you with Terry's Triple Play? But first, Alice in Chains. Q106.
1: Wasn't worth it at all.
0: You didn't get them digits,
1: did you? She dated somebody else who was 6 years older.
0: That Philistine. How dare she?
1: Amen.

0: Lansing's own Of Virtue and Death at the Altar. It's on Michigan's Rock Station, Q106. I'm Terry Stevens. He is Spam.
1: I am.
0: And we want to call you a winner. Let's go.
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3: Michigan Adventure!
0: You get to ride all the coasters that Spam's terrified of.
1: Yes, I won't get on them at all. Yep.
0: Do they have other stuff, too? You can probably get corn dogs or elephant ears there.
1: I know they got to have an arcade. It's been a long time since I've been to Michigan Adventure, but if they have an arcade still, that's where I'm at. Going for tickets to get prizes that are not worth the money I spend on them.
0: That is the way. That is the way. All right, so Terry's Triple Play works like this. Fan's going to say three words. You're going to find one word that you can combine with those words to form new words or new phrases. When you figure out the answer, text it to 517-694-7106. 517-694-Q106 and get ready to win. So with that said, Span, what are today's Terry's Triple Play clues?
1: Okay, the first one is killer, like the movie by John Woo, Once Upon a Time, starring Chow Yun-Fat. That was amazing. Less, as in more or less. And staking, as in staking a vampire in the chest with a wood stake.
0: All right, so your clues once again.
1: Killer, less, and staking. Close the mic.
0: Okay, hold on. We're going to turn off the mics. He got it right.
1: You damn right I got it, man. I'm good at this.
0: And he's humble about it,
1: no,
0: too.
1: No, I'm not.
0: All right, so...
1: And I'm not telling the truth either. I'm horrible at this, but I got this one.
0: All right, if you know the word that's connected to all three of those words, if you can channel the energy of Span, text your answer to 517-694-7106.
1: Get the Michigan Adventure ticket,
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0: The late Dolores O'Riordan and the Cranberry Zombie. It's on Michigan's Rock Station Q106. I'm Terry Stevens. He is Span.
1: I am so Span.
0: Oh, I mean, he's tried to be less Span. It just hasn't taken. I don't know.
1: It's a difficult enterprise for myself to diminish all this splendor. But I mean,
0: but here's
1: I just kind of just let it rock.
0: You have to get it all in today because tomorrow you're going to be off mic all day. You're going to be running the board for the Warrior Wednesday Requestathon. You will be my hands. Yeah, I know. You know where my hands have been. It's going to be gross.
1: Everything about this little, like, 6 seconds here makes me real uncomfortable.
0: That's because I'm going to be out at A&D Auto Repair in Hazlitt. We're going to be broadcasting live out there all day, taking your donations in exchange for your requests. $25, that's all it takes. We're going to be playing anything and everything. Roy Noakes of Albion, he requested a battalion of Texas Hippie Coalition songs.
1: I respect Roy Noakes. 100%.
0: He is going to dominate that playlist with THC. 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

0: They are Michigan made and straight out of Detroit. Eva under fire with the decidedly less Michigan made. Maria Brink of In This Moment. Where is she from?
1: I don't know.
0: She's from My Fondest Dreams.
1: All right.
0: That is villainous. I'm Terry Stevens. He is Span, and we are thirsty, apparently.
1: Thirsty as hell, man. You said Maria Brink, we fell apart immediately. We're like,
0: All right, well, we're going to gather our senses here. We're going to also give you the answer to Terry's triple play. Plus, there's another round of Invasion of the Ticket Snatchers coming your way for those upheaval tickets about 4:30. In the meantime, get out your lighter, get out your phone, turn a little flashlight on, wave it back and forth.
1: Keep the Kleenex handy.
0: There you go. Because it's Tesla, Love Song, Q106, Overdrive. Do you need a moment?
1: Yes, I do.
0: I do love the classical guitar work at the beginning of this.
1: It's pretty cool.
0: We're going to enjoy that.

0: Bad Omens, Just Pretend. It's on Michigan's Rock Station, Q106 Overdrive. It is all the rock you need for the ride home. I'm Terry Stevens. He is Span. And he's feeling like a clever lad. A very clever lad.
1: I mean, I just be this way. I can't help it. And every time the Terry Triple Play comes around, I'm just like, yo, I got this.
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1: Let's see. The first word was killer, like that movie from John Woo starring Giant Fat years ago. Less, as in more or less. And staking, as in staking a heart through a vampire. Killer.

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4: It's the Storm Tracker 6 forecast on Q106.
5: Mostly clear skies continue for the overnight hours tonight, but cloud cover builds in tomorrow morning with lows in the mid-50s across the region. We do see rain showers build up once again for tomorrow morning and getting into the afternoon hours as well. Few isolated chances of thunderstorms exist for tomorrow evening. For Storm Tracker 6, I'm meteorologist Daniel Nemus.
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0: Evanescence, who will you follow? It's on Michigan's Rock Station Q106. I'm Terry Stevens. He is Span.
1: And we need to play some Invasion of the Ticket Snatchers.
0: Let's go.
2: It's Invasion of the Ticket Snatchers.
3: Hello?
0: Hey, this is Terry and Span from Q106. We're looking for Sam Fogus of Perry.
3: How you doing?
0: Ah, Sam, we're doing great because you picked up your phone. You were the first person that we called and you picked up your phone. Do you know how vanishingly rare that is for us?
1: And between the both of us, you've probably had 6 calls due to that random number generator. How many upheaval tickets could you have won by this point?
0: That's okay. We're going to focus on the future. So, Sam.
1: Come on, baby.
0: Here's the deal. We have called you to play Invasion of the Ticket Snatchers. So, Sam Fogus, I need you to focus. And I need you to go to Q106FM.com and on whatever screen you have available, take a look at the pictures of all those artists on the upheaval lineup, because one of those artists is a shape-shifting alien in disguise. Sam, you get to ask a yes-no question about the physical appearance of the Ticket Snatcher. Once you get the answer to that, narrow down your choices there, then you get to accuse a band. If you get it right, upheaval tickets are yours. So, Sam Fogus, what is your yes-no question?
3: Is one of the band members, like, wearing a camo, like, shirt?
0: There is no camouflage in this photo. This artist isn't hiding from anyone.
1: All right.
0: So, Sam.
1: Let's go.
0: Knowing that this person isn't getting ready for deer season or what have you, although if they were, they should be wearing blaze orange instead. That's not really safe to go out in the woods like that.
1: Right.
0: All right. So, Sam, keeping that in mind, who do you think the Ticket Snatcher is?
1: Your time to shine, Sam.
3: Enemy? I think that's how you pronounce their name.
0: E-N-M-Y, the enemies?
3: Yeah,
0: I feel like they probably pronounce it enemy, but I think enemy's funnier.
3: I don't know how to pronounce words, so I mean, whatever.
1: Yeah. The bands take the letters out, they change the A to a V, that type of stuff, and they say it's just the same word. Yeah, you made it fancy,
0: like the Landmarks.
3: Right.
0: Well, whether they're called enemy, which is funnier than enemy, Sam Fogus, enemy or enemy. Is the Ticket Snatcher, you did it! Yes!
3: Awesome.
0: Hell yeah!
1: You are the hero, Sam, who doesn't pick up their phone.
0: Sam, you just scored a pair of tickets to Upheaval, and now you're in the running for those VIP tickets. Congratulations, brother.
3: Thank you.
1: Feel free to be more enthusiastic.
3: Awesome.
0: Oh, I love it.
3: You guys
0: I love
3: are awesome.
0: It. Sam, you're awesome. Thanks for playing with us, man. We appreciate it.
3: Not a problem. Have a good day, guys.
0: I mean, don't hang up yet. We still got to get information from you. But you know what it is? You know what it is? I think the reason that we don't have people that sound like super, super hyper when they win in the 4:30 play is because it's 10 minutes after 4:20. And, you know, we're kind of up against it on that one. So, yeah. Because people are sleepy around that time.
1: Yes, sleepy. Yes, absolutely sleepy. That's what it is. Yes.
0: There it is. All right, more Invasion of the Ticket Snatchers. There's a new snatcher. Maybe you'll solve it and score those upheaval tickets just like Sam Fogus did tomorrow morning, 10:30, right after Bob and Tom on Michigan's Rock Station, Q106. Saving Abel.

0: Michigan's Rock Station, Q106 Overdrive. It is all the rock you need for the ride home with Billy Morrison, Ozzy Osbourne, and Steve Stevens, no relation, gods of rock and roll. I'm Terry Stevens, still not related to Steve, along with Span, who's also not related to Steve Stevens.
1: 10:30 contest tomorrow?
0: Yeah, I know, I screwed up. All right, so Invasion of the Ticket Snatchers, it will be back Thursday morning at 10:30, because tomorrow we got a lot on our plate.
1: Yeah, we got a little bit going on.
0: Yeah, it is the Warrior Wednesday Request-a-thon. So tomorrow morning, right after Bob and Tom, normally we would play, like, I don't know, Metallica song or something. But tomorrow it could be anything.
1: I look forward to more Icelandic pop. I miss my Dottie Frere.
0: There you go. Some Icelandic pop, maybe something from a video game soundtrack.
1: Absolutely.
0: We've already got it's almost become a tradition. So my buddy Josh, he plays Pokemon Go. I run into him in downtown Lansing on community days. So he rolled up to me. He handed me cash money. He's like, I want to get my request in for the Request-a-thon.
1: Okay.
0: So we will be doing our annual Pokemon celebration during the Warrior Wednesday Request-a-thon. And here's the thing, man.
1: Pokemon?
0: That's right. You gotta catch them all, baby. Gotta catch them all.
1: Gotta catch them all.
0: So, with that said, maybe you want to request the Yu-Gi-Oh! Theme song. Or, well, Magic doesn't really have a cartoon or anything, but it'd be cool if it did.
1: Are you serious?
0: Yeah, I know, right? I'm upset by that, too. Like,
1: isn't it owned by Hasbro?
0: I know.
1: They have sold out their products for some of the lamest movies and other projects. Yeah. And they haven't done one for Magic the Gathering?
0: I know. And it's maddening to me because it's such a cool franchise. But whatever your favorite franchise is, if you want us to play its theme song, or maybe you're in a band and you want us to play your song, $25 donated to the VFW National Home. That's what it takes. And it's a fun listen to, man. I get it. Times are tight. If you don't have $25, just join us for the ride.
1: Yeah, please. Please.
0: Our coworkers are like, one of our coworkers, Randy, he's our production manager here at the station, and he tells us every year, this is the most fun day of radio in Michigan, because you just never know what's going to come out of those speakers yet.
1: And he's not wrong. He's absolutely correct. It is, I don't know which is more entertaining, the songs or our reaction to them.
0: Yeah.
1: But together, it makes for a very potent mix of what on earth are they doing to these airwaves.
0: If you would like to see the shock and sometimes repulsion on my face during this thing, you can join me as I broadcast live from A&D Auto Repair in Hazlett. That's where we're doing the Request-a-thon this year. Since 1992, I believe. Let me look at my notes.
1: I'm just going to make a quick request. No Alice's Restaurant, please.
0: No. I need 20 minutes to use the bathroom. Come on.
1: There's other songs, not that
0: I don't get
1: one.
0: A lunch break, okay? 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

0: Q106 AM and Life is Beautiful. It's on Michigan's rock station, Q106. I'm Terry Stevens. Let's see how many more times I can say Q106 in the span of this interlude.
1: I have said Q106 at least 7 times during one talk space, and I was like, can I do it one more time? And I did. And I thought it was hilarious.
0: There you go.
1: And I'm pretty sure someone was very upset with me, and that's fine. Q106.
0: Look, we have to say it a lot because we have to remind ourselves what we're doing, okay?
1: And that's remind y'all because sometimes y'all don't be remembering stuff.
0: That's okay. Again, we do this really close to 420. You can't expect people to remember stuff.
1: Yes, anyhow, they be sleepy.
0: Yeah, it's sleepy, exactly. It's been a long day at work. And maybe you need something to pick you up again after you clock out. We got it for you. Beartooth, free. Q106.
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3: 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It's the Storm Tracker 6 forecast on Q106.
4: Mostly clear skies continue for the overnight hours tonight, but cloud cover builds in tomorrow morning with lows in the mid-50s across the region. We do see rain showers build up once again for tomorrow morning and getting into the afternoon hours as well. Few isolated chances of thunderstorms exist for tomorrow evening. For Storm Tracker 6, I'm meteorologist Daniel Nemus.
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0: Black Label Society, name in blood. It's on Michigan's Rock Station, Q106. What's up? I'm Terry Stevens. He is Span.
1: I am.
0: And we've got your tickets to the biggest geek culture celebration on the planet. Deets on that coming your way after Nirvana. Q106.

0: Shine Down, Dance Kid Dance. It's on Michigan's Rock Station, Q106 Overdrive. It is all the rock you need for the ride home. I'm Terry Stevens. He is Span.
1: Trying not to hiccup on the air.
0: Oh, wait. Do you know how to fix hiccups?
1: Okay,
0: I've heard a special technique.
1: Okay, what technique?
0: Okay, so I can't believe I get to do this on the air. This is fun. I've never done this before. Okay.
1: This feels scary. Okay.
0: So what you need to do is exhale completely, like all the air out of your lungs.
1: Okay.
0: Now, once you've completely exhaled, inhale as deep as you can. As deep as you can.
1: Still exhaling.
0: Are you still exhaling?
1: Still exhaling.
0: Are you a dolphin? How do you have this kind of lung capacity?
1: I'm an asthmatic.
0: Good God, man. This is scintillating stuff, folks. Okay, now inhale three more times. Three short inhales. And hold for 1, 2, 3, 4, 5, 6, 7, 8, 9, 10. Release.
1: I'm going dizzy.
0: Well, I fixed your hiccups, but apparently I've given you emphysema. So yeah. There's that. How you feeling after that?
1: I got to figure out how to breathe.
0: Come All right. On. While he figures out how to breathe, I'm going to figure out how to give you tickets to Capital City Comic Con. We're going to be out this Sunday doing a Capital City Comic Con ticket tour stop at Tempest Gaming Arena. Brand new spot that just opened up in the greater Lansing area. They're on Mount Hope, and they do like miniature gaming, like Warhammer and Star Wars Legions. And like, it's a club type of thing. So when you get a membership.
1: Star Wars Legions?
0: Oh, yeah. It's like little plastic.
1: And a little figurine?
0: Yeah.
1: That's not fair. That's not fair. What am I supposed to do with my wallet then?
0: I was going to suggest investing in a thing that can print things, but that would be highly illegal.
1: That would be
0: so
1: highly illegal.
0: We would never recommend that. I certainly don't have friends who have done that.
1: Not a single solitary time.
0: But even if you print off the little plastic army men, you still need a place to play them. Because, you know, look. I've been married. You're in a long-term relationship.
1: I am.
0: So if you were to take up an entire room of your house with a battle arena and a map and topography...
1: I wouldn't be alive much longer.
0: Yeah, exactly. So there you go. Tempest Gaming Arena. I'm going to be there this Sunday. If you need directions, we got them for you. 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

0: Michigan's Rock Station Q106. If you're into that whole Pantera thing, make sure you join me Saturday night. Scary Terry Saturday Nightmare Metal from 7 to midnight. This is the part where you talk.
1: Oh, I thought. Yes, I was looking at the
0: My
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0: time bomb. The Black Moods, Time Bomb on Michigan's Rock Station, Q106. I'm Spanning. That song's fun as hell.
1: Dude, it's such a good hook, man. Everybody's dated someone like that where you're like, this is really fun, but I know that this is not going to end well, but I'm just going to ride this out and see how it goes.
0: But when it's fun, it is so fun.
1: Speaking of fun, we're going to do our nightly edition of Brilliance and War Crimes. 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

0: Michigan's Rock Station Q106 with Ozzy and I Don't Want to Stop. I'm Terry Stevens. He is Span.
1: I am.
0: Do you know how, do you remember newspapers? Those things that used to exist back in the day before the internet?
1: Yes, I remember them once upon a time.
0: So
1: yes.
0: Newspapers always had this bit where they issued corrections when they printed an error. And we were, I was an error yesterday. I thought John Tenta was the Shockmaster, but that was not, he was not the Shockmaster. He was like the shark in WCW, and then the other big old hoss from that was the Shockmaster.
1: Yeah, I see. John Tenta was Shark, and Tugboat was the Shockmaster.
0: That's right.
1: Okay. I don't know any of these dudes. Like, I was so, like, when I was at my heat, my hottest point in WWF at the time, I was all about Hulk Hogan. I feel ashamed for that now.
0: Yeah.
1: That decision tree did not age well.
0: Nope. Definitely not. Look, I really enjoyed the work of Chris Benoit until that went down. So, yeah, it's hard to watch. Hey, on to, speaking of war crimes, let's do birthdays!
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0: I mean, you know this dude committed war crimes. If today's your birthday, you share it with some people who are a pretty big deal, starting with Oda Nobunaga. I always pronounce it Nobunga, because it's the guy, it's Nobunga. I always thought it was Nobunga's Ambition, the old 8-bit video game. It was like an RPG type of war simulator thing.
1: I'm going to have to Google this. An RPG for the 8-bit Nintendo?
0: Oh, yeah, dude. NES had some banger games, and Nobunaga. Naga's Ambition is definitely one of them, man. But yeah, Japanese warlord, he unified much of Japan, and he probably did it by asking people nicely.
1: Oh, surely, course. Yes. Not a war crime to be seen.
0: You also share your birthday with Edouard Michelin, the French industrialist who founded Michelin, the tire company that also does restaurant reviews.
1: I still don't understand it. No explanation makes sense, but I do know this. Edouard, the D is silent. Edouard.
0: Okay.
1: Edouard. You have to sound like someone's choking you with fingers. Edouard.
0: Span is the cunning linguist of the two of us, so there's that. You also share your birthday with David Ogilvy, the father of advertising. As a guy who wrote advertising for like over a decade, Ogilvy, his stuff still holds up, man. Anytime I have a new salesperson, I'm like, have you read Ogilvy? And they're like, no. I'm like, you need to read Ogilvy. The guy's really smart.
1: This is well beyond my purview. The idea, like, advertising I always struggle with because I want to tell the truth, and advertising is sell the sizzle, not the steak. And
0: hey, you
1: like,
0: know what? Oh. I pressed the Terry's Triple Play button instead of this button.
2: It's heavy there we metal go. Birthday.
0: Now we're doing birthdays. All right, anyway.
1: I didn't want to say anything.
0: No, you should have. That's funny. All right, you also share your birthday with Alan Turing, a British mathematician and computer scientist pioneer, the guy who created the Turing machine. You also share
1: real quick, and his country punished him for his gift by chemically making him unable to

0: everything. He gave them big time.
1: You also share your birthday with Hollywood peeps like actress Frances McDormand. Who could forget her in Fargo, man?
0: She's still pretty and she's like 400 years old. And she was a great actress. In Fargo, I never thought the Wisconsin accent would be so... It annoyed me in the first 5 minutes of the show, of the movie. But over time, I was like, wait, I think I like this. And it's because of Frances McDormand.
1: I lived amongst those folks. They're pleasant people, and they will get you drunk as hell, man. You also share your birthday with director, screenwriter, and producer Joss Whedon. He brought us Buffy the Vampire Slayer, The Avengers, too.
0: Good news, Cabin in the Woods is an awesome movie. Bad news... Some accusations in the Me Too sector on that guy. Yeah.
1: Hope. Yeah. You also share your birthday with Martin Kleba. He's also best known as Marty in the Pirates of the Caribbean films. Also a native of Troy, Michigan.
0: Hell yeah. Another Michigander actor. Hell yeah.
1: And hopefully he hasn't been sent to Castlevania like Joss Whedon.
0: Please, dude. Keep your hands to yourself, dog.
1: You also share your birthday with another Michigan native, Southfield, Michigan, Selma Blair.
0: She's from Southfield, Michigan?
1: Yeah, man. Cruel Intentions, Legally Blonde. Yeah.
0: I love her as an actress. She is great. She had a whole bunch of health issues, so her career kind of went down for a bit, but I hope she's okay.
1: You also share your birthday with comedian Patrick Monahan. He has the record for the longest hug in the world at 25 hours, 25 minutes.
0: Why would you do that?
1: Look, as far as I know, he wasn't canceled for that. So he was appropriate the whole time.
0: You know
1: time,
0: what? Fair enough. I back away.
1: You also share your birthday with sports type peeps like Kent Steffes, American beach volleyballer and a native of Ann Arbor, Michigan. Picked up the gold in 96.
0: Yeah, dude. Don't mess with those beach volleyballers, man. Those guys have stamina unlike anything else. They're sprinting on sand for hours. Right. Don't mess with them.
1: You also share your birthday with music peeps like June Carter Cash, of course, Mrs. Johnny Cash, and quite the musician herself. I mean, good Lord, man.
0: Was she really?
1: Oh, yeah. Oh, yeah, man. Well, she sang Jackson with Johnny, but she had quite the career of her own. Like, her whole family, very musically inclined. And when Johnny came sniffing around, they were like, nah, not this guy.
0: He was a lot of problems early on in his day.
1: Yeah. But they were a lovely couple, man. You also share your birthday with Alan Vega, a vocalist for the band Suicide. They had this classic song, Ghost Rider, back in the day. Rollins Band covered it on the soundtrack to The Crow.
0: Research.
1: Yes. You also share your birthday with Stuart Sutcliffe, who was bassist for the Beatles until he wasn't, and probably has a lot of feelings about that.
0: Bruh. There's a guy who was a drummer before...
1: Pete Best.
0: Yes. That's just... I mean, to be so close.
1: I know, right?
0: And so far.
1: You also share your birthday with Miles Goodwin, guitarist, singer, and songwriter for April Wine. You also share your birthday with Glenn Danzig. Now,
0: he's a musician.
1: He is. I love a lot of his solo stuff. Love the Misfits, old school Misfits all the way. But I also love watching him get punched in the face. You ever watch that video?
0: No, I don't know that video.
1: Oh,
0: but
1: my.
0: Just thinking about him being punched in the face makes my soul feel better.
1: You also share your birthday with one-time Journey bassist Randy Jackson. He was an American Idol judge for a hot minute, too.
0: I don't know about that guy, dog.
1: You also share your birthday with Steve Shelley, drummer for Sonic Youth, also a native of Midland, Michigan.
0: Where do you find all these Michigan famous people?
2: Stalking them. I stalk them, and I'm right behind them right now.
0: Don't get caught.
2: And
0: you
1: also share your birthday with Joey Allen, guitarist for Warrant, as well as Chico DeBarge of DeBarge, born in Detroit, Michigan.
0: 400 people in that family and so many problematic issues.
1: You'll have that.
0: But they made so much good music.
1: They did. You also share your birthday with cool Michiganders like Jeff Newland. True story, before I moved here, Jeff Newland used to live in Mason, and then he moved to Plover, Wisconsin. And he actually won a contest that my station ran. And so I went down there to award him his prize to his pad. He won like a garage makeover. It was a dope prize.
0: Oh, nice.
1: Yeah, so I'm like, hey, Jeff, tell me about this Q106 station, man. You used to live there. So he gave me the lowdown on all the things you were up to. So, Jeff Newland, good dude. Appreciate you listening. He still listens in Plover. He's a...
0: Hell yeah.
1: I think he's stalking me like I stalk Michigan celebrities.
0: And I'm up to way more unfortunate stuff now.
1: You also share your birthday with Scott Conklin of Brooklyn, Kevin Bowman of Holt, and Amanda Shearer Moran of Jackson. If today's your birthday, make it a happy heavy metal one. This song is for you.

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13: It's the Storm Tracker 6 forecast on Q106.
14: Mostly clear skies continue for the overnight hours tonight. The cloud cover builds in tomorrow morning with lows in the mid-50s across the region. We do see rain showers build up once again for tomorrow morning and getting into the afternoon hours as well. Few isolated chances of thunderstorms exist for tomorrow evening. For Storm Tracker 6, I'm meteorologist Daniel Nemus.
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0: Five Finger Death Punch, Eye of the Storm. It's on Michigan's Rock Station Q106. I'm Terry Stevens. He is Spam.
1: I've made that last noise in the bathroom before.
0: And here's the thing. Spam's bathroom breaks are few and far between. Tomorrow, I'll tell you why after 3 days' grace. It's The Good Life on Q106.

0: From ashes to new, being backed up by Soundwave from the Decepticons. That's Drag Me on Michigan's Rock Station, Q106. I'm Terry Stevens. He is Span.
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0: All gave some. 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
13: It's the Storm Tracker 6 forecast on Q106.
14: Mostly clear skies continue for the overnight hours tonight, but cloud cover builds in tomorrow morning with lows in the mid-50s across the region. We do see rain showers build up once again for tomorrow morning and getting into the afternoon hours as well. Few isolated chances of thunderstorms exist for tomorrow evening. For Storm Tracker 6, I'm meteorologist Daniel Nemus.
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